what they did was right or acceptable. It means you are choosing not to let your actions control the rest of your life. You can forgive someone and still keep your distance. You can let go without pretending you were never hurt. And you can begin to heal even when the apology never comes. So as we draw the contents on today's Wake Up Show, I leave you with this question. Are you holding on to something that is hurting you more than it is hurting the person who caused it? You don't have to forget what happened, but perhaps with time you can stop allowing it to steal your peace and your happiness. Thank you for being part of the Wake Up Show on EBS Radio 95.7 FM, the Star Station. Be gentle with yourself, be careful with the hearts of others, and remember that sometimes forgiveness is not a gift to the person who hurts you. It is a step towards your own freedom and peace of mind. Have a beautiful day, Benin City. But let's enjoy this

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1: Very good morning to you. Here is the news at dawn for 6:30. We begin with the headlines. President Tinubu urges state government to prioritize projects that improve living standards. NAPTIP warns against out-of-court settlement in sexual offenses cases. And President Trump announces energy ceasefire between Russia and Ukraine. The news editorial is on Governor Kwebolo's road revolution. Bringing the details this morning, Chris Nabulele is my name.

President Bola Tinubu has urged state government to judiciously utilize their revenues and prioritize projects that improve the living standards of the people. In a statement issued by his special advisor on information and strategy, Bayo Ononuga, Tinubu also called for increased investment in the health and education sector, following World Bank report on Nigeria's rising government revenues. The president said his administration's economic reforms, including the removal of petrol subsidy, unification of the foreign exchange market, and fiscal discipline, had increased revenues and helped stabilize the economy. He, however, noted that more work was needed to translate the gains of the reforms into improved living standards, particularly through lower food prices and the creation of decent jobs for young Nigerians. The National Drug Law Enforcement Agency has rearrested a 83-year-old woman, Uloma Uchichi Sunday, for alleged drug trafficking barely a year after she and her daughter was convicted of drug-related offenses. The NDLEA said the woman was arrested at her residence in Abia State on October 7th with consignments of methamphetamine and Colorado allegedly tied around her waist with a wrapper. In a separate operation across the country, the agency also arrested a South African woman at the Port Harcourt International Airport for allegedly importing 32.74 kilograms of cannabis, while other seizures included hundreds of thousands of opioid tablets and large quantities of cannabis in Lagos, Edo, Cross River, Ondo, and other states. The NDLEA chairman, Brigadier General Mohammed Buba Mawa, retired, commended officers involved in the operations for their professionalism and intelligence-driven effort, urging them to sustain the agency's fight against drug trafficking and substance abuse. The National Agency for Prohibition of Trafficking in Persons, NAPTIP, has warned that sexual and gender-based violence, SGBV, cases must be handled in accordance with the law, stressing that no institution or organization can replace the established judicial process. The agency said perpetrators of sexual offenses must be held accountable to ensure justice for survivors and victims. NAPTIP's head of media and public relations at its Abuja headquarters, Vincent Adekoya, said this while speaking to journalists at the mentorship program for members of the state SGBV Media Corps, sponsored by the European Union and International IDEA. Adekoya cautioned against practices that will undermine investigations and allow perpetrators to evade justice. His comment followed a representation by one of the participants who said findings from field investigations suggested that some sexual offenses cases were being settled outside the courtroom without formal judicial pronouncements. And in Edo State, the Edo State Police Command says it has rescued a kidnapped victim and neutralized three suspected kidnappers during a joint security operation in Igara, Akoko Edo local government area of the state. The operation carried out at about 2 o'clock in the early hours of Sunday, October 11th, followed credible intelligence on the whereabouts of the victim, identified as Michael Akano, who was adopted on October 9th. According to a statement by the police public relations officer, ASP Eno Ekoedem, the operation involved police operative, the Nigerian Army, the Department of State Service, local hunters, and the Edo State Security Corps. The statement says three suspected members of the kidnapping gang were neutralized during a gun duel, while other members of the gang escaped with gunshot wounds. The rescued victim was said to be unhurt and was taken to hospital for medical attention. Items recovered at the scene, including three locally made shotguns, eight
live cartridges, 5 expended cartridges, 2 cutlasses, and 5 mobile phones. The police says a bush combing operation is ongoing to track down and arrest the fleeing suspect. The Commissioner of Police in Edo State, Patrick Dar, commended the joint security team for its swift response and collaboration while urging residents to continue providing credible information to security agencies to combat kidnapping and other violent crime. 2 clerics, Pastor Margaret Agbenfo and Pastor Obi Okeke, have commended Governor Monday Okpebholo's effort to tackle insecurity in Edo State while urging his administration to address bad roads across the state. They made the remark during the 2026 Harvest Celebration of Family Intercessory Ministry International and the 65th birthday celebration of the General Overseer of Christian Brethren Ministry, Pastor Obi Okeke. EBS Common House correspondent Moses Agboma reports.

0: Governor Monday Okpebolo joined worshippers at the 2026 Harvest Celebration of Family Intercessory Ministry International, where its leaders, Pastor Margaret Agbonifo, commended his administration's efforts to tackle insecurity and its activities in other sectors.
1: Every year they celebrate the number of heads that roll and the number of blood that flow. But for the first time in Edo State, there was... So thank you for that. Make all of us they see work, they go on for road. All our road.
0: At a separate event marking Pastor Obi Okeke's 65th birthday, the General Overseer of Christian Brethren Ministry also praised the governor's security efforts, but called for urgent attention to roads infrastructure across the state.
2: You don't understand what it means for kidnapper to come on the center of GRA, vegetable market there, to have their way. If he have not taken that action to arrest them, do you know that iniquity will continue?
3: Yes.
2: Do you know in shortest time, those kidnappers, all of them were what? Arrested!
0: Responding, Governor Okpebolo pledged to sustain the fight against insecurity through the provision of additional motorcycles and vehicles for security operations. He also assured residents of plans to address flooding, drainage, and road challenges in parts of Benin City.
2: When you build road, put drainages. But those roads you see in the GRA and other places, there are no drainages. So we are planning, during the rainy season, rain itself is an enemy to construction. The work I'm doing in Edo State is a very difficult one. Fighting cultism, fighting kidnappers, it requires a lot of prayers.
0: The governor reaffirmed his administration's commitment to improving security and infrastructure across Edo State. Moses Agboma, EBS News.
4: Governor Monday Okpebolo has reaffirmed his administration's commitment to empowering women and protecting the girl child through improved access to education, health care, and skill acquisition. In his message to mark the International Day 4 of the Girl Child, the governor said his administration will continue to create opportunities for girls to fulfill their potentials and enable women to participate more actively in different sectors of the economy. He cited the recent graduation of 50 women from a compressed natural gas CNG vehicle conversion training program, describing it as an initiative specifically designed to train female mechanics. Governor Okpebolo also pledged to expand opportunities for women in non-traditional careers, including commercial tricycle operation, popularly known as Keke Napep, alongside other empowerment programs planned for implementation quarterly. On protecting the girl child, the governor highlighted initiatives such as the PAD A Girl program, the Shine Agenda, and the State Violence Against Persons laws, while also calling for stronger collaboration among government, families, and community leaders to keep girls in school and protect them from abuse. The massive construction and rehabilitation of roads across Edo State by the governor, Monday Okpebolo-led administration, continues as men and equipment have been mobilized to rehabilitate parts of Ring Road in the center of the state capital of Benin City. EBS Kemet Osua reports that the move has earned commendation from road users and motorists.
5: This is the Ring Road in Benin City, regarded as the city center and to many the face of the capital. In a swift move in line with the Shine Agenda that has infrastructure development as a key pillar, Governor Monday Okpebolo is rehabilitating the Ring Road that was gradually deteriorating due to years of being ever busy. Men and machines are on ground carrying out what motorists describe as a speedy work on the road.
6: This is a city center. I have a car, I drive. We know the cost of repairs, but for the fact that they have come to do it now is a welcome development. I commend their efforts.
7: The road is okay. That's okay now, because I need to thank the state government, Senator Monday Okpebolo.
8: They sweet me for man, the way they do, and because you know this spot before.
9: Don't give me joy, sir. Another one.
3: Now hope and say, really, last, Ring Road is supposed to be beautiful. Then after that, from that state they come, they see the beauty, they will get joy. So I'm very happy when we hold the tie Ring Road. But then the Ring Road will rush to a different direction.
5: They hail the quick response of Governor Monday Okpebolo to fix the road they say is significant in the connectivity in the state capital.
8: This is the Ring Road right here in Benin City, the city center and the face of Benin City. With the current pace of work going on here, according to motorists, is a sure sign that the governor, Monday Okpebolo, is keen to ensuring that road users enjoy the most perfect conditions on the various roads in Benin City and Edo State at large and enjoy the best of connectivity. From the Ring Road right here in Benin City, Clement Osira, EBS News.
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9: 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Witness progress in action. The Edo State government cordially invites the general public to the official commissioning of brand new CNG buses and the empowerment of 5,000 women to be performed by the First Lady of the Federal Republic of Nigeria, Her Excellency, Senator Olumemi Tinubu, CON. Join us as we mark a significant milestone in modern transportation, women empowerment, and the advancement of our dear state. Date is 15th October 2026. Time is 9 a.m. Venue, Garrick Memorial, Ekewa Road, Benin City. Chief host, His Excellency, Senator Monday Okpebolo, Executive Governor of Edo State. Welcome to a new era of transportation in Edo State. Announcer, Edo State Government.
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4: Glad to have you back. We'll continue the rest part of the bulletin. Christians have been admonished to fashion out a life of sacrificial worship and prayers in order to provoke the glory of God. The secretary block of the Christian Association of Nigeria, CAN, Evangelist Professor Austin Moye, gave the admonition this Sunday when he delivered a sermon titled The Power of the Glory of God in Benin City.
11: Evangelist Moye describes the glory of God as the visible manifestation of the power of God in the life of a believer. The PFN scribe stated that when the glory of God is upon the life of any believer, all protocols are broken. He stressed the need for the congregation to build a life of holiness and consecration. Evangelist Moye urged believers to stop complaining, but to see the manifestation of God's goodness in their lives, emphasizing that the more they expect from man, the greater the disappointment. He emphasized that God will never disappoint believers because he will always be God.
12: You can attract the glory of God through prayers. If you have committed and faithful prayer, yes, you can. You are communicating with God. It's a dialogue between you and God. And if you're able to raise your spirit to the level that you can now know that, yes, I'm speaking with God, His glory will manifest. You can attract the glory of God by giving thanks. He says in every situation, what should we do? We should give thanks.
11: High Point was the special thanksgiving offering by parishioners who participated in the special program held during the week.

0: take you to the international scene, where the United States President, President Donald Trump, has announced an immediate energy ceasefire between Russia and Ukraine, claiming both sides have agreed to halt attacks on energy infrastructure. Trump made the announcement on Sunday in the Post on his Truth social platform, although neither Kyiv nor Moscow had immediately confirmed that an agreement had been reached or implemented. Earlier, Ukrainian President Volodymyr Zelensky said Ukraine was prepared to stop strikes on Russian oil refinery if Moscow halted attacks on Ukrainian energy infrastructure. Zelensky later said Trump's announced was news to him, but added that Ukraine was ready to accept an energy ceasefire if Russia agreed, urging the United States President to clarify when the truth will begin. And some exciting world of sports stories from MedInsurance. MedInsurance have suffered a narrow 2-1 defeat to Sporting Lagos in their Nigeria Premier Football League encounter at the Mobolaji Johnson Arena in Onika, Lagos. The Benin Arsenal were unable to secure a positive result away from home as the host claimed all 3 points. The defeat represents a setback for Benin Insurance, who went into the encounter hoping to build on their recent 4-1 victory over Bara FC Sporting Lagos. Meanwhile, capitalize on home advantage to secure an important win in front of their supporters. Benin Insurance will now turn their attention to their next fixture, with the technical crew and players expected to assess the team's performance and work towards a response at the league campaign as the league campaign continues. Next is the editorial. The news editorial is on Governor Okpebholo's road revolution.
1: Edo people voted for action. Today, the evidence is on the ground and the harm of greed as the laying of asphalt and roads that were once death traps now opening up for business, farming and daily life. Under Governor Senator Monday Okpebholo, the story of Edo's infrastructure has changed from promises to projects. His administration has made road construction the loudest voice of government, and it is speaking clearly across Edo Central, Edo North, and Edo South. The governor's shine agenda is yielding visible results. Some projects are completed and awaiting commissioning, while others are at advanced stages. Edo First flyover construction has reached 99% completion and will be ready for commissioning in November 2026. The 949-meter bridge with 350M and 214M adjoining roads, the 949-meter bridge with 350 meters and 214 meters adjoining roads is set to decongest Benin City traffic. Ogogobi Ewuhu Boundary Road. A 14-kilometer erosion control and drainage project spanning Ogege, Saple Old Road and adjoining routes. The 2.5-kilometer section includes 1.2-by-1-meter reinforced concrete drains and 250mm pavement, now almost completed. Amufi Ukpara Egan Road. 8.25-kilometer road linking Benin Agbo and Benin Auchi highways with 5 water retention facilities to tackle decades of flooding. Ukun Road, alternative road for Oluku, Siloku and Ekewan axis. 1.2-kilometer already asphalted with 4.5-kilometer earthwork done. Upper Ekewan Road, concrete pavement ongoing from Ohokugbo to Ugbine. Catholic Charismatic Road also under construction. Palace Road and Ekewa Uniben Road, long stretch asphalted. Ekewa Gully fully reclaimed. Saple Road, major rehabilitation ongoing. The governor says parts linking Edo and Delta will be opened to traffic in the coming weeks. Edo Central, Esanland, Ekpoma, Uromi, Ubiaja, ongoing dualization. Governor said, from Ekpoma to Ubiaja, we are dualizing the road. Ahmed Ohian, Irele, Awo Road. Second phase is ongoing in Esan Northeast and Central. Onewa, Ohe, Uzea Awo Road, 26 kilometer stretch that will link over 15 communities and connect to the railway station at Awo. Ewu Uromi Igwebe Puma, 11.5 kilometer dualization. Contractor confident of delivery on schedule. Irekme Ozala Sabo Road, recently approved for construction. Uromi Onewa Udomi Iriolulu Afuda Idumoza Road, among critical routes under rehabilitation. The project is now at advanced stage. Edo North, Afemai Land, Auchi Igara Ibilu Road, 9.6 kilometer road under construction. Also, palliative works on Auchi Igara, Ayeturu, Unemenihwa, Ayegule, Ekpesa Ibilu, Eko Road. Auchi Igara Ayetoro Corridor, over 45 field portions being fixed to improve travel and link to neighboring states. Statewide and institutional, Edo State Polytechnic USE, 5 kilometer internal roads, 5 kilometer network of internal roads now ready for use. Ukbenu, Emuhi, Ujame, Eho Road, recently approved for construction. What this means for Edo people is that for decades, communities in Orobi, Amufi, Okpara, and across Akokoedo lived with erosion and impassable roads. Today, drainage is 80% complete. Contractors are on the site because contractors are not being owed, and rural farmers now have access to markets. Governor Okpebolu puts it plainly, "I am here to work for the people of Edo State, just as President Bola Ahmed Tinubu works for Nigerians, bringing hope to the people. That hope is now measured in kilometers of asphalt." From linking 15-plus communities in Edo Central, to opening alternative routes in Edo South, to fixing failed portions in Edo North, the administration is proving that infrastructure can be equitable. As we approach 12th November for the 2 years in office of the current Edo State administration, many of these roads are ready for commissioning. Others are ongoing but moving fast thanks to prompt funding. Even with the rains, all the road projects are moving steadily. Edo is no longer waiting. Edo is moving. And the road to that movement was built. One ward, one LGA, one senatorial district, and one state at a time.
0: That news editorial on Governor Okpebolu's road revolution was written by Festus Alehe and produced by Godwin Inobahale. To end the news, here are stories that made headlines. President Tinubu has urged state government to prioritize projects that improved living standards. NAPTIP has warned against out-of-court settlement in sexual case offenses. And President Trump has announced energy ceasefire between Russia and Ukraine. That ends the news. Done as edited by Elvis Ege. Many thanks for listening. Chris and Abulele, it's my name. Good morning.

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1: Edo State, witness progress in action. The Edo State government cordially invites the general public to the official commissioning of brand new CNG buses and the empowerment of 5,000 women to be performed by the First Lady of the Federal Republic of Nigeria, Her Excellency, Senator Olumemi Tinubu, CON. Join us as we mark a significant milestone in modern transportation, women empowerment, and the advancement of our dear state. Date is 15th October 2026. Time is 9 a.m. Venue, Garrick Memorial, Ekewa Road, Benin City. Chief host, His Excellency, Senator Mande Obebolo, Executive Governor of Edo State. Welcome to a new era of transportation in Edo State. Announcer, Edo State Government.
8: The Independent National Electoral Commission will from Friday 9th to Thursday 15th display the National Register of Voters, which will be used for the conduct of the 2027 general election. 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Also, PVCs will be available for collection for voters who registered between 18th of August and 10th of December 2025. 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All uncollected PVCs from previous voter registration exercises will also be available for collection. This announcement does not apply to citizens who registered in 2026. This message is from the Independent National Electoral Commission, INEC, making your vote count, consolidating our democracy.
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0: Yes, yes, good morning. Good morning, my neighbors. It's a beautiful, beautiful Monday morning again. Welcome to another beautiful edition of the program, My Morning Drive. It's the 12th day of October 2026, and of course, time is ticking. Christmas is around the corner. Somehow, the year is coming to an end. It's teaching time, save nine. That's what we're told when we were younger in school those days. And make haze while the sun shines. I don't know if we got that those nursery rhymes again in our schools as we grow up this time. But we are here again Monday morning. Of course, the crew is set to hit you back to back. I got Desmond in the studio. Desmond, good morning to you.
1: Good morning, Chris. Good morning, Benin City. Good morning, Nigeria. Monday again. I felt like we're coming to work today because
2: it's a Monday. We can't be doing that this early.
1: I'm telling you, I had a very fun-filled weekend. I was pretty much tired.
2: This one is having so much fun. Every weekend. It's just like, I had a good weekend. I was canceling some bottles. He's always having fun.
1: I don't understand.
2: I don't know how you do that. You always have fun, right?
1: Fun, good. Just end fun.
2: No, canceling some bottles can be bottles of soda, so it doesn't have to be.
1: No.
2: Okay, what's the definition of fun?
1: Fun is fun.
2: Okay,
0: I don't understand. Fun is not fun.
2: because we are not asking you what kind of fun. What's the definition of fun?
1: Fun can be eating of plenty food and plenty meat.
2: Okay. But that was not the kind of fun you were having, Sharp.
1: Yeah.
2: But let's that slide.
1: Don't define my phone.
0: Okay, you define your phone, your own phone, and yourself.
1: But good morning, and feels good to be here again.
0: All right, the big homie.
2: How you doing? I'm doing good. It feels great. I had a good weekend. Wrapped everything up in church yesterday to service my soul. I feel anew. I feel brand new.
0: Everybody else have it. I want left hand. I didn't have it.
1: Chris, I don't want to tell you this after the program, but I think I have to say it.
0: What that? I'm not too strong. I didn't sleep at night. I was just turning up and down, just like malaria.
1: From last week, you've been going to places.
0: Are you monitoring me?
1: We know now.
0: You have the GPS GPS tagged on me.
1: So I think that broke you down yesterday.
0: No, I don't think so. but on Saturday I had a very beautiful party, and of course coming to the studio in the evening was so hectic. I was wondering if there's no agency again. The upper Sapumba Tech Junction. If you look at the traffic there, my brother. I was not wondering. I was almost calling Matthew. Matthew, please, can you put me on air? Let's talk to these people, because the mad way they are driving at Upper Sapumba down to Tech Junction, I don't understand. Sometimes maybe we've lost a sense of decorum. I don't know. The bus drivers there.
2: Speaking of driving, right, I really want to know what are the criteria for you to become a driver, because now everybody owns a car without necessarily going to a driving school.
0: Yeah.
2: So I saw a video of somebody who just drove into the shop of another person.
0: Can you imagine?
2: Just those Benz boys now just drove into the shop of another person. Yeah. I think they were doing a convoy. And somebody just went to somebody's shops.
1: Along that Igba Road, the communities around there had to put the speed brake.
0: Okay, speed brakes.
1: Yeah, speed brakers along from the beginning till almost the
2: end. They did it with Amofi Road too. The driving was
1: because
2: really
1: because
2: crazy.
1: That road is most prevalent with Okada riders.
0: I see on Saturday. I was crying, literally crying,
1: killing them. Like, so they had to now put speed breakers. I was around there yesterday again, and it was good to drive there, because my brother, these guys, like you call them the best boys, they are not smiling. No,
2: they're not smiling.
1: They don't know how to drive.
2: I'm a piano music. What is going on here? It's crazy. We're saying it now, we're laughing, but it's not funny.
0: So much
2: lapses from the Federal Road Safety Commission. I don't know what they are doing.
0: And the agencies, like
1: you said, Matthew, what are really the yardstick to measure?
2: To become a driver,
0: to become a driver, you must first of all
1: own a driver's license.
0: You must go to a driving school.
1: What is the yardstick to use now to measure giving someone a driver's license?
0: No, you have You have to learn.
1: Yeah.
0: There's patience. There are a lot of things to attribute to driving.
2: Don't say that to somebody who just got his first 20 million. I just go to the castle and point. Give me an evil spirit, sharp. And no knowledge of what driving is about.
0: None.
2: Just boom. Get in the road and he's a car owner.
0: I was almost crying on Saturday. I they were just driving in, I don't know how to
1: recklessly.
0: Covering all the roads and everybody and some security agencies that were there at the junction at the third junction there. They were just collecting money from both drivers and just
1: everybody
0: just sat down.

0: I don't know, but we were here when we called the media advisor to Patrick Kasowe, Liberty Omori, talking about the light situation in Abuja and about 13 other communities that have been that have not had power for close to 10 years. And June 26th precisely, we called him and he said in 3 to 6 months that we'll begin to see progress. I monitored the job and around between Oza, that road, that Oza road to Igbanke road, I think some poles have been changed. Yeah, some poles have been changed and some wires have been changed too. So let's see from now till December how well the contractor will do before we start. We also try to call them to know how far and how well they've been monitoring from their own end.
1: All right. Yeah. Let's bounce from this.
2: Let's move to talking politics, right? Shay Makinde, who is the presidential candidate of the APM, is saying that I'm not going to do too much. Just 4 years. That's what Shay Makinde says.
0: We've heard all that from all the southern candidates, contestants. Yeah. 4 years. Yeah, because like the unwritten agreement, 8 years for South, 8 years for North, and now we are seeing a Southern president. So if eventually he wins, he'll complete the 8 years. But if not, and another Southern president wins, Southern candidates win, so we expect
1: 4 years.
0: He will complete the 4 years for the South.
2: But how much progress can be made in four years? Yeah, that's the question, bro.
0: I don't think Nigeria will become an El Dorado in 4 years.
3: But if you're talking truth to power, four years, you can
0: lay solid foundation. You can reform some institutions and make it working. Honestly speaking, I'm not saying in 4 years, the road from Lagos to Calabar is going to be smooth, or in 4 years everything is going to be okay in Nigeria. No way. But I think there are some things that you can start in 4 years, that somebody coming again that will do 8 years will build on what you have started to make it better. Yes, I think so.
2: I really don't know about so much, because like, first off, we know that in 4 years we're not going to have constant light.
0: Of course we can't, even in 8 years. Who's telling you that if anybody's campaigning that in 8 years I'll give is a lie. Not in this country.
2: So what are the basics for us to expect in 4 years? Because it's looking very vague. 4 years is a very short time.
0: I'm not a candidate. Don't question.
3: 4 years is short and it's still long.
0: And I'm not a spokesman for any political party.
4: I think
0: something can be done.
4: You cannot say if you take a particular project, like her 4 years, and just okay, this particular thing, this is what I'm going to do.
0: You can do it. For
4: the 4 years or 2 years interval, you leave a footprint, you go to another project, do it. If it's just two or one, let the entire nation feel the impact. Let them know, okay, this is what this person
0: has done to its fullest.
4: It's something. You cannot, okay, so next person who is coming on board can pick up from there or continue or do something different from what he has done before. So 4 years is some. Is if you give it to a child now, 4 years from now, how would the child look like? The child have had teeth.
2: Yeah, and maybe it's quite. I understand what you're saying, but I just feel it's 4 years. It's a short time for you to.
4: For me, I feel because of the past president.
3: 4 years is enough for a focused and prepared leader.
0: Matthew.
2: Yeah.
0: Amufi Road has been in the political condition for how long? I mean, you've been there for years, right?
2: I've been there for years.
0: They don't have the road since. But when did Governor Bello come, and how long did it take it to fix their road? Bro, something can be done in 4 years.
3: In 4 years, something can be done.
0: Something can be done. Something can be done in 4 years.
3: 4 years, no, 4 years is enough.
0: Is enough.
3: For a focused, prepared leader to set a firm foundation. A signal of a new direction and delivery key infrastructural and institutional reforms.
0: Yeah,
3: sure. It is enough to really have enough fully solved, deep-seated, systematic change in the chronic settlement of our poverty. Sure, 4 years is enough.
2: All right, 4 years is enough. Still counting down to the 20.

0: 2027 elections. How many days now? How many days? The last time we checked, it was
1: about 95 or 96 now.
0: Mm-hmm. Yeah, sure. Let's confirm that about to the 2027 elections. Mm. How many days? And the collection of PVCs has started already.
1: Started on Friday.
0: And they recorded very low turnout in a lot of parts of Nigeria.
1: Yeah, I think the
2: Nigerian mentality,
1: far beginning approach. When they now announce
3: it's
1: ending tomorrow,
3: you see the mass movement.
4: But I still think we should more awareness should be pushed out to the public, creating of awareness. They should go out.
1: I would have got to collect my results.
4: Should be done so that
0: you don't have a PVC.
1: No, I say for those that registered not in 2026.
4: So it will help them know it's out to. It's not ideal to go 2 days too. So you have to go on time and get your PVC and everything. So I guess it will go a long way, because a lot of them, they may not be informed, or some of them are informed. They are taking their time. So if we keep putting it on their face in front of them, I guess they'll do better.
2: No, so in fact, I agree with you, but Nigeria would like this, like Jesmond said, we like the fire brigade approach to all things.
1: Rush.
2: They'll tell you, say, okay, now next week is the deadline. So everybody will be soon. I'll go tomorrow.
1: Time day.
2: Then when it's about a day to the thing, you see the place will be jam-packed. Then we now start bringing bribery and corruption inside. Mm. Now be seen back doors.
1: One key.
2: Yeah.
5: I think that procrastination is a Nigerian thing.
1: Yes.
5: Right. So many people just like to procrastinate things until even that. You know that time they were doing the BVN thing.
4: Yeah.
5: A lot of people didn't go until it was maybe 2 days, 3 days. NIN as well.
1: Right.
5: So it's a Nigerian thing. Yeah.
0: So it's 96 days to the election.
1: Okay.
0: I guess. Yeah. You should get your PVCs and allow your vote count. We have, from the records, 110 million voters, registered voters, 110 million.
2: 110 million.
0: Yeah, we are the biggest democracy in Africa.
1: Yes.
0: So we should allow that reflect in our
1: voting. Yes.
0: So yeah,
1: we should come out and just maybe at the end of the day we'll see about 20 million voting. No, we should have at least 50 million people.
2: Mm. At least?
1: Yes.
0: Yeah,
2: at least 100 million.
1: At most, maybe
5: some of the registered voters between the last election and now have died.
1: Of course,
0: and if
5: some are not in the position
4: some have traveled, some have come, some are indisposed.
1: Yeah, so
5: those are new ones. I'm talking of like former ones. Yeah,
1: there are factors. So that's why I say at least
5: some now have what do you call that, voter apathy?
0: Voter apathy.
5: Right.
2: No, but at least it's 110 million, you said, Abby?
0: Yes.
2: 110 million. At least we can have like 100 million. It's okay.
0: I don't think that's
5: feasible.
0: I don't think that's
2: we can give them 10 million.
0: I don't think
2: 10 million should be Jack Bauer who died and the rest of.
5: Say 70, 80 million. Yeah.
0: I don't want 70, 80 million.
1: Let's see how that.
0: Let's keep our fingers crossed. It's January here now. January 16, 2027. So it's.
1: The last time we had a very huge. A significant number of voters was in 2015, where the president then, as the president Muhammadu Buhari, had about 15 million plus, and the incumbent president Jonathan had 12 million plus, totaling about 28 million together. So I think that was the highest I've seen in Nigeria. In this last one, how many? The president had 8.7 million.
0: And the others
1: Atiku had
0: six,
1: 7.
0: Seven.
1: Had six.
2: How about the end? Was some time during the Abiola?
1: No, we never had that. Okay. Trust me, check your records.
2: We'll check your records. All right, it's about a minute to 8 o'clock. Where you are this morning? Are you at home? Are you still at your office or somewhere? Well, we've been here. You know, when you do the morning show, you'll be up as early as 4 a.m. to get in set. So sometimes you wake up by 3 o'clock, you'll be booting that computer. You boot, and you get up and, of course, start coming to work. All right, we still got some trending stories, right?
0: Absolutely. We got a lot of things trending. So a presidential candidate in Kenya, right, You know, Dangote is building a refinery, right? Mm-hmm. He has something to say. It's laughable. It's funny. But this mentality right now is creeping to a lot of African nations.
1: Yeah.
0: It is. And it's quite sad that it's looking like Pan-Africanism has died. But Kenyan presidential candidate wants Dangote not to rush refinery. Kenyan presidential candidate Patrick Osoi has warned Nigerian billionaire Aliko Dangote not to rush to commence the building of his refinery, claiming he would send him back to Nigeria if elected president. But let's hear from him.
6: I want to tell Dangote, please don't hurry up to start the refinery, because by next year, February, the time I'm sworn in as the president of this country, you'll be back going to Nigeria, because we have Kenya refinery which can do that job. We also have business people in this country who can do that job. That is what we stand for. And this is the home of our movement.
7: Well, this is how the xenophobic attack started in South Africa. This is how he started, though.
1: When I actually saw this, I just liken him to Cyril Ramaphosa
5: South Africa.
1: Yeah. Because when you are saying this, first you are inciting the people.
7: This inciting.
1: And again, if eventually he becomes a president, the people who now sees every other member countries, every other country in their country as strangers and begin to treat them anyhow, knowing fully well that you, the president, is going to back them up. I think this is not the best way we should go. How about if it was maybe a white man that's coming to invest in Kenya? Trust me, he will not have this to see. But because he's in Nigeria, trust me, every other African countries, they have this envy, and they also have this fear for Nigeria.
7: For Christ's sake,
5: go ahead, please.
7: Is Dangote the problem of this man's election, first of all?
5: Absolutely not. Absolutely
7: come back for your election, yeah, first of all, and win. Not start saying, as you tell Dangote that they should, I will send him back.
1: He's an investor like every other investor. So I don't think he deserves.
7: But this way, I call on the AU here.
1: Yes.
7: This is why I call on them.
1: They'll be quiet too.
0: They don't have so much powers.
7: They have powers. Xenophobic attack.
0: What's the word now? What's the sanctions? What sanctions?
1: No, they don't have that power to sanction.
0: They just talk.
1: Most times they play advisory roles.
0: They try to advise them. Little or nothing. They can do little or nothing.
7: I don't agree.
0: A lot of our politicians are not patriotic people.
1: Yes.
7: Okay.
0: It's quite dishonest. It's quite disheartening to see that a lot of our politicians.
1: I don't know the day. It is Kenyans that will be employed.
0: In Dangote, if Dangote expands to Kenya, it's Kenyans that will be employed.
1: Are you telling me that Nigerians will go to Kenya and be working in?
0: Because of our selfish interests, we overlook the direct and indirect jobs that definitely will come out of this.
1: Yes.
0: And the way employment works, right?
1: And how it's going to boost the economy.
0: The way employment works, you might not directly be employed, but maybe Praise My Babe, for instance. I'm giving her money. She's benefiting from the refinery where I'm working from.
1: Yes.
0: And Praise gives her hairdresser money to make her. It goes round. It's quite disheartening that a lot of people are saying,
7: my own take on this is Africans, we don't seem to have that slogan that we are one. Africa is one again, because South Africa started it and this man is starting it again. Just little by little, you look at it as if maybe he's just joking. If he gets to power, at least that is what he will do.
0: I know it's crazy. These very forced mentality that investors are supposed to be white people.
1: It's very wrong.
0: Desmond can be an investor.
5: Just like he said, a very myopic view.
0: That you have to be a white man.
1: That's what I just said.
5: To invest in your country.
1: If it was an American the Americans are good people, we thank you for coming to, you know. But this is a man.
5: Because it's a Nigerian.
4: I guess Dangote should want to paint himself with white paint. So
1: no way.
0: That's
1: no way. He should act like Michael Jackson.
4: Oh,
7: all right. Or maybe the man from Kenya should look for Invictus Albinos to help him out. All right. It's gone 4 minutes past eight. Got more trending stories, Marty. Let's get them.
0: Okay, looking at trending stories, let's come back to Nigeria. And it's looking like Comrade Adams Oshiomhole, as a senator representing Edo North Senatorial District, is not leaving Dave Umahi anytime soon because he's saying the president can do well, but a lot of ministers are messing up. And he was very specific with engineer Dave Umahi, who happens to be the minister of works. Let's hear from Comrade Oshiomhole.
8: Ministers should not drop his name to cover up their own mess. If President Bola Tinubu thought he can macromanage all the ministries, he wouldn't need a minister. It is the ministers to evaluate the conditions of the road across the country and say, for economic reasons, these ones are very, very central. We need to allocate money for these ones. If we want to do new ones, we must do X, Y, Z. But given limited revenue, these are the priorities, I think. Because I saw that he had proposed additional 19 new roads to be done to the Federal Executive Council. And I said, rather do that, you should have the scope existing roads that have become impassable. Even before that, so people celebrated me for the courage to say so, because I belong to the ruling party. And what did he now do? So when he said I was going, I said, this is the problem. Why not answer the question whether I make sense or I don't make sense? But he said he wasn't going to join me in a debate. But it was not about debate. It's about our responsibility as oversight. Because President Bola Ahmed Tinubu, you know, this is the thing we need to speak to. Ministers should not drop his name to cover up their own mess. If President Bola Ahmed Tinubu thought he can macromanage all the ministries, he wouldn't need a minister.
7: That's our own bold senator, most distinguished senator, and one-time governor of Edo State, Adams.
5: Aliyu Oshiomhole.
1: Yes, of course. If the president thought he could manage all the ministers together, there will be no need for him appointing ministers. If you are started with the responsibility of any minister, I think you could do your job and do it diligently instead of trying to cut corners, cover your inefficiency giving flimsy excuses, as it were. I think we need more of Senator Adams. In both the Senate and even House of Reps.
7: In government, because he speaks truth to power. I said
1: exactly.
7: I'm not saying you should question what I'm saying, but what I'm saying, is it true? You understand?
1: Is it true? That should be your question. What is Major Senna? Is it true?
7: Yeah.
1: Not now coming to counter me or coming to
7: just like we said after the show, people start calling that. Is it true that the roads across Nigeria are not being done, are in bad condition?
1: And now we now hear that it's a good engineering skills that is not diverting the road again. That the road is not more passing Ogun State.
0: Yeah,
1: is not going to pass
0: Edo to the pass coastal road
1: east to west. First of all, I had said it had been issue from the beginning. The coastal road is the white elephant project. If all our existing old roads, all our federal roads, if they are fixed, there will be no need for any coastal roads.
7: It's part of development from the new administration of President Bola Ahmed Tinubu.
1: In 3 years, how many percent have achieved 20%? So that means that under 3 years, under 20% is not a total failure.
7: If the road passes through, it's a plus for us.
1: Good, it's good a plus. But again,
7: not like the rail. When the rail passed here,
1: from the beginning, with the coastal road was not even supposed to be. It's over 15 trillion naira. Chris, the road from here, from Benin here to Asaba, is it good?
7: But they are here now. They are doing palliative now. Before
9: the election started, we'll fix the road.
10: We'll
9: fix the road for you.
10: Those are the roads they would have focused on from the get-go.
9: Existing roads.
7: Yeah, that was what Adam said.
10: I traveled to in the early 2000s. I went from Onitsha to Nsukka. That road has been like that till now.
7: That was what Adam said.
10: From Onitsha to Oweri to Aba to Umuahia. Those roads are not good.
9: We've been talking about the east-west route for years now.
10: East-west road from Benin here down to Wari, down to
7: Bayelsa. That's what I'm saying.
10: They're not still good. So what are
5: terrible.
10: We...
7: In 2008, from Benin to Wari is just like 30 minutes
10: drive. 30 minutes drive. 45 minutes.
7: 2008,
10: Congo Wari,
5: it's like 2 hours.
9: As at 2021, I was going to Benin to Wari almost every month. Okay. Coming back that same day. 45 minutes. Yeah. 40 minutes.
5: So, yeah.
9: I was having that journey every month. Sure. I must make that journey.
7: What were you doing in Wari?
5: Let's
9: Let's not talk about that.
5: But okay.
9: I was making that journey. Very, very smooth. I'll leave
10: yes, sir. Yes.
9: 7 a.m. I'll get them. I'll get there 8.
5: Yeah, I concur because Matthew, ask your guy.
7: I need to know for your protection.
9: No, I'm not going there anytime. They were here now.
5: That's in the past.
4: It's all in the past.
5: It is past.
7: All right. Actually, in 2008, 2009, that road actually you can drive down and drive back.
4: Yeah.
7: Peaceful, like you said.
5: Right.
7: Well, we just hope that David Meyer actually, sometimes when you don't have a constructive criticism like this, you don't sit up to your responsibility. That's why I love the gentleman.

0: it twice a year. I'm like, and you guys are married.
1: Yeah, it's
0: wow.
1: It's really, really. It's a huge sacrifice.
0: And our respect always definitely goes out to such people who are, you know, out there trying to keep the country safe. Shout out to you.
2: And of course, not to know, forget the fact that her father died 10 years, 2006, it's a similar crash too. That lady, that the husband died in that accident.
0: Oh my goodness. Yeah.
2: That passed on same way.
0: Yeah. Oh, so she's feeling so, so
2: heartbroken. Yeah.
0: God comfort her.
2: Not easy now. So, Semi, their soul rests in perfect peace. Keep our fingers crossed until investigations are out.
1: Moving on, let's talk sports, right? Let's talk English Premier League, where Arsenal defeated their rivals.
3: I know
2: that's where you're going.
3: But again, there's something more trending than
1: but let's
3: EPL talk, stuff.
1: What? Ronaldo?
3: Yes.
1: What's happening with Ronaldo?
3: I don't know what's happening with Ronaldo.
1: He's been suspended
3: from the national team by the Portuguese
1: Football Federation.
0: Something that could never happen with the actual GOAT of football.
1: Speaking of Ronaldo, he scored his 980th goal.
2: The basketball is shaking.
3: I didn't hear that. Ronaldo is close to the 1,000 goal mark.
1: Yes, and, I think 20 goals shy from that mark.
3: And also see, and again, I think, over the weekend too, we saw Messi also taking a bow from international football.
1: Yeah, he's last dance. We talked about that on the radio.
2: Match. I don't understand why you're feeling cold.
1: It's still fresh. Let's quickly go through some of the matches that were played in various things. Bender Insurance lost to Sporting Lagos 2-1. Away from home, that the match was played in Lagos.
3: Okay.
1: So yes, so Bender Insurance lost that 1-2 to Sporting Lagos. I'm trying to get access to some of the live scores, as the live matches that happened from Saturday to Sunday. Just give me a minute.

0: we can just go through the papers while I look for some
1: yes, I don't know if you saw how Messi was sent for to
2: Matthew.
3: It
2: was
3: a grandstand.
4: Yeah, please. Did they pause the match when your group was playing in the 10th minute?
1: Matthew didn't say anything.
4: Please, that's my goal. To play the greatest of
1: all time. Matthew, say something now. I don't understand. They're just quiet.
4: I beg. Did you see the message or reply to the message?
1: But did you see how many likes?
4: We don't do fake love over here.
5: I don't know why you guys are arguing over who is better and who's not. These two guys are great footballers. Like, people see Messi as their own goat. Like, that's how Ajakayi, and even me and myself, I see
0: Ronaldo as a goat.
5: It doesn't, yeah. People see
4: we know, but if we don't banter, it will not be sweet.
5: people see Maradona as their goat.
0: The actual goat, yeah.
5: You understand?
0: Yeah.
1: People see Pele.
5: Pele,
1: yes.
0: People see Rashidi Yekini.
5: Exactly.
0: So, yeah.
5: Even the great JJ Okocha, people see.
2: For me,
5: I think he's the best 10 I've ever seen.
1: JJ Okocha.
5: Yes.
1: JJ Okocha.
5: Best, yes.
2: Yeah. Okay, yeah,
5: the
2: sure.
5: Best naturally talented number 10.
0: But a lot of people would argue that he didn't have so much. So much laurels, to prove that. But JJ Okocha, amazing, talented footballer.
5: Too much
0: talent. But yeah, we've gotten what I was looking for. Let's begin with the NPFL, where Abia Warriors and Rivers United held to a goalless draw. Barao and Enugu, 2-2 draw. Khalifa defeated Shooting Stars, 2-0. Nasarawa United defeated Doma United, 2-0. Plateau United defeated Kano Pillars, 4-0. Sporting Lagos defeated Benda Insurance, 2-1. And Warri Wolves defeated Inter Lagos, 3-1. And moving on to the English Premier.

0: La League, okay, where Crystal Palace defeated Nottingham Forest 3-1. Hull City and Everton played a 2-2 draw. Manchester City defeated Liverpool at the Anfield Stadium 3-0.
1: Wow.
0: Yes, so that was yesterday.
1: Regardless of their
0: the problems they're having but they defeated
1: for removal from the EPL.
0: They defeated Liverpool 3-2, and it's looking like Maresca is doing a good job with Manchester City. But moving on to the La Liga, where we had Celta Vigo and Elche playing a goalless draw.
1: You didn't talk about Chelsea. Yeah.
0: Oh, that was on Saturday. So we'll go to Chelsea Racing, because you guys won five goals.
1: I don't even know.
0: Racing, Sachada, and Valencia went on a 2-2 draw. Now let's talk matches that happened on Saturday, beginning with Arsenal, the champions of England at the moment, defeated Leeds.
2: We're shouting now.
0: Defeated Leeds 2-1. And what's crazy, they came from behind. And the one, because the Leeds
2: it's
0: went.
2: Not crazy, it's not crazy.
0: Yes.
1: One goal down.
0: They came, that's behind. That's behind. One goal. I don't know what you're talking about.
2: And it's not even crazy.
0: It's crazy. From one goes down to. They defeated the match. They defeated Leeds 2-1. Brentford and Aston Villa went on a 2-2 draw. Chelsea defeated Bournemouth 5-1.
2: Say it again. You should say it to
0: Ipswich defeated Fulham 2-1. Sunderland lost at home to Brighton 2-0.
1: I mean, the Chelsea win was the biggest win.
0: Yes, it was.
1: Wow,
0: interesting. But unfortunately, it was not a clean. They didn't go on a clean sheet. Yes.
1: Chelsea would never do that.
0: Chelsea are crazy. No, they can never. Don't say that. Their defense is very horrible. Manchester United still very horrible. They lost to Tottenham.
1: Wow.
0: No, they didn't lose. Okay, they played a 1-1 draw with Tottenham. Wow. I was crazy. Is Tottenham went 10 men down, but they still
1: managed to hold their own
0: against Manchester United. Now, a lot of the fans are calling for the sack of Michael Carrick, who is the coach of the Red Devils. But yes, that's all on the English Premier League and other exciting leagues all around the world.
2: All right, time is gone 28 minutes past 8. It's time to check the dailies and see what's popping. And, of course, fresh headlines in our dailies today.
3: Right.
2: Of course, let's take your praise on this.
3: Yeah, let's start with the Nigerian Observer. Okay. Cultism. Pastors command Okpebholo on security, urge action on bad roads.
1: No, if there's one thing I will always talk about concerning our governor, the ending of cultism in Edo State. Honestly, it's one thing that every Edolite, everybody, but even the
3: is
1: women,
3: happy about.
1: Even the women are feeling it. The old people, everybody. I think not just pastors. I think EBS Money Drive crew, we also commend the governor.
3: Absolutely. Yeah, sure. Yes. Absolutely. Absolutely.
2: Yeah, the Jews, we are rolling now.
1: I mean, the Jews are the ones raining everywhere. Yeah. And they will continue to rain.
2: Yeah.
3: Yeah. Yes. Oba, our identity. A decade of Oba Ewa II and the continuity of Benin civilization. Edo First Lady urges parents to invest in girl-child education and reject child marriage. Okpebholo commends Edo women, girls, on International Day of the Girl-Child. Okpebholo urges Nigerians to live selfless lives at Orbi's funeral. Moving on from that. 1 minute. Okay. Rising national revenue reflects Tinubu's fiscal competence. And that's coming from the TSGDG. Misinformation tops election threats as Peace Committee records 60 incidents. Tenebe urges APC members to adopt a one-man, one-vote strategy ahead of 2027. Moving on from that. Sokpomba leadership dispute deepens over authority community structure. AIG Agbonika sues for professionalism discipline among Edo police personnel. Hotel owner, two others arrested as police probe tragic death of University Don. I believe that's the...
1: The University, AAU, the Ambrose Ali University.
3: Yeah.
1: Well, that was an incident that happened last week. And,
3: he really got talking.
1: You know, because he went with a 21-year-old girl. According to the story, that the girl was a commercial sex worker. And the girl went out and came back again, saw that the man has passed.
2: How old was the lecturer?
1: I don't know the age, but he's a senior lecturer in Ambrose Ali University. Matthew, the name now.
2: Yeah, the man should have checked his health before.
3: Matthew Wigby.
1: Yeah.
3: That's a very ironic name, don't you think?
1: Mm-hmm. Wigby. And now who has been?
3: That's what I'm trying to say. That the name is very ironic. So he's believed to be in his 50s, according to the woman. She was reportedly sent out to buy water, and upon her return, she allegedly found the lecturer lying lifeless inside the hotel room.
2: And you should have checked his health before.
3: Probably a cardiac arrest or something. It's really pathetic. That's a very sad way to die.
2: It happens.
3: Yeah. Moving on, 84% ready to vote in 2027, but fear, distrust remain. And that's coming from Yaga Africa.
1: That's Yaga Africa. They said it's last week.
2: It was last week.
3: So on sports, contract breach. Bendel Insurance Football Club declared Joshua Baba Iwoo. Adeni, do you should we go a little into that story? He had an injury. He sustained a knock during the club's match against Warri Wolves in Benin on August 30, 2026. And following the injury, he was granted a two-week recovery period, and he subsequently traveled to Plateau State to visit his family. He was expected to resume training and report back to the club in mid-September. However, despite the expiration of the approved leave period, Joshua Baba has failed to report to the club and has remained absent without authorization. So, yeah.
2: All right, Sam. Thank you so much. Okay, still got some children from the reserve?
3: Yes, but I do think we can move on to another paper now.
2: Okay.
3: Hey, Matthew, are you ready or do I go on with the Punch newspaper? Okay, so some punching headlines here. 2027 election, missing names, party disputes, cloud INEC list. Nigeria's debt interest soars 124% above revenue. Atiku ADC fought INEC over ballot contracts postings. Motorcycle rider shot dead near Yabatek. Rivers seals 60-year-old building after collapse injures four. Three suspects in a 60-year-old building. Is that old enough to collapse, you know? Are there no buildings that are way, way, way older than that?
1: Yeah, there are.
2: Older than
3: like 60. The famous three house.
2: Is it
3: three house? It's called now. What's
2: Upper House?
3: Yes.
2: And that one's not an upstairs now. It's just a normal house. Yeah. No, but that house is not up to 60 years.
3: Oh, it's not up to 60. I thought it was one of the oldest houses in.
2: No. I think it's the first upstairs.
3: Right. Anywho, three suspects in Oyo police custody over alleged robbery. Two suspected Jigawa streetlight transformer vandals arrested. People who steal stuff like this amuse me so much because of all things to steal, streetlights.
0: They sell it.
3: Yeah, I know they sell it, but
4: yes.
2: Streetlights.
1: Sell it to who now?
4: They sell it and get back. They buy it.
5: Can you buy?
3: Who exactly buys streetlights?
0: Go on the road and remove manhole covers.
3: That's another thing that shocks
0: me. It's an iron component. People say that they melt it and all that. People say that's a lucrative business.
2: So somebody will steal traffic light now. Say you sell it too.
5: Of course, no.
0: And I think people who buy it should also should also be held accountable because you know that this is government property and you buy it too.
1: Yeah.
3: Right.
1: If you want to buy, because he's buying for peanuts.
3: All right, now an interesting headline, right? The NDLEA rearrests 83-year-old grandma for drug trafficking.
2: Nabs it was on a bulletin African. This morning.
3: Yeah. Right.
0: So it just goes to that story. It's funny. It's really okay. They rearrested her.
2: Last year.
3: The National Drug Law Enforcement Agency has rearrested an 83-year-old woman, Uloma Uchechi, Sunday for alleged drug trafficking barely a year after she was convicted of the same offense and arrested a South African woman with 32.74 kg of cannabis in Rivers State. Now, the agency also intercepted large consignments of illicit drugs in other states. I want to see. Now, the statement recalled that she was first arrested on May 17, 2025, alongside her 32-year-old daughter. Oh, I see, it's a family business. She was arrested alongside her 32-year-old daughter last year. And now, both women pleaded guilty and were sentenced to 12 months imprisonment or a fine of $200,000 each. They paid the fines and were released by the court. Undeterred, the notorious old woman promptly returned to the criminal trade and escalated the scale by setting up a drug joint where she harbors dangerous characters. This is really disturbing.
2: And she's putting drugs
3: at
2: in
3: Arapa. 83?
2: In Arapa.
3: Yeah. 83?
0: That's a lucrative business for a lot of families.
1: But I mean, it is young compared to the 104 years
3: old. What does he still need money for? For the afterlife?
1: In Ogun State.
0: Her own, she deals with kolos. So I saw. Yes, she deals with kolos.
5: She's trying to leave a legacy for children.
0: It's really sad. I saw she had some in a wrapper, just arranged.
2: Yeah, you tied him in a wrapper, yeah.
0: Yeah, 83 years.
3: That's really disturbing. Now moving on to politics. 2027 elections. PDP candidate denies stepping down for a Ebonyi governor. 2027, two Kwara APC women rallies. Kwara APC women rally support for Tinubu Abdul Razak, others. Atiku's fuel subsidy plan unrealistic, says presidency. Moving on to sports. Bayern president plays down Haaland move amid City uncertainty. Leverkusen coach director addressed Boniface walkout. Is that our Victor Boniface? My favorite.
0: Yes, it is.
3: Why now? Boniface.
2: Bonibele.
3: All right, now on entertainment, Regina Daniels celebrates 25th birthday in wheelchair.
0: Reveals
3: health challenges.
2: Regina Daniels, 25?
3: Yeah.
5: Yeah.
0: Yeah, she's
2: wheelchair.
0: Yeah, I saw the video.
3: I saw the video. She claimed she's on a wheelchair due to severe pain and mobility issues. Yeah. Okay. Moving on from that, fame hasn't changed my sense of humor. That's coming from singer Ugochi. My wife cared for some actresses she knew I was dating. And that's coming from veteran actor Yinka Kodri. What we talked about earlier. Kodri, yeah. Dealing with criticism is my biggest challenge, and that's coming from Aishat Alagbu, and that's all we have on the Punch newspapers this morning.
2: All right, quickly, we got a lot of messages, and we just have to quickly check them. It's about we're going almost 20 minutes to 9 o'clock. We got this message from the WhatsApp platform. Quite a long one here. How do I start? All right, good morning, EBS Morning Drive crew. On the local government, most of the current local government chairmen are victims of a collapsed system of government. After the Supreme Court judgment granted them autonomy, it was expected that the federal government would push for the implementation, but nothing happened. Even in those states which local government chairmen can challenge the governor if the governor tampers with their monthly allocation. On the president's directive for judicious use of allocation, it is a good one, but the question is, which among the governors, the 31 that have sold their mandate and decamped to the ruling party, or the few ones in their position? Most of the governors believe in the federal might, which literally means that go to court more than the masses vote, and President Bat is responsible for this. Rabbi from Ovia. All But I got this one. Say, good morning, EBS Morning Drive. Please, guys, when passing information to the public, be specific on saying that that's what we're not actually saying what public wants to hear. This one's a long one. NIS reforms, no strike in art, a shortage of schools, 50% reduction of cancer treatment, 10 million. NIS reform, no more strike in art, a shortage of schools, 50% reduction on cancer treatment, 10 million free loans for any university lecturers who want to take it for business. DSS reforms, no more necessary arrest by DSS, unlike before. Local government autonomy, subsidy removal, so money can flow down to the local government. Well, it didn't include your name. That's your message. And this one says, Dangote, why can't he build another refinery in South, where the Nigerian oil is coming from? If he wants to build more, why in Kenya? Good morning, guys. Emmanuel, texting from Benin. Thank you so much. All right, this one says, good morning, EBS crew. Can any of you provide any verifiable evidence that fuel was indeed sold for 1,009 per liter anywhere in the country? Please, okay, panic. Now, nobody's creating any panic right here. So that news was fake, but certainly a newspaper and that have come out to say it was an error on their part. So, yes, it's an error on their part, 1,350. A liter. Good morning, EBS Morning Drive. Federal government should also show that they are doing, show what they are doing with fuel subsidies saving in those central. Most federal roads, like the one from Aduawa to Epoma, is deplorable. Only portions from around the AAU University to Irua are constructed with reinforced concrete. Especially the station hospital, your federal institution is also in dire need of upgrade. Coming from Jude Osezwa. Thank you, Jude Osezwa. Good morning to everyone in the EBS, in the Empire family. I'm Louis, texting from Time Ceramic in Utesi. All right, don't start building any refinery in our country. Kenya President, Kenya candidate wants Dangote. This is a true African leader who doesn't believe on these capitalists who's after much profit than satisfying the aim of the people. He's running a refinery in our country, Nigeria, yet fuel is expensive right now. And of course, we have crude oil, yet it is expensive for us. And how has the refinery in Lagos benefits the average Nigerians? He is making a point there. Now he has given Dangote Expo. He will sponsor the other opponent. Watch out, not all countries can withstand the mediocrity of the Dangote group. Moreover, we haven't even enjoyed anything from the Dangote President refinery. Oshomole accuses Omai of bias in road projects. Of course, the Minister of Works has been allocated heavy amount of money for road construction since 2024. But it seems none of not to understand why most of this money has been budgeted for coastal highways. Omai need to smart up, because whoever is coming in after President Bola Tinubu will make him a scapegoat. Love you guys. This one,
1: Now for the guy that is criticizing Dangote again, the fact the Dangote refinery came as a rescue, honestly, for Nigeria. Even when the cartels, the cabals, as it were, they tried to really fight him. He got to the point that the president even had to give a marching order that first he should be supplied crude and she should be sued crude for a naira. But is that tenable? Is that what we see now? Most of the crude oil Dangote used to manufacture fuel in this country is being imported, when we have our own crude oil here. because the people in charge they refuse to let him be. So I don't think if not for Dangote, first of all, we do not have refinery. We don't have.
2: We have four, but you're not working.
1: That means we don't have.
2: No, we have. We have four.
1: Okay, we have four non-functional refineries.
2: Yes.
1: And for this man that has, in his own magnanimity, single-handedly built one functional one, we don't want to let him be. He's a businessman. He's an investor. If he's importing crude, I don't think we expect that crude we expect that fuel and other petroleum products will be sold at a low rate. Right, think so.
2: Thank you so much. Good morning, my good people of EBS. Thank God it's Monday and Uri Market Day. The huge numbers of Nigeria that registered to obtain their PVC is encouraging. I beg us to make sure we collect our PVCs and also use them on the election days. The 85 years old woman that was that was in the illegal drug business is very shameful to her and her family. Which example is she giving to her descendants? And of course, up Chelsea for defeating the opponent with that margin of goals last weekend. I think Matthew should hear that. I am not I'm not happy at the insurance loss to Sporting Lagos 2-1 yesterday. Nice day from Ultima the Great.
1: Ultima the Great, good morning to you.
2: Matthew, you're not saying anything, is it?
0: Everybody should celebrate.
2: All right, let's take this one. It said, good morning, ABS crew. Simply like that. Just thank you so much. It's a foreign number. Thank you. Good morning, guys, and happy new week. About the lady arrested for the second time after convicted for drug offenses, proves that old habits die hard. Then Dangote should consider building another refinery in Nigeria, since our government can't have a functional one. Valentino from Ikpuba Hill. Thank you so much, Valentino.

Yeah, hello, good morning. Hello? Yeah, you're on. Okay, let's see. I activated it.

0: Yeah, hello, good morning.
1: Hello, good morning.
0: Yeah, good morning.
1: Yeah, good morning.
0: Yeah.
1: Yes, this is Obioma calling from Santana Junction, Ogbeso community.
2: Okay, Obioma.
3: Mr. Obioma, good morning.
1: Yeah, well done, my brother. Yes, let me jump on that for somebody. Yes, we have an adage in our place which says, one go leave the bomb away police air, go the knockhead way down your own. You see, your master, I am not trying to hold brief for anybody, but I just want to clear the air. Mumbai is an appointee, and I believe he cannot just do anything on his own without interference from somewhere. Every time attack on Omahi on roads, Omahi boom roads in Southeast, he has never done it. That is why I'm saying I'm not holding people for him. But someone speak truth to power. But he has not someone's courage to speak against Tinubu, even with all the areas where Tinubu did not do well. When he was the chairman of APC during the Buhari time, he never made any criticism against Buhari. It's only the appointees, the subordinates. So if I want to take him serious, this coastal road, he could have even attacked Buhari or criticized Tinubu for embarking on that gigantic project that does not make sense. Mm-hmm. But every time he attacked Omahi, for no good reason, even if at all he has reasons, he could have met him with the quorum. So that's my take. Thank you and God bless all of you there.
2: All right, thank you. Thank you very much. Yes, we've got about 5 minutes to wind up show this beautiful Monday morning. It has been so interactive and so very peaceful this morning. Yeah, hello, good morning.
4: Hello.
2: Yeah, good morning.
4: Good morning.
2: Good morning.
4: Yeah, well, I want to, Maxine is my name from Cuckoo.
2: Okay,
4: I want to react to the issue of, of a Dangote issue, Dangote refinery. You see, Dangote is a businessman. He's a businessman for crying land. So you should not expect anything from Nigeria. Crude oil business is an international business. Our government is not doing enough to cushion the effect of subsidy removal. The CNG bosses they promised Nigeria. We have not been able to see anyone. So Nigeria should have this government. They should not worry Dangote about this business. They should worry the federal government. Where is the CNG boss that is a game changer they told us? If they have nothing to tell us, then we should prepare with our voters card to vote their house in 2027. This is my contribution.
2: All right, thank you. Thank you. But in today, we are launching number 50 CM buses.
5: That is, has been procured by our state government.
2: Okay, state government. Let us tell that clear.
5: State government. It's
2: not from the federal government.
5: 50 CNG buses to cushion the effect of the subsidy removal and to also reduce drastically the transportation.
2: Yeah, hello.
5: Cost.
6: Good morning, my brother there.
3: Hello, good morning.
6: Yeah, this is Friday. I think you're telling the truth.
3: Tell us the truth, my brother.
6: Okay, I want to say happy guest day. I want to celebrate them.
3: Yeah.
6: But I want them to understand one thing. You know, God started with Jesus Christ. He said in the beginning was the Word, and the Word was with God. And he himself was God. And when God really wanted to do something, you see that he started with Christ. And Christ started with obedience. When devil wanted to start his work, he started with the women. And he is now to end it with the women. Look at the way they are dressing, everything they are doing. I don't know how to classify it. So we should try to make them to realize what they are in the world. They should not, agree to that disobedience, because they started with disobedience. And that is what is going on today. So see our nation. You see, the problem we are facing is spiritual. It's not just physical. When the spiritual is fighting against the physical, he won't be able. So there is no purity. There is no anything that God will appreciate in our ladies, in our women. So it is very too sad. Let them change their way of life. I know the time when the men day or the boys day, we still have something to say about them. But let them realize what is happening. So another thing I want to say, in Oloboye, there is a building by the government. But supposing that is what I mean, that building is now being vandalized. It's a place that is built for a ski accusation. Yes. But today, nothing is being done. Supposing it is something that the agency involved there, that they will get money. Quickly, they will go there and, you know, arrest and do something. But now, for them to come and renovate and start that teaching or doing so, I'll be saying it, nothing is being done. Okay. So that's my case. I rest my case here. Thank you.
3: Thank you very much.
5: Tell them the truth.
2: Yeah, thank you. And thank you so much. Time is on our friend again. But this is just to quickly let you know that Ring Road actually is blocked because of the reconstruction of the Ring Road. So if you're coming to town, because Ring Road is the heart of Benin City, it'll be serious traffic jam over there. So you can take alternate routes. Benin City has a large connection of good roads.
5: Very true.
2: Yeah, you can just, instead of visiting Ring Road where the traffic work is ongoing there and serious traffic, you can take alternate routes, take MMWA, take Ogbelaka, take First, take Second.
7: Yeah,
2: all those areas was southern from Choke and through Akenzua, all those areas, you can just find your way out there. So please don't get stuck in traffic. Yes, it has been a beautiful edition. Thank you, Lady OY, for that information. So, Desmond, one word from you?
5: Yeah, from me, I think I'm done for today, but I want to especially wish my cousin, Samantha Dabi, a happy birthday.
2: Are you having what?
8: Always,
2: happy birthday.
8: Always a birthday.
7: I thought I was the only one who noticed.
9: Please, where's the party?
7: Always,
2: all right, Marty, from you?
8: I'm just chilling. Have a great week. Be all productive.
2: Right. All right, praise.
7: As always, you Girls know, Day. I'll say, be kind. Yes, happy International Girls Day, or Day of the Girl Child, to every girl, every woman, every lady out there. I love you, and I'm...
2: All right, Joseph.
7: And I'm rooted for you. I don't know what my kids say.
2: Joseph.
9: Okay, don't put pressure on yourself. Just take a step at a time and
7: rest. A 20-something-year-old girl.
2: Right. All right, thank you so much. That's been a beautiful time together. Let's do this again tomorrow. Crazy Nabule, that's my name. Peace and we out.

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9: For 8 years, OPEI agents have stayed close to the communities they serve. OPEI at 8, still okay. OPEI is okay.
2: My people, I salute una. The voice when are they listening to what na voice of Chief Iyabi Taishi. Waiting be that your problem. We be say you don't carry go Mr. A, Mr. B, Mr. C, but the sickness no get solution. Then tell you say the sickness no get solution. Who sickness go there alive? We be say no get solution. Before sickness go come, God already plant herbs. We be say we go take the battle with that particular problem. Challenges what we feel they confront us. You see, God so merciful for us because now only one life now we get. You have to take care of that life. No go sit down for I say, because say you don't go Mr. A, Mr. B, so they don't play you for one night. Where people, where bad people they now, dear good people they. There are people where we say God sent down to come and help the masses. So now inside there now we they. We are problem solver. The every day now we they discover new type of helps. What would they take the battle sickness? What would they take the battle challenges? Where we say if they face our people, what will be that your problem? When you can't sit down for inside house, you can't put hand for jaw. No let sickness, may you not let them overpower you. No let sickness conquer you. No less sickness destroy your future because sickness they destroy person's future. If you can't sit down for inside house, you can't say maybe solution will come meet you for inside house. Solution will not come and meet you for inside house. You have to get up and come and see Chief Iyabi Taishi. We don't land gidigba. We don't dey gidigba. We don't dey been here for a long period of time. For more than 30 years now, I don't dey been here. If our work no dey work, if we no dey hear us, if we no dey hear Iyabi, Iyabi is not a god. No be every problem now we will handle. But we will tell you. Once you call us, we'll tell you the problem. We'll be say we'll fit handle, and God go they follow us. They handle that your case because now the new mind now will take the inside this field. Now the new intention now bring us come inside this field. So that is why God bring us come. God no go come down, come help you, or you no go sit down for inside house. Come they get solution. You have to get up now. Come meet Chief Iyabi Taishi. No will be the person will be say you they get severe stomach noising, you they get waist pain. If sometimes I say if something even draw for you for ground like this for you to even pick an approach. Problem for you. Sometimes myself, you can't they drink water. Now so you go the peace all the time. You go see say when you they even the peace, myself, your peace go feel they divide into two. You go they feel pain when you want to urinate. All these things na problem. We be say you're not supposed to do inside our body. Or you can't experience movement all over your body or something they pepper you, body go they pepper you. Or sometimes myself, when you put leg for ground, you go bless na potopoto now you they mad. You go bless a blood, no they flow in, enter inside that your leg. Or you can't feel headache, or you know they sleep well in the night. Now so then go they pursue you for dream, you go they eat for dream, all these things now bad thing. You when you be man, you they have contact with woman for dream. All these things now problem. We be say you not supposed to stay inside our body system. So if you get any challenges where they disturb you, or you be the person will be say you they get peprish inside your chest or peprish inside your stomach, or your stomach they make noise buru buru like say then they play football inside. All these things now challenges will be say if they face our heads, and all those things they reduce the immune system of our body. So because if your immune system don't they reduce, you go see say even malaria, small sickness, now you can't come inside your body, now you can't fight you. You can see say some people they will say their mouth they bitter, they know if they get test of anything for mouth, if they put something for inside mouth, all these things na problem inside your body go come they hot like saying na fire na they burn inside that your body. Once you get these challenges, you have to get up now, come see Chief Iyabi Taishi. No go fall for the hand of all those 419 people, plenty for help, but no go fall for the hand of all those 419. We always tell you now, but you get up now, come see Chief Iya Biye Taishi. So if you want see me, our address for Benin here, we therefore you don't win up by Mobile Filling Station. If you they go Oluku, that be our head office. When you they go Oluku there, you draw for Mobile Filling Station for you don't win. If you reach there, you call my number. And you where you there inside town, you there Saple Road, you there Rama Park, you there Ring Road, you feel come to Area Street. 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After Ahosa, you come to Area Street off Sakpamba Road for Area Street. You enter inside that street number 31. Our new address now for Benin again now, we there for Benin Aochi Road for Urora, we there for number 7 beside 77 filling station. 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Uye Edo Street. For Uye Edo Street now we there along Benin Aochi Road for Urora. Now there we there now for those people will be say then they Aochi Road, then they Rama Park, but then they other places like that way near all those places. So I do our side. You feel come that place. And you where you do Epoma, we there for Old Cavalry Street, number 14, Old Cavalry Street, Bali Road for Epoma. 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My GSM number, in case you want call me, 08034102250. I repeat, 08034102250. May I remain blessed. I mean, I need better help. So,
3: Edo State, witness progress in action. The Edo State government cordially invites the general public to the official commissioning of brand new CNG buses and the empowerment of 5,000 women to be performed by the First Lady of the Federal Republic of Nigeria, Her Excellency, Senator Oluremi Tinubu, CON. 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Time is 9 a.m. Venue, Garrick Memorial, Ekewa Road, Benin City. Chief host, His Excellency, Senator Mande Obebolo, Executive Governor of Edo State. 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Announcer, Edo State Government.

0: Yes, my good people, now good morning for this morning. We will do so for ABS Radio here for Adua. While we greet all of you, how in a day? How your side? How everything? I hope so you do okay. Yes, how was your weekend? I hope so your weekend go okay. Yes, now your program be this ABS Wakabat. My name now Comrade Agbakman, one of Africa. Yes, Pastor Isaac and the rest. Best one at the house of Idode Studio today. The best way go, they say all work, no play. Make Madam everywhere a dud woman. The award winner is here. Madam everywhere. Ofure, how was your enjoyment?
1: My people, I salute you now where we're this morning. I greet you now from a vacation back to work. I dey hear as everybody they ask say madam everywhere. She don't jack my bitch. I just go relax now. They say all work and no play. Make everywhere a dog girl.
0: A dog girl.
1: So now, as a designer, when you work, you go leave, you go rest. But I don't beg, no, go leave this year. I beg, you follow me day based on many, many things when they grant. So, you know, go leave. Even per song, go nowhere. I figure 2 days or 2 days, but not be 1 full month. No, take that one. So we don't go, still relax, relax brain, relax body. I'm back to work again. And the one we can't switch me past before I can resume work, I can go picnic, NUJ picnic on Saturday. Not be small relaxation, many dancing, singing, eating and drinking and playing and all of that. Now we do. And we say when you work, you play harder. And life go the sweet, they go. Not so that they don't for other countries. We know say that they do. We don't see they don't. And I'm back. I deal with you now. When I do it, when I stay with Waka About on EBS Radio.
0: All right. Thank you, Madam Ofure. We get our song, the real guy for studio. Our song, good morning for this very morning. What is so?
2: Come on, back by and greet you specially. Madam Everywhere, you are welcome back.
1: Thank you.
2: You know, people out there, all of them, they ask of you. And I know, say they go, they're happy now to come back. We too for you. We see they happy. My people for us, una good morning. I mean, una brother, una pikin, una friend, una real guy, person. We do here this morning, and God will they bless una to generous. You know, say today, we be on Monday, with the shook map for you and your environment. With the shook map for so many, many things. No, we do ready for una, and we know say, so una say they ready. And God will bless una, we don't generous. Una good morning.
0: Yes, my people, we thank God, say, Madam Fure does he come, and he don't come now. He say he don't enjoy himself. He say let me not go, but they walk. My head will be hot. I want to calm the head. Well, I don't get
2: my, God day.
0: I don't get my own remedy. I they drink water enough. So I'll see, say the headache still come. He want me. If to rest now, only midnight, I feel see rest. At the time, at times, I feel no see sleep. Madam Everywhere, what did they cause that one? Huh? Okay, Madam Everywhere, you know they would be here again. I say, at times, in the night, to sleep, self, I know they see sleep. I say, what did they cause that?
1: What do they think? Maybe you
0: and they think of Waka About.
1: You think small.
0: I'll think of Waka About the lazy.
1: By the time when you wake up, body not come let you come Waka About and call the like sleep. The thing we say, if you be say you define now like that, say they you define sleep.
0: Yes.
1: Like that, say so, you know. When you want sleep, do some small exercise. When it go make you tire. It will make you tire, then you'll feel sleep. You can't day refreshed. It they help. When we say time don't reach, you don't eat evening food, the food that madam bring on, you don't eat, you don't feel do some small workout. That time your body will come.
0: So, may you tell me, man, go vacation. You say small workout, you work out.
1: Me tell you, man, they say I don't see sleep.
0: Because you go rest.
1: Okay. Who say they say, me, you know, rest.
0: Now you talk and now say, but I no go live again.
1: No, not go this year.
0: Okay.
1: Next year you go.
0: All right, my people.
1: I tell you, say if you define 2 days, I'll give you 2 days.
0: All right.
1: They say 1 month, no.
0: My people, Mona, they pray for me for this church because
2: I'm a big.
0: All right, my people.

0: do. Harry Styles with amazing, amazing music on the radio. Time check is 26 past 10 in the city of Benin. I am the big homie Matthew Ajakaye, and this is EBS 95.7. So much fun we're having at the studio. And guess what? I'm not alone today. I got company. Hello, Fortune and Happiness. What's up?
1: Hi.
0: Okay, so introduce yourselves. So the guys will know who is Fortune and who is Happiness. Who's going first?
1: I'm Happiness.
0: Okay. And you are?
1: Fortune.
2: Is it
0: one? Yeah, it is.
2: I'm Fortune.
0: All right. So it's the late morning show on EBS 95.7. If you're new to town, welcome. This is a dose state, the heartbeat of the nation. For a reason, you can listen to us from whatever part of the world you're in. It's www.ebsng.com and follow us on social media. It is at EBS Benin. And we're talking about what's trending on the entertainment segment. You know, the morning drive is just really, really serious. We're bringing you the serious stuff, but now we're bringing you the lighter news, what's happening in the entertainment world. And Regina Daniel opens up about her health struggles, and Happiness is going to give us more update on that. So Happiness, shoot.
1: Okay, Regina Daniel has also brought up a renewed attention of her personal life following her former actor's Guide of Nigeria President Emeka apology. Okay,
0: that's the wrong story.
1: Yeah, sorry.
0: Okay, all right, just okay. Have you gotten it now?
1: Yeah.
0: Okay, let's go.
1: A moment, please. Okay, so today we are discussing Nollywood Regina Daniel, who recently opened up about months of her health challenge in a birthday video shared on October 10. The story has also brought renewed attention to personal life following former actor, which she discussed about her health issues concerning how she could not walk for months now.
0: All right. So basically, right, Regina is turning 25, yeah, and she celebrated her birthday with a video on social media, where she was in a wheelchair. So the Nollywood actress marked her 25th birthday in a wheelchair and spoke about months of pain and difficulty walking. The specific cause of her condition has not been confirmed. So we're wishing Regina Daniels quick recovery, yes, as she navigates 25th birthday. By the way, a lot of people are saying it's for clout reasons, that maybe she has something up her sleeves. So she's basically chasing clout just to get the attention. Do you think that's the case for Regina Daniels?
1: No, I think we should respect celebrities' opinion because they are also humans.
0: Okay.
1: Because
0: okay.
1: I don't think it should be a gossip or she's chasing cloud. She's obviously not okay.
0: Okay.
1: And we all can see in that video she could not walk. Even when she was walking, she almost felt like, after walking for like 5 minutes, uh-huh, she almost fell. So I don't feel she's chasing the clouds. She's obviously not feeling
0: it. All right, Fortune, are you of the same opinion as Happiness? Do you think it's cloud chasing for Regina?
2: I don't think so. I feel like everyone has the right to have their own opinion.
0: Okay.
2: But your opinion shouldn't affect someone else's life. You don't think someone comes online to say, oh, this, that, just because she wants pity from you. You really don't know what people are going through. So sometimes you need to respect celebrities' boundaries.
0: Absolutely. And speaking of celebrities, away from Regina Daniels' health, we wish her speedy recovery. Pella and Jarvis announced that they're expecting a child. So the popular TikTok couple, I don't know TikTok couple if that's the right word, but yes, the popular entertainment couple announced their first child with an expectant photo shoot, sparking excitement rumors. Pella and Jarvis, yeah, welcoming their first child, basically. So how does that make you feel as a fan? Are you a fan of them?
2: Not really, but I love their content.
0: But you're not a fan?
2: No.
0: How does that work? You love their content, but you're not a fan?
2: I don't really, like, I'm not sure. I don't really say I'm a fan of people. Or,
0: okay. So you just like their content?
2: Yeah.
0: But how does that make you feel? Pella and Jarvis expecting their first child.
2: It's wonderful. Like, it's a new page in their life.
0: Mm.
2: And congratulations to them. That is a very, very wonderful start.
0: Off to a very, very wonderful start. Happiness, Pella and Jarvis, are you a fan, first off?
1: I'm not a fan.
0: Why?
1: I'm just not really interested in their content.
0: But they're welcoming their baby. How does that make you feel?
1: It's amazing because I watched two couples, like two strangers, fall in love, get married, and now they are expecting a baby.
0: So basically, like, you follow their journey. It's like from the journey of how they fell in love and now they got married and now they're expecting the baby. So like, you feel part of the journey, right?
1: I feel part of the journey where she was entertaining me about her robot stuff, but all of a sudden she took my entertainment away.
0: So I get it. So Jarvis about to be a mommy and Pella about to be a daddy. It's a great stuff. And speaking of celebrations in the entertainment industry, Zlatan Ibrahimovic is about to get married. So Zlatan prepares for his wedding. Reports say the Afrobeat star is set to marry his partner, Davita, on the 24th of October. The announcement is generating interest among fans following his personal life. So a lot of them are just, Zlatan is getting married. Pella is expecting a baby. Just a lot of love stuff going on in the entertainment industry, I must say.
2: Yeah.
0: Yeah, okay. How does that make you feel, Zlatan? Expecting a about to get married to his wife who has given him children. I think Zlatan has two kids already.
1: Oh, that's
0: so yeah,
1: nice.
0: Yeah. He's getting married now. But okay, go on. Can you get married to a celebrity? With the spotlight on you first, right? Your every move. So maybe your Instagram used to be 6,000, and all of a sudden you are like 100K. Everybody's commenting. You have like, you post something and it's us. You've got like 5K comments and everybody's all up in your business. Is that something?
2: It's something I would not want.
0: Oh, you don't want to be a celebrity.
2: I would not want that. Being a celebrity has like up and downs. So the downs are way much. People up in your business, people want to know, people creating like false narrative. You know, like I said, people always want to have an opinion in other people's life. So I wouldn't want that. Like, I wouldn't really want that. I want something of my life to be kind of private, not out there to the public to judge. Or it's not your place to judge, but it's your right to have an opinion.
0: Yeah,
2: but
0: it's not your place to judge. That works. So for you, celebrity, it's a no-no.
2: It's a no-no.
0: You like a privacy.
2: Yeah, I love a privacy.
0: All right, that works. Going back to music, in case you're wondering, it's EBS at 5.7, 33 past 10. In the city of Benin, soundtracking the city. This one is I Took a Pill in Ibiza. Absolutely love this record. It's Mike Posner slamming on EBS Radio.

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1: My people, I salute una. The voice when I dey listen to the voice of Chief Iyabi Taishi. Waiting be that your problem. We make you put on for jaw. You tell say hope don't lost for you. No let your enemy laugh at you. Because the greatest challenges where enemy they take the confront human being now to give you that discouragement. If they don't send that spirit of that discouragement for inside your mind, meaning say everything will come tire you. You will talk say, you don't go Mr. A, Mr. B, you don't take medicine. The thing no work well. Why medicine no they work for inside your body? You're supposed to ask you that question. You're supposed to ask yourself that question. Why they work for others? Why you know they work for you? Which kind of spirit you will carry will be say medicine no they work for you? You have to ask yourself. No anybody will be say God create with two heads. You know, they don't create you with two heads. Why medicine not go work for you? That is why you have to come and see Chief Iyabi Taishi. The name where sickness they hear will be say sickness they panic. You have to come and see me. You get challenges for inside your body. Will be say you don't carry waka. You don't take Mr. A medicine, the thing no work. You don't take Mr. B medicine, the thing no work. You be man or woman. Will be say when you go toilet like this, now so blood, now you the shit. Or sometimes I say you go the shit kata, you dey get severe waist pain, something even drop for ground for you, na problem. You dey get general body pain. You dey get severe stomach noisy. Body dey pepper you like say they take pepper rub all over your body. For you to walk out from one pole to another and a problem for you. Or you be man will be say you know they feel peace. Well, your peace go come they make sere. Or if you want even peace, you go they feel burning sensation when you want to peace. Or your peace come they divide into two. Or your peace come they yellow. Or you come they experience pain when you want urinate. All these things na problem will be say naturally you're not supposed to be inside our body system. But when you don't experience that, waiting they cause them. When you see Iyabi Taishi, we will let you know. Or you be man again. When we say, you know, they feel do well as a man. Your wife, they complain all the time. You day house, your wife, they complain. Say, this man a lazy man. All these things, you're not supposed to happen for inside our body system. You have to turn yourself to man. Don't turn yourself to woman. You know, be woman for house as your wife be. You have to be man as a man supposed to be. You be mad when we say, you the guest pain your lower abdomen. You dey get severe pain in your waist region. Or you be person where be say, you can't dey wake up in the midnight, you dey piss more than 6-7 times. Sometimes 4 times. Your mouth can't dey bitter. Inside your body can't dey hot. All these things na problem where be say, you not supposed to dey inside our body system naturally. Waiting they cause all these things. When you see Chief Iyabi Taishi, we go let you know. And we go provide solution for you. Because no any sickness, before God go create any sickness, he don't already create herbs where we say, we will take the tackle that particular sickness. Don't give your life to sickness, because sickness is our great enemy. If you give your life to sickness, small, small, nice sickness, they drop us in leg, they enter inside grief. And sickness where we say, no go get solution, may God no let us get that kind of sickness for our life. Because no how where we say, human being no go sick, but we need to find solution. We need to pray for the one we be say go get medicine, go get solution. We will not pray for sickness, we be say no go get solution. You will be man or woman, we be say you don't suffer for sickness. Sickness don't turn you to old person. You will you can't old pass your age. Now sickness now in the cause. If your body know the function the way it's supposed to function, call see Chief Iyabi Taishi today. So if you won't see me, our address for Benin here, we therefore, you don't win up by Mobile Filling Station. If you they go Oluku, that be our head office. When you they go Oluku there, you draw for Mobile Filling Station for you don't win. If you reach there, you call my number. And you where you there inside town, you there Saple Road, you there Rama Park, you there Ring Road, you feel come to Area Street. 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After Ahosa, you come to Area Street, off Sakpamba Road for Area Street. You enter inside that Street number 31. Our new address now for Benin again now. We therefore Benin Aochi Road for Urora. We therefore number 7 beside 77 filling station. Number 7 beside 77 filling station. Uyedo Street. For Uyedo Street now we there along Benin Aochi Road for Urora. Now there we there now. For those people will be say then they Aochi Road, then they Rama Park, but then they other places like that way near all those places. So I do our side. You feel come that place. And you where you do Epoma, we there for Old Cavalry Street, number 14, Old Cavalry Street, Bali Road for Epoma. 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I repeat, 08034102250. 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
2: Witness progress in action. 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Time is 9 a.m. Venue, Garrick Memorial, Ekewa Road, Benin City. Chief host, His Excellency, Senator Mande Okpebolo, Executive Governor of Edo State. 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Announcer, Edo State Government. 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
7: 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Then be Baba for natural medicine.
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8: 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We are not a jack of all trade, master of none. We specialize in the treatment of only man problem, which is weakness of organ, that is inability of a man to stand, to act, or to perform as a man. And our research has made us know that we have a lot of things that can make a man not to perform as a man or to act as a man, like long time infection, too much of urinating, stress also can result to inability to perform as a man. How do you know that you have this problem in the body system? It's when you are having the same symptoms like pains when you are urinating, pus may be coming out when you are urinating, pepperis in the private part or all over the body, or mucus may be coming out during urinating, rashes and itching all over the body or in the private part, severe headache all the time, or sometimes you will see sore in your private part or all over the body. All these things can make a man not to perform as a man if it's not well treated. Feces Baba Tunde Raji Fasola, aka Stand Where Where.
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8: 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And by the special grace of God, you will not remain the same. All your whole hotness of the body all the time, weakness of the body, especially in the morning, difficulty in walking, you will see you will not be able to walk from 1 kilometer to 1 kilometer. 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And if you eat little food, your stomach will just swallow. To eat another one will be difficult. Or sometimes you will see your anus is coming out when you go to toilet. Or it can come with red something when you go to toilet. All this can make a man not to perform as a man if it's not well treated. 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Baba Stand Where Where. Baba Stand Where Where.
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8: 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We have one medicine that we first of all give you. We call it Ajegun. Ajegun. This medicine, when we give you, it will make any medicine you take to work perfectly in your body, and you'll be able to perform as a man. Don't be a newspaper reader in the night when you're supposed to perform your duty. Don't allow your madam to carry your property, your beautiful garden, go meet another man. Come and collect Ajegun, and we will make you to become a man. And you'll be able to do chiki chiki chiki chiki with your madam. Your madam will be able to cook better food for you. Because if you cannot do chiki chiki with your madam, your madam will not happy with you. Come and meet me, Baba Tunde Raji Fasola, aka Baba Stand Where Where.
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11: Edo State, witness progress in action. The Edo State government cordially invites the general public to the official commissioning of brand new CNG buses and the empowerment of 5,000 women to be performed by the First Lady of the Federal Republic of Nigeria, Her Excellency, Senator Olumemi Tinubu, CON. Join us as we mark a significant milestone in modern transportation, women empowerment, and the advancement of our dear state. 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Time is 9 a.m. Venue, Garrick Memorial, Ekewa Road, Benin City. Chief host, His Excellency, Senator Mande Okpebolo, Executive Governor of Edo State. Welcome to a new era of transportation in Edo State. Announcer, Edo State Government.
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13: 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My name na Mama Miracle, aka Mama Twins. I follow day with my oga. If you be woman, where infection don't let you get joy of marriage. And Bible talk say go into the world and multiply. And now the same Bible talk say there won't be a barren woman in my home. Before infection fits happen for woman body, you must get reason you because you know fit see smoke without fire. Some people they very careless with their health. Now when infection don't nearly damage some organ for their body, before them go come they look for solution. How you go take know if infection dey your body? 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
3: 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You woman like me, for any of your health-related problems, I'm here with my husband.
1: My phone number is 081-33-59-3927. Once again, 081-33-59-3927. We are not a jack of all trade, master of none. We specialize in the treatment of only man problem, which is weakness of organ, that is, inability of a man to stand, to act, or to perform as a man. And our research has made us know that we have a lot of things that can make a man not to perform as a man or to act as a man, like long-term infection, too much of urinating. Stress also can result to inability to perform as a man. How do you know that you have this problem in the body system? It's when you are having a symptom. Symptoms like pains when you are urinating, pus may be coming out when you are urinating, pepperis in the private part or all over the body, or mucus may be coming out during urinating, rashes and itching all over the body or in the private part, severe headache all the time, or sometimes you will see sore in your private part or all over the body. All these things can make a man not to perform as a man if it's not well treated. Feces Babatunde Raji Fasola, aka Stand Well Well.
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1: 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And by the special grace of God, you will not remain the same. All your whole hotness of the body all the time, weakness of the body, especially in the morning, difficulty in walking, you will see you will not be able to walk from 1 kilometer to 1 kilometer. All this can make a man not to perform as a man. Movement of warm like ant and biting all over your body, you will see your stomach will be shouting, making a noise, bururu, bururu, all the time. And if you eat little food, your stomach will just swallow. To eat another one will be difficult. Or sometimes you will see your anus is coming out when you go to toilet. Or it can come with red something when you go to toilet. All this can make a man not to perform as a man if it's not well treated. Visit me, Babatunde Raji Fasola, aka Baba Stand Well Well. Baba Stand Well Well.
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1: 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By the grace of God, you will not remain the same. We have one medicine that we first of all give you. We call it Ajegun. Ajegun. This medicine, when we give you, it will make any medicine you take to work perfectly in your body, and you'll be able to perform as a man. Don't be a newspaper reader in the night when you're supposed to perform your duty. Don't allow your madam to carry your property, your beautiful garden, go meet another man. Come and collect Ajegun, and we will make you to become a man. And you'll be able to do chiki chiki chiki chiki with your madam. Your madam will be able to cook better food for you, because if you cannot do chiki chiki with your madam, your madam will not happy with you. Come and meet me, Babatunde Raji Fasola, aka Baba Stand Well Well.
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4: Edo State, witness progress in action. The Edo State government cordially invites the general public to the official commissioning of brand new CNG buses and the empowerment of 5,000 women to be performed by the First Lady of the Federal Republic of Nigeria, Her Excellency, Senator Olurunmi Tinubu CON. Join us as we mark a significant milestone in modern transportation, women empowerment, and the advancement of our dear state. 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Time is 9 a.m. Venue, Garrick Memorial, Ekewa Road, Benin City. Chief host, His Excellency, Senator Mande Ogbebolo, Executive Governor of Edo State. 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
5: 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Today, waiting I won't talk about na prostate. Prostate, na the gland where they inside the male reproductive system where they produce fluid. Now that fluid, they join body with sperm cells from the testicles and with fluids from other glands to combine to form semen. This prostate gland fit get problem, start the experience enlargement or other issues for inside man body. Nobody sabi the exact thing where they cause prostate enlargement. But the truth be say, aging or some kind hormonal change fit cause am. Bacterial infection or other factors they fit cause prostatitis or waiting we sabi as the inflammation of the prostate. But prostate disease gets some risk factors with the age, race, family history or lifestyle. It gets some signs where we say if you notice them, now we say your prostate don't get problem. You go they get frequent urge to urinate for night. You go wake up many times to go pee. As you pee, the pee go they pain you. You go they feel some kind burning sensation. If your urine they get pink or red color, you suppose waka fast. 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Because why? Delay fit spoil something for you. I beg, save this address now. Number 10, Owina Street, back of GT Fast Food, off Ekenwa Road for Benin City for Edo State. 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As you push, it drops small. Sometimes when you want piss to start, the piss self go to hard you. As you piss, it go difficult to empty your bladder. For daytime, you go to feel tired. You know if you get normal erection or even stand girigba. Abi don't turn you to 1 minute man. Now this science go tell you say, your prostate gland no day okay. But I get good news for you. All these things go be things of the past. 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My phone number na 070-26-17-6885. Once again, 070-26-17-6885. We get Obunga roots and herbs to take shrink that prostate and set you free from pains and embarrassment. 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
1: The Angelus. In the name of the Father, and of the Son, and of the Holy Spirit.
2: Amen.
1: The angel of the Lord declared unto Mary,
2: and she conceived of the Holy Spirit.
1: Hail Mary, full of grace, the Lord is with thee. Blessed art thou amongst women, and blessed is the fruit of the womb, Jesus.
2: Holy Mary, Mother of God, pray for us sinners, now and at our hour of our death. Amen.
1: Behold the handmaid of the Lord.
2: Be it unto me according to thy word.
1: Hail Mary, full of grace, the Lord is with thee. Blessed art thou amongst women, and blessed is the fruit of thy womb, Jesus.
2: Holy Mary, Mother of God, pray for us sinners, now and at the hour of our death. Amen.
1: And the word was made flesh,
2: and dwells amongst us.
1: Hail Mary, full of grace, the Lord is with thee. Blessed art thou amongst women, and blessed is the fruit of thy womb, Jesus.
2: Holy Mary, Mother of God, pray for us sinners, now and at the hour of our death. Amen.
1: Pray for us, O Holy Mother of God,
2: that we may be made worthy of the promises of Christ.
1: Let us pray.
2: Pour forth, we beseech thee, O Lord, thy grace into our hearts, that we, to whom the incarnation of Christ thy Son was made known by the message of an angel, may be brought by his passion and cross to the glory of his resurrection, through the same Christ our Lord. Amen.
1: May the divine assistance remain always with us.
2: And may the souls of all the faithful departed, through the mercy of God, rest in peace. Amen.
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0: Edo State, witness progress in action. The Edo State government cordially invites the general public to the official commissioning of brand new CNG buses and the empowerment of 5,000 women to be performed by the First Lady of the Federal Republic of Nigeria, Her Excellency Senator Olurunmi Tinubu, CON. Join us as we mark a significant milestone in modern transportation, women empowerment, and the advancement of our dear state. Date is 15th October 2026. Time is 9 a.m. Venue, Garrick Memorial, Ekewa Road, Benin City. Chief host, His Excellency, Senator Monday Okpebholo, Executive Governor of Edo State. Welcome to a new era of transportation in Edo State. Announcer, Edo State Government.
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5: My country people, na me be Baba Ilori, aka Mr. Fire Down. 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If this infection don't too take for body, it go dabaru many things for body. What do you feel they do before? You know if you do them again. Our forefathers, they waka from Sokoto to Maiduguri, they know they tire. If you do small thing, you go tire. Abi, you know if you do them again at all. 1 minute, you don't come. Today, na malaria. Tomorrow, typhoid. All this one, na problem. Sickness say, hide me, make I kill you. Expose me, make I leave you. For many years, I don't use root and herbs take care people. Now, root and herbs our forefathers they use for their body to make them strong, kakaraka. Some people, when them don't old, now different things they go to experience. Now, so it be for young men and young women, even small pikin them. Most people, now old age they cause their problem. As them they old, they no go fit, they active again like before. This one a big problem, oh. Your body no they answer you as they answer before. Some na general body pain. Make you call me Baba Ilori, aka Mr. Fire Dam. 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How old are you? You never reach 50 or 60. 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Make you no forget, say, a problem known is a problem solved, though. You don't visit Mr. A, you don't visit Mr. B, you self don't tire. 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Again, 090-30-48-74-23. If man today chop sweet things, if he make her no they active well as man again, oh. Some naturally transmitted diseases when they catch from their partner also they affect them. My brother, no turn to storyteller. If infection carry head enter man body, it go make some things no they work well for man body again. Waist pain, back pain, some people go they find them difficult to walk from one point to another. From waist down, you go to feel pain. My brother, no go for temporary solution, no. Go for permanent solution. It no good make man run from smoke without quenching the fire. If you come, we go first use machine, test your body before we go give you treatment. Una no say, some people, they very careless with their health. Now, when infection don't already damage their organ finish for their body, before then go come, they look for solution. How you go tell no say you get infection for your body? You feel they feel heaviness and tiredness or itching and scratching all over your body, or your body go they shake, your body go they scratch you, it go they itch you, inside your body go they hot, while outside go they cold. When you get accident, we affect your leg or any part of your body, abi you get stroke, we make you paralyze, abi you fall from tree, we come make you get dislocation or fracture, we be say you never recover, abi you they experience sickness, swelling of body, abi you get stubborn arthritis and rheumatism, or your body they ache you, or one part of your body no they function well. Abi somebody they push you from back, or you know they feel waka from one point to another before you go tire. Your leg go they shake pee-pee-pee, like say you won't fall, or like say you match poto-poto. Muscle pull go they hook you. To sit down or bend down go be problem. Something go they waka kulu-kulu for your leg. Your leg go they hurt you. It go they pepper like fire. Your arm go they shake. Your leg go they shake. You they get low sperm count, watery sperm, poor ejaculation, whitish discharge. You go they experience acute waist pain. Abi your own diabetes. You go they piss all the time. You go they piss small, small. From waist down to the leg, you go they feel pain. If you get sickness, sickness go kill you, whether your own are ordinary. Abi no be ordinary. 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
6: 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Today, wetin I want to talk about na prostate. Prostate na the gland where they inside the male reproductive system where they produce fluid. Now that fluid they join body with sperm cells from the testicles and with fluids from other glands to combine to form semen. This prostate gland fit get problems, start the experience enlargement or other issues for inside man body. Nobody sabi the exact thing where they cause prostate enlargement. But the truth be say, aging or some kind of hormonal change fit cause am. Bacterial infection or other factors then fit cause prostatitis or waiting we sabi as the inflammation of the prostate. But prostate disease gets some risk factors with the age, race, family history or lifestyle. It gets some signs where we say if you notice them, now we say your prostate don't get problem. You go to get frequent urge to urinate for night. You go wake up many times to go pee. As you pee, the pee go to pain you. You go to feel some kind burning sensation. If your urine they get pink or red color, you suppose waka fast go see expert for prostate matter. Because why? Delay fit spoil something for you.
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8: My sister, wait, they listen to me now. You get a problem of fibroid, like say your stomach, they big, like say you carry belly and nothing day inside. Or your menstrual period, no, they come as it's supposed to come. It they come with odor, if they change color, if it come for 1 day or 2 days, you no go see them again, and you never reach the time where you supposed to stop. 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Where we say every time your body go scratch you, including your private area.
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0: 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Oh, if you dey come my office, bring along with you 2 coconut and 1 carrot. Back in the days, our forefathers no dey complain because them dey see well well, because them dey use herbs and plants, and them still reach 90 years and above, and them dey see well well. My office dey number 9 Ogwola Street off Siloko Road, Benin City. This na my phone number: 090-3966-0040. 090-3966-0040. 090-3966-0040. Hear me again, make you write and down: 090-3966-0040. Babama Gaji, aka the Eye Man from India. My people, we no go blind, oh. No be amen you go talk. Now to come meet me, Babama Gaji, the Eye Man from India. My office day number 9 Ogwola Street, off Siloko Road, Benin City. My people, we no go blind, oh.
1: 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What if you die your own problem where they make you the come for joke where you think it's a solution all day? I don't see damn berekete. I don't carry different Ogonga medicine come for my people in Edo State. Medicine for man and medicine for hook, rheumatism and arthritis. Medicine for man, name be a man where we say he cannot answer in name as a man. Man duty, na man duty. If your wife call you, you supposed to answer as a man. The hurt and the feeling is no longer there. Man where we say you cannot perform your duty as a man. Instead of make you come back for work like this, may you and your wife may not do as man and woman they do like this. You go to give your wife story. Don't be a newspaper reader. Don't be a storyteller. How long now you go continue to give your wife story? Don't allow your wife to carry your duty to go outside. Now make me come with Muse for a man where we say he cannot handle him. Madam, where? Come and collect this Muse. By the power of Almighty God, your complaint where your wife day, it will be a thing of past. Once you satisfy your madam, you make her happy. Now your wife then go be the person to congratulate you for job well done.
2: Medicine for hook, rheumatism and arthritis.
1: Medicine for a man or a woman where we say you cannot waka at all at all. If you waka small like this, you go look for somewhere to sit down before you continue the journey. 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If you sit down small like this, your leg don't swell up. 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Come see the betterment of herbal medicine. You go see, say herbal medicine and be the best. You dey take medicine more than many months, many years, you know they see improvement. I may come by myself. I not send any of my pikin come. I may come barakete. Now me sit down, carry different Ogbonge medicine come all the way from Yoruba land. Instead of you to bend down like this, may you pray back, not let you pray. Now so all your back, all your waist go dey pain you. Now small word, and then they talk for person when they get sense. If you reach inside Bele or Abele, you go big. Sickness, say hide me, make I kill you. Expose me, make I leave you. Then be sickness. Our GSM number should be in case you want to call me. May you carry baru, make you write and down now. 081-66-22-47.

0: 48. I call them again. 081 66 22 47 48. You woman like this, instead of you to enter inside your room, may you carry broom, may you sweep well, your waist not they let you sweep at all. How long now you go continue to do all these things? Now small word, now then they talk for person when he gets it. If he reach inside belle or a belle, he go big. You will be say you cannot walk without holding walking stick. You cannot move without holding anything where you go to support your leg. The walking stick where you take waka come my place, you go to William. I be your own elebutu. Elebutu mean if you waka like this, you go just be like say na foam. Then they your leg now, so you go they make quick slipper. You go they walk out like this. No go know the time where slippers go remove for your leg. You don't know, no be your fault because from your waist that will lead deck the blood where they flow for the air. It's not longer flow again. Something don't block them inside that vein. I go give you Ologbojo baby gugu. Ologbojo mean some people where we say they don't use medicine several times, different medicine, and they don't pack for their belly. You know, they work. If I give you this Ologbojo baby gugu, you use and take gari or you take and take pandedi yam anywhere where the frame for block the Ologbojo. Can't do the thing by the power of Almighty God. All those things, when did they do you? The pain where you they experience, the stroke where don't visit you before, where you not fit talk where, or if you want to talk like this, now so your mouth bend for one side, you not go fit talk where, or instead of you to hold Bible like that, make you write something, now so your hand go they shake, your leg go they shake, you go they get general weakness of the body all the time. Now small one, and then they talk for person when they get sense. If you reach inside belly, it go big. All these things, when did they do you by the power of Almighty God? Once I give you this root and herbs, all those things will be a thing of past. Come and see the betterment of Abba medicine. You go see, say Abba medicine and be the best. Now maybe Baba Oyo, aka Stand and Waka. Our office there, number 10, Testami Road, near Arisco Onte, here in Benin City. 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May you carry baru, may you write and down now. 081 66 22 47 48. I call them again. 081 66 22 47 48.
1: 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If you try to do small thing at all, sharp, you don't tire. If you wake up in the morning, for your body to stand strong like your fellow men na problem. Abi you be man, we carry big body with small engine. Make una come out. I be man, no be for man to wait. Our women want na good satisfaction. Some of the things where it lead to all this yamayama for men body na severe waist pain, too much sugar or fat for body, stomach noising, serious injury where affect any of the vein, where they supply power to our manly function, and bad bacterial infections where they cause yamayama discomfort for body. My advice for all men na to stop to they take unnecessary manpower or add drugs, all in the name of enjoyment. 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So if you be man and you get any problem where concern inability or poor performance when it is time for action, abi you get problem with your natural water, it dey come small, abi it dey come water, or you know even they come at all, make una come out and don't die in silence. My office is down Berekete for number 17, Orobo Street, back of Ego Local Government, Uselu Market, Benin City, Edo State. My phone number na 081 35 57 97 00. 081-35-57-9700. If you be man, when you don't go for check-up, they confirm and say you get infection, where they cause your weakness. 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
4: 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I see Don Gidigba for our head office. We're there for number 172 along Benin Agbo Road, opposite Glow Office by Aroko Junction, Ipoba Hill, Benin City, Edo State. My telephone number na 070-6268-7665. Again, 070-6268-7665. Today, make we talk about eye problem. You don't past 40 years, I be your eye, they do you like say, in the big low correct. When you wake up in the morning, you feel see small, but when you enter sunlight, everywhere go come look like Amatan, smoke or snow. 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You not feel they see far, or even something way they near you. I be, na headache full your head, because of your eye, wahala, in the big water, when you they read book, I be look for, no wahala. No worry yourself again. 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My telephone number again now, 070-6268-7665. Again, 070-6268-7665. If the doctor you say na cataract, glaucoma, cloudiness, rainbow vision, or you they see different color, I mean, you know, they feel they recognize the difference between 500 from 1,000 naira. Even night driving don't become problem. Or you know if they see the lines where they your hand. Oh yeah, now make you come meet me in Galaman for my office. Make we talk. Oh. I said I expect you now. Make we talk. Oh. My telephone number now 070-6268-7665. Again, 070-6268-7665. Your eye, name be your light and mirror. Make no take and play, oh. I said, make you call me again now for 070 62 0706867665. You dey hear me so? Make you hear the number again, no? 0706267665. And some people problem now too much of sugar for body. If sugar level too much, it could make you dey urinate like 6 to 7 times before they break it. And if you dey urinate, it dey make you dey lean like who get chronic infections. I say when sugar too much, if it turn you to 1 minute man, when we say no go fit dey do like real man again, and all this fit still affect your eye. And if you be man or woman, when your whole problem na high blood pressure, when they call BP, when you come to my place, you go begin to thank God. My dear listeners, even if you don't waka waka because of your problem and you don't tired, I want to let you know, say, some people case not be ordinary. Some don't use different medicine and you know they work for your body. When you come see me, the Igala man, I go first give you the Ogbonge medicine, when they call Aparun. I say Aparun. When I first give you this medicine, any medicine at all go begin to work for your body well, well. After you don't use the Aparun, then I go give you our Wipal Herbal Cleanser. 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We settle down, prepare them, and God go approve them. 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Now small word and the third person where it gets it. So if you reach inside the belle, he go biggie. My office address again now, number 172, along Benin Agbo Road, opposite Glow Office by Aroko Junction, Ikobahi, Benin City, Edo State. Telephone number 0706268-7665. Again, 0706268-7665. My brother, my sister, they say good health is wet. I say, make you call me again now for 0706268-7665. You dey hear me so? Make you hear the number again, no? 0706268-7665. Call me now. Make we talk. Igala man, aka the king of eye, and they expect you now.
5: 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I welcome una to this Earth Enlightenment program. 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My office is down Berekete for Ibiwe Road, opposite Muyi Line, back of Ugbioko Park, Ring Road, Benin City. My phone number is 080-3680-4071. Make I call him again. 080-3680-4071. You where you don't marry for many years and you still they look for the fruit of womb. I bet you don't burn one, you can't get delay. For Baba Ibada office, we get correct root and apps where we go take uproot any yama yama when no make you get belle. And by God grace, your story go turn around for good. We don't use them for many people. And then they can't testify. And if you be man, where your juice is not strong enough to make your woman mama bum boy, all he day low, I be you no fit perform well, well as a man. Many men they will be say they feel produce, but they no feel perform. Why some feel perform will be say they no feel produce? To satisfy your woman for the inner room na problem, weak ejaculation, erectile dysfunction, where don't they cause problem between you and your woman? Baba Ibada don't produce action for men, especially to make man body they can pay your bottom power will no let you perform well, go receive strength. Ego every back your body to normal. You go come fit shoot double barrel, even triple, and it go bring back joy for your home. Your woman go always thank you for a job well done. For olden days, our papa they marry many wives, and then they set satisfy them well, well. Waiting be the secret. Now correct root and herbs where then they use, they make their body the kakaraka. They know the way to make sickness come sit down for their body berkete. The herbs still they gidiba. Just pray, may God direct you to the right place. No forget, Baba Ibadan, aka Baba for the strong man office, there for Ibiwe Street. Opposite Mui Line, back of Ubioko Park, Ring Road, Benin City, Edo State. My phone number na 080-3680-4071. Make I call him again. 080-3680-4071. You when you notice say you dey wee wee too much, or if they add you to wee wee, you go dey feel pain if you want wee wee. 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You will be woman. Where infection no let you enjoy life. Whitish discharge, itching of the private parts, abdominal pain, rashes all over the body, menstrual disorderliness. I bet you be woman when be say your monthly visitors. You don't know as it they do you. Because infection don't dabaru so many things for inside your body. Inside your stomach, they make noise. Sometimes you go the nose and say something, they itch you for inside your body. Fever today, malaria tomorrow, frequent headache, joint pain, leg pain, and pain. To waka one pole to another na wahala. If you sit down to get up na issue, hotness of the body, general body weakness. I be your leg go de pepper you. From your waist down to your leg, it go de draw you. Na so it go de shock you like electricity. To waka carry heavy something, you no go fit. Even to bend down pray na wahala. Your chest de pain you, go reach your back. You put leg for ground. It go be like say you de magic potok potok. I be something de shook you for leg. Unable to sleep adequately. High blood pressure. All these symptoms are no good for body. Try visit me, Baba Ibadan, aka Baba for the strong men. My office is there for Ibiwe Street, opposite Mui Line, back of Ugbioko Park, Ring Road, Benin City, Edo State. My phone number na 080-3680-4071. Make I call him again. 080-3680-4071. Whether you know as your own thing, they do you abi, you no know. Visit Baba Ibadan. Wait till we know Sabi. We know the chook hand. We go use our machine run test for your body to know the real cause of your health problem before we go give you any treatment. If you come, by the power of Almighty God, that problem go get solution by God's grace.

0: State, witness progress in action. The Edo State government cordially invites the general public to the official commissioning of brand new CNG buses and the empowerment of 5,000 women to be performed by the First Lady of the Federal Republic of Nigeria, Her Excellency, Senator Olumemi Tinubu, CON. Join us as we mark a significant milestone in modern transportation, women empowerment, and the advancement of our dear state. Date is 15th October 2026. Time is 9 a.m. Venue, Garrick Memorial, Ekewa Road, Benin City. Chief host, His Excellency, Senator Mande Obebolo, Executive Governor of Edo State. Welcome to a new era of transportation in Edo State. Announcer, Edo State Government.
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1: Now maybe Mama Oshoji, daughter of Oduduwa. I just come back from village. I know they are around since. Now I don't come back. The message why I bring come now about health, because health is wet. If you notice say you lie down, you no go fit sleep, or you dey experience frequent urination or painful urination. All these na symptoms of diabetes. 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Abi your eyes dey itch you. Even when you dey close to an object, you no go fit see am well. To read na problem, because you no go fit see what they write. Sometimes tears go dey fall come out from your eyes. 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Your chest, you go dey beat big. Your mouth, you go dey bitter. You fit urinate more than 10 times in a day. All these are symptoms of diabetes. Visit Mama Oshunji, daughter of Oduduwa. I dey for number 24 Okoro Street, along Akara Junction before the police station for Aduawa, Benin City. My phone number is 080-37-42-5510. Masi call am again for una 080-37-42-5510. 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Rashes, it go full all over your body. 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When you come, I go test you with computer to know the level of damage where the sickness don't cause for your body before I go start treatment. Oh yeah, make we talk about Staphylococcus. Staphylococcus is a very stubborn infection. If you come, I go give you herbal medicine where it go use stay flush and come off for your body. You fit get this infection through public toilet, drinking dirty water, and so on. The symptoms of this staph illness now boys, body pains, waist pain, and itching. Visit Mama Oshun for number 24 Okoro Street, along Akara Junction for Aduawa, Benin City. If you be woman, this can lead to infertility. You go to get regular menstruation or scanty menstruation. You no go see your ovulation again. Your stomach, it go big like person where you get belly. You don't waka up and down, but no solution. Come, now me God sent to wipe away your tears. I'm a woman like you, so don't hide anything from me. Infertility, if it make woman no quick carry belly, you will be say you don't marry for many years. No picking. Come and visit Mama Oshunji, daughter of Oduduwa. And your story will change. Your belly go big like say na stone day inside. To take in, it go be problem. Abi you don't first born one picking before, but you no fit born the second one. Come, God will bless Hannah, he go surely bless you. What you define for Sokoto, he day under your Sokoto. Yeah, visit me at number 24 Okoro Street, along Akara Junction for Aduawa, Benin City. If you dey suffer from any type of vein problem, your leg it go dey pain you. To waka it go be problem. To raise up your hand it go be problem. You go dey feel pain, rheumatism, and arthritis. All this na bad problem, and it no good at all. If you see say people where they waka, you go dey look and we say if to say you go feel waka like that. Ignorance na greatest disease where they affect millions of us for this world and the entire Africa. How we go do say I don't know. We no know say a lot of things if they go wrong for their body, and we they do ignorance about them. Remember say your health now wet, but if you leave the body and the body don't break down, you leave and my brother, you no go fit do anything again for this life. Oh, I been a difficult stooling. Anytime you won't go toilet, something go they come out from your anus. You go they use force, say they push on. That kind of thing, if it make you not to feel do like a man for house, at the same time, if you go close to your wife, me or Mr. John Thomas, he no agree stand up. What did they make Mr. John Thomas no agree stand up? As you they take one man power, now so you go take the other. Not be to they take man power. You go look for waiting, no make Mr. John Thomas no feel stand up. Maybe your own be say immediately you just enter, you no go reach 2 to 3 minutes, you don't come. Or your own be say the thing before he even enter self na war, they go first take hand, rub and tire, and before you know, time don't go. Mr. John Thomas go just look bogodo. If you be man, you de observe all these things. Come, I go give you medicine where go make you stand gidigba. Remember, say health na where to. Visit Mama Oshu, the daughter of Oduduwa, for number 24 Okoro Street, along Akara Junction for Aduawa, Benin City. My phone number is 080-37-42-5510. 080-37-42-5510. 080-37-425510. Come and your story in no go remain the same again. My country people, una do.
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1: A very good afternoon to you and welcome to The World News on EBS Radio. I am Matthew Ajakaye. The time is 1 o'clock. We begin with the headlines. Global poverty affects 1.2 billion people. Houthi attacks Saudi Arabia airports. North Korea fires ballistic missiles at South Korea. Details shortly.

0: It goes straight to the details. The United Nations Development Programme, UNDP, says a number of people living in acute poverty worldwide has risen for the first time since its Global Poverty Index was created in 2010, reaching 1.2 billion. The 2026 report, produced by UNDP and the Oxford Poverty and Human Development Initiative, estimates that 51.5 million more people experienced acute poverty compared to the previous year. UNDP Administrator Alexander De Croo described the increase as a wake-up call for the world, noting that affected people face multiple hardships, including hunger, missed schooling and lack of clean water, and also electricity. The reports also revealed that more than half of those living in acute poverty worldwide are children, highlighting the growing challenges facing vulnerable populations. China has sanctioned Paraguay's communications minister and Belize's foreign minister over ties to Taiwan. The Chinese Ministry of Foreign Affairs made the announcement on Monday, citing the safeguarding of China's national sovereignty and opposition to Taiwan's separatist activities as the reasons behind the measures, which went into effect the same day. The measures against Paraguay's communication minister, Gustavo Villate, and Belize's foreign minister, Francis Fonseca, include the freezing of the assets in China and the denial of entry visa to Hong Kong and Macau. The sanctions also prohibit Chinese organizations and individuals from engaging in transactions, cooperation, or other activities with the ministers. Several countries have warned their citizens against travel to Saudi Arabia following a series of Houthi attacks on airports in the kingdom. On Monday, Australia and New Zealand became the latest to issue advisories against traveling to the kingdom following similar warnings from the United States, Canada, the UK, South Korea, and Japan. Australia's Department of Foreign Affairs and Trade said Australian should avoid King Khalid International Airport in Riyadh and reconsider travel to other Saudi airports. New Zealand's Ministry of Foreign Affairs and Trade urged citizens not to travel to the Saudi capital's main gateway and the provinces of Najran, Jazan, and Nasir for any reason and to avoid non-essential travel to Saudi Arabia as a whole. The U.S. Embassy in Riyadh on Sunday advised U.S. citizens to reconsider travel to the kingdom, citing the threats of attacks by Iran and Iranian-backed Houthis. One person has been killed and 11 injured in a second strike on the international airport in the Saudi capital of Riyadh. A Saudi military spokesperson said a projectile had hit King Khalid International Airport on Sunday, causing a fire in one of its passenger halls. Saudi Arabia's Civil Aviation Authority said in a statement on X that one person, a Pakistani resident, had been killed in the attack. It comes a day after a strike on the same airport killed 13 people and injured 308 others following similar strikes earlier this week. The Houthis in Yemen said they were behind the attacks and warned airlines and passengers against using Saudi Arabian airports and airspace. The group said they had targeted the airports with a mix of ballistic and cruise missiles as well as drones in the past 24 hours. He vowed to continue the escalating operations deep inside Saudi Arabia, warning that all Saudi airports were potential targets apart from those in the holy cities of Mecca and Medina. Israeli Prime Minister Benjamin Netanyahu has called for an investigation into the anonymous sources featured in a documentary alleging that Israel's military killed civilians in Gaza using AI-powered targeting systems. The award-winning film, Naza, draws on testimony from 24 unarmed Israeli military whistleblowers accusing the army of using the systems to kill numerous citizens in the besieged territory. He added that the film presents a false, misleading, and biased narrative that defames the state of Israel and the Israeli military internationally, severely damaging Israel's standing. Israeli Army Chief of Staff Eyal Zamir has called for legal action against the participants to be considered and ordered an investigation into suspected leaks of classified military information used in the film's production. And away from that now, a South Korean cargo ship has made history by completing the country's first commercial round trip to Europe through the Arctic. It potentially makes shipping routes to and from Europe much faster and cheaper.
1: The container vessel, the Pan-STAR Accro, returned to South Korea on Sunday, 50 days after it set sail from the southern port city of Busan. Officials say the Arctic route the ship took can shorten typical voyage times by roughly a third, which also represents a significant reduction in shipping costs. The South Korean government is hoping the route will help transform Busan into a global maritime hub and has made Arctic shipping a priority. Officials say they hope to launch regular services along the route by 2030. The previously unnavigable route has been opened up due to global warming. However, the new route carries diplomatic risk as it hugs Russia's Arctic coastline. Seoul consulted with Moscow ahead of the voyage, including on whether the ship could receive assistance if it ran into trouble, such as becoming trapped in ice. That cooperation could cause friction with Western allies trying to isolate Russia over its war in Ukraine, which last week accused South Korea of shipping diesel and other types of fuel to Russia in breach of sanctions.
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2: Witness progress in action. The Edo State government cordially invites the general public to the official commissioning of brand new CNG buses and the empowerment of 5,000 women to be performed by the First Lady of the Federal Republic of Nigeria, Her Excellency, Senator Oluremi Tinubu, CON. Join us as we mark a significant milestone in modern transportation, women empowerment, and the advancement of our dear state. Date is 15th October 2026. Time is 9 a.m. Venue, Garrick Memorial, Ekewa Road, Benin City. Chief host, His Excellency, Senator Mande Obebolo, Executive Governor of Edo State. Welcome to a new era of transportation in Edo State. Announcer, Edo State Government.
0: So glad to know that you're still there. We continue with the world news on EBS Radio. South Korea's military says North Korea has fired multiple ballistic missiles towards the sea off its east coast. South Korea's Joint Chiefs of Staff said one of the missiles launched from the Pyongyang area flew more than 900 meters on Monday. The Joint Chiefs did not specify how many missiles were detected. Japan's Deputy Defense Minister Takashi Koyari said at least two missiles were launched 17 minutes apart and landed in waters outside its exclusive economic zone. Koyari said the first missile flew about 220 kilometers and the second more than 910 kilometers following an irregular flight path and suggested it may have been a hypersonic weapon. South Korea's presidential office said the Pyongyang's repeated missile launches violates United Nations Security Council resolution urging an immediate stop. A major river in Nepal has flooded, sweeping away houses, bridges, damaging a part of hydropower stations. Authorities say they have rescued 95 people, including 9 foreigners, along the bank of Bughi-Gandaki River in the central of Gorkha district. No casualties have been reported yet. However, 5 people are missing. Nepal is on high alert and still trying to recover from catastrophic floods that hit its borders towns with Tibet 2 months ago, leaving more than 1,400 people dead and thousands missing. Sunday's flood tore through the Gorkha district as children and communities prepared to mark the first day of the Dashain Festival, a major moment in Nepali calendar. More than 200 homes were damaged and more than 650 people were impacted by the flood. Reform UK has announced plans to close down the UK's asylum system for a full parliamentary term, which is 5 years if it were to enter government. The party said all new asylum application would be rejected, an existing application voided, with all claimants marked for deportation. It said no grants of humanitarian protection or refugee status would be made, while legal refugees routes and resettlement schemes would end. Reform said it would also scrap the asylum tribunal system and would deport 90,000 people currently with appeal cases. It said its existing plans to make migrants who have entered the UK legally overstayed a visa or originated from a safe country ineligible for asylum would effectively prevent any current asylum claimant from ever having their case heard. And to end the news, a quick recap of some of our top stories. Global poverty has affected 1.2 billion people. Houthi has attacked Saudi airports. North Korea has fired ballistic missiles at South Korea. And that ends World News, as edited by Favour Egabali. Many thanks for listening. I am Matthew Achakaye. Good afternoon.

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1: My people, I salute una. The ear when they take the listen to me, God no go let the ear get problem. The voice when they listen to na voice of Chief Yabi Etaishi. Waiting be that your problem. We be say you don't put hand for jaw. You don't travel because of this problem. And you don't waka waka because of this problem. But the problem, the sickness thing remain the same. Sickness name be say, may you hide me, now be sickness name. If you hide sickness, sickness is ready to expose you. May you not talk, say, because say you don't visit all those 419. All those people will be say, they don't chop your money. We be say you can't tire. May you no tire, no relax. If person they fight battle, you must fight that battle finish. Battle to finish. Naim go make you a man. So no relax. No talk say, you don't take this one, you don't take that one. The thing no Greek work well. Naim make me they pray every morning. God do any sickness will be say go come here, be a place. Will be say no go get solution. May God no let that person know where I dey. But if you don't know where I dey, you don't know say yes, God already assigned you to me to solve your problem. Because human being are God sent to human being. Human being, God no go come down, can't help you. Now human be now go send say make it can't take help you. So you when you they get challenges, you they get problem for inside your body, maybe say you don't take so medicine. The sickness no Greek work well. May you can't seek an expert advice. You be person where be say you don't get some kind of sickness before, whether na long time infection or new time infection, or the infection don't take for inside your body. Maybe say you no can understand how your body be. Now you know how your body be before when you they healthy. But

0: 0055 57 9700. If you be man, when you don't go for check-up, they confirm and say you get infection, where they cause your weakness. Abi, they even cause wahala for house between you and your wife as a result of child problem. Or you be man, we carry big body with small engine. May fear and shame not to let you open body for where your fellow men day. If you wake up in the morning for your body to stand up, make you day strong like your fellow men, na wahala. My brother, no sleep on top bicycle. 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I get one authentic, correct chewing stick, where Yoruba people they call Paku. 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Come make we sit down and talk man to man for us to use root and herb settle any matter when feel they worry you for body.
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0: 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My phone number now 081 35 57 9700. Once again, 081 35 57 9700. 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

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I'm showing up as your friend, telling truths better than your next of kin. I said, I deserve it all. I never ask for too much credit, seeking validation just for the aesthetics. I deserve it all. I see you as a human first, even when you didn't understand your worth. I deserve it all. It's innate to mind my business, writing words, trying to elevate these children. That's why I deserve it all. Pray for those who prayed against me, every reason why my ancestors sent me. I deserve it all. I deserve it all.

karma, yeah, she deserves it all. 100 murals out in Compton. Remember me, I kept my promise, yeah, we deserve it all. A better life for my daughter, made my son take it further than his father, yeah, he deserves it all. A close relationship with God whispered to me every time I close my eyes. He said, you deserve it all. 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I burn this down, don't you play with me and stay with me. I'm crashing out right now, no one's safe with me. I did it with integrity and still try hate on me. Just wait and see, more blood be spilling, it's just pain to me. Dangerously, nothing changed with me.

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ESBS. Edo State, witness progress in action. The Edo State government cordially invites the general public to the official commissioning of brand new CNG buses and the empowerment of 5,000 women to be performed by the First Lady of the Federal Republic of Nigeria, Her Excellency, Senator Oluremi Tinubu, CON. Join us as we mark a significant milestone in modern transportation, women empowerment, and the advancement of our dear state. Date is 15th October 2026. Time is 9 a.m. Venue, Garrick Memorial, Ekewa Road, Benin City. Chief host, His Excellency, Senator Mande Okpebolo, Executive Governor of Edo State. Welcome to a new era of transportation in Edo State. Announcer, Edo State Government.

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3: 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You woman like me, for any of your health-related problem, I'm here with my husband.
1: My phone number is 081-33-59-3927. 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We are not a jack of all trade, master of none. We specialize in the treatment of only man problem, which is weakness of organ, that is inability of a man to stand, to hack, or to perform as a man. And our research has made us know that we have a lot of things that can make a man not to perform as a man or to hack as a man, like long-term infection, too much of urinating, stress also can result to inability to perform as a man. How do you know that you have this problem in the body system? It's when you are having a symptom like pains when you are urinating, pus may be coming out when you are urinating, pepperis in the private part or all over the body, or mucus may be coming out during urinating, rashes and itching all over the body or in the private part, severe headache all the time, or sometimes you will see sore in your private part or all over the body. All these things can make a man not to perform as a man if it's not well treated. Feces Babatunde Raji Fasola, aka Stand Well Well.
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1: 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And by the special grace of God, you will not remain the same. Or your whole hotness of the body all the time, weakness of the body, especially in the morning, difficulty in walking, you will see you will not be able to walk from 1 kilometer to 1 kilometer. All this can make a man not to perform as a man. Movement of worm like ant and biting all over your body, you will see your stomach will be shouting, making a noise, bururu, bururu, all the time. And if you eat little food, your stomach will just swallow. To eat another one will be difficult. Or sometimes you will see your anus is coming out when you go to toilet. Or it can come with red something when you go to toilet. All this can make a man not to perform as a man if it's not well treated. Visit me, Babatunde Raji Fasola, aka Baba Stand Well Well. Baba Stand Well Well.
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1: 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We have one medicine that we first of all give you. We call it Ajegun. Ajegun. This medicine, when we give you, it will make any medicine you take to work perfectly in your body, and you'll be able to perform as a man. 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Don't allow your madam to carry your property, your beautiful garden, go meet another man. Come and collect Ajegun, and we will make you to become a man. And you'll be able to do chiki chiki chiki chiki with your madam. Your madam will be able to cook better food for you. Because if you cannot do chiki chiki with your madam, your madam will not happy with you. Come and meet me, Babatunde Raji Fasola, aka Baba Stand Well Well.
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2: Edo State, witness progress in action. The Edo State government cordially invites the general public to the official commissioning of brand new CNG buses and the empowerment of 5,000 women to be performed by the First Lady of the Federal Republic of Nigeria, Her Excellency, Senator Oluremi Tinubu, CON. Join us as we mark a significant milestone in modern transportation, women empowerment, and the advancement of our dear state. Date is 15th October 2026. Time is 9 a.m. Venue, Garrick Memorial, Ekewa Road, Benin City. Chief host, His Excellency, Senator Mande Okpebolo, Executive Governor of Edo State. Welcome to a new era of transportation in Edo State. Announcer, Edo State Government.
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0: The why I bring on now about health, because health is wealth. If you notice say you lie down, you no go fit sleep, or you experience frequent urination or painful urination, all these are symptoms of diabetes. 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Abi your eyes they itch you, even when you dey close to an object, you no go fit see and well. 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Sometimes tears go they fall come out from your eyes. If you piss, you go see say hand don't gather the place. Your chest, you go they beat big. Your mouth, you go they bitter. You fit urinate more than 10 times in a day. All these are symptoms of diabetes. 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I there for number 24 Okoro Street, along Akara Junction before the police station for Aduawa, Benin City. 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Masi call am again for na 080-37-42-5510. 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When you come, I go test you with computer to know the level of damage where the sickness don't cause for your body before I go start treatment. Oh yeah, make we talk about staphylococcus. Staphylococcus na very stubborn infection. 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You fit get this infection through public toilet, drinking dirty water, and so on. The symptoms of this staph illness na boils, body pains, waist pain, and itching. Visit Mama Oshun for number 24 Okoro Street, along Akara Junction for Aduawa, Benin City. If you be woman, this can lead to infertility. You go dey get irregular menstruation or scanty menstruation. You no go see your ovulation again. Your stomach it go big like person wey get belle. You don't waka up and down, but no solution. Come, na me God sent to wipe away your tears. I'm a woman like you, so don't hide anything from me. Infertility, if it make woman no quick carry belle, you will be say you don't marry for many years. No picking. Come and visit Mama Oshun, the daughter of Oduduwa, and your story will change. Your belle go big like say na stone day inside. To take in, it go be problem. Abi, you don't first born one picking before, but you no fit born the second one. Come, God will bless Hannah, he go surely bless you. What you define for Sokoto, he dey under your Sokoto. Yeah, visit me at number 24, Okoro Street, along Akara Junction for Aduawa, Benin City. If you dey suffer from any type of vein problem, your leg go dey pain you. To waka go be problem. To raise up your hand, it go be problem. You go dey feel pain, rheumatism and arthritis. All this na bad problem and it no good at all at all. If you see say people wey dey waka, you go dey look and we say if to say you go feel waka like that. Ignorance na greatest disease wey dey affect millions of us for this world and the entire Africa. How we go do say I no know? We no know say a lot of things if they go wrong for their body and we dey do ignorance about them. Remember say your health na wealth, but if you leave the body and the body don't break down, you leave and my brother, you no go fit do anything again for this life. I been a difficult stooling. Anytime you won't go toilet, something go they come out from your anus. You go they use force, they push on. That kind of thing, if it make you not to feel do like a man for house, at the same time, if you go close to your wife, me or Mr. John Thomas, he no great stand up. What did they make Mr. John Thomas no great stand up? As you they take one man power, now so you go take the other. Not be to they take man power. You go look for waiting, no make Mr. John Thomas no feel stand up. Maybe your own be say immediately you just enter, you no go reach 2 to 3 minutes, you don't come. Or you won't be say the thing before he even enter self. Now war, they go first take hand, rub and tire. And before you know, time don't go. Mr. John Thomas go just look bogodo. If you be mad, you de observe all these things. Come, I go give you medicine. We go make you stand gidigba. Remember, say health now where to. Visit Mama Oshu, the daughter of Oduduwa, for number 24, Okoro Street, along Akara Junction, for Aduawa, Benin City. My phone number na 080-37-425510. 080-37-425510. 080-37-425510. Come, and your story in no go remain the same again. My country people, unado.
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0: Yes, Oga Driver Johnny Najeje, Oga Driver. My life now one, Oga Driver. Take her easy with me because this life we could live na enjoy meditation life, a life na this life. Me and you could enjoy everything. On that note, ladies and gentlemen, my brothers and sisters, thank God it's Monday, another new week, a blessed week for me and you. Wa jama assalamu alaikum, everybody. Where they listen to us this beautiful day, the number 12th day for the month of October 2026, and I know how it did one for inside drive o'clock. Once it's drive o'clock, now family affairs, all of us now one inside here. If you check the time now, 5-6 minutes don't touch inside 3 o'clock for inside drive o'clock. Now me then they call Soji Aboki for everybody where they follow us, we start for Bodo Ibo, for London, Atlanta, Dubai, Tokyo, Greece, all over the world. We say thank you so much in diaspora. We say thank you so much for being here. We say God will bless you now. God will continue to reward you now. For everybody where they listen to us from Kano, Kastina, Kaduna, Jos, Plateau, Benue, Makodi, Adamawa, and Bauchi, all the whole part of the state, Boronu, northern part of the country, and the middle bit, people, Abuja, Niger State. We say thank you, God will bless you now. We greet you now. For people to follow us all the way from Delta, here, Asaba, for inside the South South, we say God will bless now. And those states, the people that follow us for inside Port Harcourt, Plateau, Port Harcourt side, Riverside, we say thank you so much. Even people way down, they follow us inside the western part, we say for the Lagos, Oshobo, Ibadan, we say thank you, God will bless now. Even for Enugu, Abia, and all the eastern part of Nigeria, we say thank you so much. God bless you now. Yes, I know say we know the rider alone. Congratulations again to Englishman where they rest for house with him beautiful wife. He day honeymoon now, but in fresh he day here. Fresh, welcome.
1: my he, people for he house.
0: They clear throat like big man.
1: I'll be big man before, and a prospective big man.
0: Welcome.
1: All right, thank you very much. My people for house now, good afternoon. Today, on that beautiful Monday, we thank God we'll be saying they'll sustain us, when he will continue to sustain us. Remember, since I'm by every month, we beg when I make care for our drivers when they road at this point, they continue to drive with care. Make it not forget, say, now, person when you reach destination, that be better driver. So now, small night that they do. Once again, congratulations to our brother, our colleague, our friend, Benedict Ochiago, when people they call Englishman. And when we say on Saturday, the 10th of this particular month, he say he do officially be married man.
0: Official. Married man association. Football club.
1: So if they call meeting for married men, I get
0: he has the right.
1: Even having said that, in all the year this morning, I think he will take some more time. May he enjoy himself because he don't go through a lot of stress this period. Time to eat the dividend of the liver.
0: What you waiting for? It's going to pass.
1: The dividend of the liver. So join us this afternoon as we talk as family. Make you not forget, say, drive o'clock in our family program, now mama program, our Pekin program, now brother and sister program. And we don't really regard us, every one of us, you will be our listeners, and we will talk as family. Una welcome.
0: Yes, una welcome. Quickly. Moku first start ha and no say your weekend go fine. How you see your weekend go?
1: My weekend it did very stressful. It's because from on Friday I did work goes on Saturday. From on Saturday I can't go English my wedding. I can't return. Try yesterday I did here. Then I go house this morning and I don't come back again.
0: Okay.
1: If you see my eyes now, my eyes really the red.
0: Yeah,
1: I go through a lot.
0: All right. Even me, my weekend go fine. But Chapali today, now community with a discourse and community discussion. Everything that has to do with community inside those states and Nigeria. First of the talky wake I carry come for inside your number one thing we did for year. Yesterday will be 11, maybe International Day for Girl Child. We will celebrate our girls. And one of the things we will talk about now, say no to early marriage, where our madam for here, which is Edase Enali, called encourage the lady, say, make una go school, dream big, and other things. Yeah, though, yesterday we celebrate them. And say, girls, child, everything, and other things for that one. Then for the other one, by road construction, if you see, say, ring road, you don't walk into ring road, you see the walkway our governor they do concerning the construction of road. If they rearrange some of part of our caram, I see them to see, say, ring road on the arrange body where for inside that one. Then the other one we can observe for last week again. Now this flood of a thing, as I they come from Englishman wedding, that was on Saturday, when I come from Englishman, from that lucky way, when rain, that rain, that heavy rain way for in the evening, bro, if you see flood, so even though I know our governor, they do the work, I go still beg and say, I beg, make you pay attention from that side, that lucky way, down to Adoawa, flood, they that side. Then the other one, we've got to talk for here, plenty discussion and to drivers. So we're not going to tire to the talk to drivers as na umba months. Everybody want to sharply make a carry number 5. Let me make a pack everything and over speeding and other things. Plenty things we there for inside here. And this one, we are community people, they sell moats every time with a shout. No sell moat. I get one community where I go. If you see that community now, they don't they do shop now for the moat, they don't cover the moat. At the end of the day now, we'll call the shout government when flood gonna disturb them, my brother. Now what I bring come today.
1: All right, thank you very much, Aboki. All of this matter when we say they try to talk now, they not be new thing. Now matter when we say we they talk every now and then. You first start with
0: the girl child.
1: We want to say happy International Day for the girl child. Let's start on a good note. The girl child in a very special being. You understand? The girl child now waiting they were supposed to handle with care. Because everyone of soft us touch. At one point in time. No, when you talk, it's why I say handle with care, because the world was created through women. You understand? The creation, me and you went there and a woman born us. And so without the women, there will not be recreation will not be possible. And so the girl child has been induced, or they don't subject the girl child to a lot of things. Well, we say not really day nice. I not say that they subject men to, but the girl child has been subjected to rape time and time again. And so we don't beg and we don't cry. Say enough is enough. The girl child has been subjected to early marriage. People, they use the girl child to settle debt. You will go to the northern part of the country. When papa go borrow money from person, enough he pay. They go use the girl child to use and do diary. Debt. Use and take settle debt. The girl child is not be property. The girl child not be what you go use to exchange for something. The girl child is a human being. The girl child not person. The girl child is entitled to have education or entitled to go to school. Before now, the girl child has been limited in so many areas. Man when born girls, he go talk say no born boy. He go they marry, they go, he go say they find boy. And he get more than 7 girls. The mental state of the girl child has been affected time and time again. They don't subject the girl child to the kitchen. Say the girl child cannot walk. People go, they find work, they'll say, make the girl child not apply, apart from saying, hotel work.
0: Enough if you do this guy work.
1: No.
0: Not the kitchen.
1: They go say the girl child not for kitchen every day. So all of these things are some of the challenges as a society. It might not be because of us, but it is what we have come to meet.
0: Okay.
1: You understand? Because all of this should not be today's start. All of these issues has been there right from old. You understand? Because of our own cultural ideology. I believe Satan God reached for us to begin to change all of this ideology. Because the girl child deserves better. The girl child needs better. The girl child, we don't already see him. Say, if you train the girl child, you don't train a society. If you train the girl child, you don't train a society. Because an enlightened girl child will enlighten the world. Now, because said most of these girl child, no, they are not the enlightened, because we they see girls will get very low IQ today. Because we don't neglect them for a very long time. I think we need to do better. So once again, we want to say congratulations and happy celebration for the girl child.
0: Yes, sir. Okay.
1: Having said that, let me come back again. When you talk about the governor and the walkway for Ring Road, I get my own reservation. Because there are a lot of things where I feel say that should be done as we did like this now. And these things, maybe you need urgent now December they come, so urgent response. And one of those is a road where there's a GRA.
0: Yes,
1: a lot of roads.
0: That road, speaking of that road,
1: yes,
0: they are going to say get plans to make sure.
1: And okay, I know when you say governor say get plans.
0: Yes, governor talking with himself.
1: I know they follow you argue. Yeah. And they make her as a reminder.
0: Okay.
1: Now because now December we did. We know why made that road turn express. Take note. I did not take me out of context. Those roads need palliative now.
0: Governor, don't start now.
1: Okay.
0: If now that one, because start ring road, he go enter that side.
1: You say, you know, see where you talking now. Say he go. I want to use this medium to make an appeal to the Edo State Governor. The Oga Kpata of them all.
0: Talking
1: Oga now. Governor, they're talking now. I beg. A lot of roads not really motorable now for inside Jerry there. If it because now this period when we're in a rush period, I remember they do small palliative for that you road first.
0: I trust our governor.
1: You'll not be governor. You know the governor mind. I know it now. Hey, you'll not be governor. Me they talk to governor. Say, I beg me that you do small palliative for that road. Maybe the Edo people self for still happy during this period because you said they try.
0: Yeah.
1: Having said that, you talk about the erosion for Lucky Way.
0: Mm.
1: And that means there's a lot of challenges. And we as a people, they cause some of the reasons.
0: By ourselves.
1: Yes, but when we don't spoil and we go, they call government.
0: Okay.
1: As rain they fall, people know they pay waste management. They know they pay for dirty.
0: So no, they pay.
1: They know they pay. Now when rain start to they fall, all their dirty when they say.

0: person. I don't know how we take grow up. But me don't say all through my human existence. The house where me they stay, they never throw it that it was for inside erosion. It never.
1: They catch you in a problem.
0: My family does not do it. Huh. It does not do it. So if it is a sin, it's a sin before God and before man. Because why is it a sin before God? Because if you are part of the society and then you despoil the society, it becomes a sin before God. Because the Bible says that to him who knows how to do good and refuse to do it, to him it's a sin.
1: Bam.
0: So you know if you say they go to church, you they go all night, you they go prayer, you they go mosque, the rain go they fall, you can't pack the thing for inside the rain, you are a sinner. You must not need to sleep with God for you to become a sinner. Because that's what they do now, a bad thing. Mm. So it makes you a sinner. Then all of these things, though, the moat, now where erosion is supposed to pass, now you can't talk now, say
1: community
0: that
1: they sell them.
0: I talk out here, when Oga Eugene, chairman, when he come with us, when they in charge of the recovery of government property and the rest, when he come this show, now I tell her that day, I tell her, I say, Oga, if you enter Covenant Road for Lucky Way, because now Lucky Way matter, now you
1: now that Lucky show. Way.
0: I come to her, I say, if you enter Lucky Way, you go through Covenant, you get into the enter Keke there, if you tell the Keke, say they go moat, they'll carry you go the moat. I go there, I come say the moat, people don't build stuff for the moat.
1: Now the same thing where they see for another place, pa.
0: Okay, people don't build stuff for the moat. They don't say the moat. They don't fix on side of the moat. Maybe they use and take construct road, they pass there a shortcut. Then Oga Eugene can tell us say he know that place. He can tell us say even governor be promised there for Covenant Road. Say he go do the road, he go tie him. But yeah, the one can channel the water pass. Now that same moat. Okay. When the people don't say,
1: oh,
0: I remember when he talked, yes. I still get the video today. Yes. He got to say, now we are in 9 weeks. Then he said, because governor, we plan, said they want to. He said, governor, said, man, some people don't go there.
1: I will expect governor to do road.
0: Okay,
1: now.
0: He got to say, governor, want to the road. He said, but when they call it there, they call realize that we are the one channel the water for the area, pass, which is the moat. They don't sell them, they don't already cover them. So it now become a very difficult thing for them to do because now this money when they for budget. To then do that, we'll go double.
1: And if the one destroy house, they'll say, government bite.
0: Do you get?
1: Uh-huh.
0: Do you get? They are afraid. They are afraid.
1: The same place now.
0: You say you will they cost government a lot of stress.
1: Big pain.
0: A lot of pain. And then we go call the complaint. Let us start thinking right. Let us not start. Make we not stop to think. Some of us, the only thing of today, we not think of tomorrow. And tomorrow is the most important thing. Because anything, any plan where you plan today, you don't get tomorrow at heart. Issues go always bound to happen. And that's now where we did like that we did.
1: Now where we did now be that 09044362225. That the number where they call us inside there. We don't talk prayer, we don't give appetizer. We're gonna take the inside with us for inside drive o'clock. We're gonna call us. We don't forget say we've seen their live on Facebook like this. They with the live stream at EBS Benin. Follow us, like the page, share the page. Plenty choponatis. They inside for his side here. Fresh, don't talk your own. But could they talk for here? 09044362225. Say something. Follow Paul waiting with the talk inside here. Hello, caller. Talk to me. Your name, where they call me from? Hello. I don't pick your call. Drive with care. Shapali. Drive with care. Your name and where they call us from?
2: And then my legacy, I call you from a bank here.
1: Yeah. Hi, bank.
2: Fine,
1: oh. Yeah, talk to us, sir.
2: I beg. He get one contribution I want just throw in for this program. I beg. After they come back from work this afternoon, they get what thing happen for the road where me and they pass, they go my house. I also talk them for in case this rising where they come this. Right city where they come now. People where they use phone, where you say they mistakenly carry phone put under sun. Like you carry phone put for inside motor, you wind up your class, you say make you the charge, or you say make your phone dead here, and you know the sun they come.
1: Mm.
2: So as at the past, you get people where you say that they most block.
0: Would they hear you?
1: Hello? Oh, network there. He won't give yeah, information. Yeah. We go save person life.
0: Yeah.
1: 09044362225. My brother, if you feel try call us back, we go appreciate that call. Because still they send us message for inside there and we could get to the reactions based on what you would they talk inside here before we

enter inside newspaper, they see plenty talky talky there inside here. A choke for the newspaper inside here. 0904436-2225. Send us message for WhatsApp. Follow us for Facebook. Also send us message for Facebook. We go read them all together. I will give you now your voice and a reaction for Isaiah. We don't give you a discussion concerning what will happen in our community. How community they sell land, sell moats, and everything they join. At the end of the day, we see the core government for everything they inside there. Plus, drivers where they drive anyhow. Take an easy. And the construction where government they do in around Edo States. If you never reach your side, you go reach your side. Hello, caller, talk to me. We your name, where they coming from? Hello.

0: while our engineer did try to reset the system for us, and they say, you know, it's in a network they contribute for inside here. But nevertheless, man, I see they send us our reactions and everything for inside here. So my brother, so they continue to talk for inside this one. My own again, I noticed plenty things. But the thing we say, this our community people, all these people we go to sell things, sell mode. Never, you don't, in short, you don't want to national item inside drive o'clock. Every time, every day, every minute, every second, we go they shout, they beg leaders. Okay, baby, okay, you be what did they call them?
1: Bush
0: inspector. If no one sell land, you know, and I know Gehana want to bring souvenirs. I don't know if Nagelta they talk. Partner with Abina Edo people the Edo GIS they call them.
1: Edo GIS.
0: Go meet Edo GIS. We want sell them for so place. Me gonna give us the map of this place. More we know where moats enter. More we know where this one enter. So that as they sell them, no go sell road join. See people now. I tell you, say the place where I get one community, that community where I did. And the one just call their name. Because very, very soon now I go carry on a come aside. This thing, moat, una don't sell them. They don't even put pathway. That is inside the mall, they don't cover road. They don't push up there. Plus, they don't buy land there. Then tomorrow, when rain don't full ground, they'll call the shot governments. Governments. Governor, we know get road, the water pool everywhere. But may I ask, now governments they went that water when they sell the moat. Government they collect the money for your hand. When you they build the house, you will buy them. When you talk and say, if you know, say, I seen. You were buying. Now, government give you the. Now, government, they there. Me, I don't just really understand why we they frustrate the effort of ourselves and the effort of our government. What you go take enjoy? Last, we're going to use billions of mineral and dollars to settle quarry.
1: Now, because we say not still organized. All of these things. In as much as we they blame people, are they of the opinion say we they blame people? Because me, I they blame people. I just use this covenant to give example now, and I don't miss word because now we are don't go now. Wait, I don't see her now. And then I see call name. When I talk about the chairman, Oga Eugene, waiting he call here, constantly talk, and I say I get him on video. You understand? Mm-hmm. So now, fact, now the state now. Then all of these things, so we don't look, let me say, we're not really calculate tomorrow, or rather, we're not they think of tomorrow. And you know, get man, where we say, ego day. If they make calculation, they know they calculate tomorrow. Now let community people now they see that info.
0: I don't understand.
1: Now community people go sell land, they go sell market, they go sell police, they go sell everything.
0: So where you will put police
1: then,
0: station?
1: They don't go make reservation for anything. Then it be like say as we they get one day one day they talk now. Call the talk say no police station from this side. Go is that Ute from here now. This yeah they go now go is Ute. Go is Aduawa. Go is bypass. No police station. Apart from this police station, where they for years so.
0: Akara Junction.
1: Apart from this police station,
0: where they bypass that other.
1: Aho. No other police station. Do you get? And all of this is where it's supposed to be communities by communities. If we send a police post, you have a police vehicle concourse here last because their effect go they felt. There's nothing like that. Do you get? So now later now, when they make up, they can they complain here and there. If they in a primary health center, we are health center one day, not day.
0: School safe.
1: School, not they. So communities not really they think. Like their brain, their mindset they very, very narrow. Nobody gets the mindset because everybody now just want chop today. Nothing concern their children.
0: Once you don't enter Okaigele, wait till the Okaigele do, you go scatter and say no.
1: There's no broad mind to say, say let's be progressive. Nothing like that. And it's so painful. So even you when they buy the land now, you when want buy land, there's nothing for you to state. Because you go buy land, you go start to the build, then you not go register. Or because you say you go Edo GIS now.
0: Edo GIS.
1: Go to say, see, you buy. No, go to say, no, this place where you buy.
0: Namot.
1: Or this place where you buy, see the design. You understand? So everybody gets in your personal role. Even those people say when they call the mark house for destruction, when they say no plan. Those ones say some of them allegedly. They walk up past now, they see how they come use the red, this is the right, and no plan. The reason not because they want really do anything. Now, may you for hope, man, I'll call this thing. May you smart for Toshan.
0: This, you get what part by junction. This side, now shop. Now, road, they will not put council.
1: Yes.
0: As I talk to you, they don't put Thailand, everything. Now, shop, now. I don't understand. Why would they give ourselves stress?
1: That one way they talk now, so you go surprise it tomorrow now. That place won't be road now. The movement of vehicle now will call the hard.
0: You go call and close.
1: Yeah, you go call the hard because now people don't already take half. Half of both people is not get land. Nobody get the land before. They don't already they don't claim up. We bring break. They don't start take claim up. And you know so when something off our tape, you come and say now you are all like that.
0: Boy,
1: is what?
0: 09044362225. Based on what we discuss for ground before we enter newspaper, talk to me. Your name, where they come from? Drive with care. Your name, where they coming from?
2: This is my friend. They call you from Ogida.
0: How Ogida day, my brother?
2: Everywhere is cool and calm. Oh, on our side.
0: We thank God. Talk to us.
2: I beg. Okay, I get issue when I was up. When I say I won't share with you, I beg. No verse. We happy for this flyover when our governor do for us. So. But you get what I notice when they go church. That road where they do so well, they say they never commission so. As many they talk now, so port road already day.
0: Okay. For the flyover yes. Side.
2: Yes, once you don't pass the under, like say you go and you no, if you call from and say you won't go ring good, before you go reach the slope down. Just by the flyover there, that down. Not with the under, if you call from any side, just drive and you notice what they talk. Both of them did that one at one.
0: Okay.
2: Then two, I believe that our honorable governor, as he get good man, what they help us to, if he get people where they are around them. Why they not see advice, say, as that fly over, that place they make sense when he fly like that too. Why they not just do it from that on top? Person go come up for fly over finish, he not go see where they come down. That slope there. The place don't finish. If you say they climb from this side, they come up before you reach the fly over. Okay, that road don't finish. So I've advised them, they just as they take to the flower when it's sweet too. They will be put kota.
0: That to river side.
1: That to the bridge.
0: That to the bridge. Yes, okay, I get where you go.
2: Before they go commission, so that make it sweet finish.
0: Okay.
2: Now I say I want to. I beg. Thank you.
0: That one we talk about. Very valid. So that they climb bed. So yeah, I believe
1: that road when they talk. So now after Jemila Johnson. After Jemila Johnson. Why if they come from Rigo now before Jemila Johnson?
0: I get where
1: you talk. You know, say that place now. If you do bad, do.
0: And not with that, the way one driver drive anyhow.
1: Yeah, good,
0: question,
1: good.
0: Say,
1: you
0: where Englishman say?
1: Yeah, you're very correct.
0: Very valid. I believe say
1: because if they want to commission this bridge next month, which is October, in November. That be commissioned on this road. And that this particular spot when they talk, now, I mean, say no matter how you take climb this bridge, come down now, which is fine. After that bridge, now you just come down.
0: The engineers they go, they listen, and our governor they listen to. They go call them, say, me, go check them inside there. Hello, caller, talk to us, see something, and wait till they talk inside here. Your name, where they call us from?
3: Hello, my name is Professor. I call from Sesavia.
0: I say, Sesavia, Ogapi Star.
3: I call from Sesavia.
0: I say, Sesavia, now they ask you, Ogapi Stars.
3: Wait, I want to tell you now, the power line when they decide, don't turn on to hospital.
0: For Saint Saviour, ba?
3: Power line.
0: Power line, talk to us.
3: They just sell all the land, 50 by 100, they sell on 3 million. 100 by 100, 6 million community, where they just sell on cozy houses under power line.
0: Okay.
3: It didn't surprise me.
0: You didn't see, huh?
1: You see, if person talk, you'll be like, say, person to talk. Like you now, when they buy land, you come there, one person wants to sell land for you, not blind. You they see road. And you be a right thinking person. Then person will carry you go power line. You still grant money.
0: And this power line electric, they pass.
1: Now, wait, that be? Did that make us say you be a right thinking person? You are a right thinking person. The power line, so. First thing first, you went near him.
0: Carry correct.
1: You went near him. You're not there under. You they hear the woo sound where that thing they make.
0: Sometimes the grass they choke.
1: I said if you they hear the woo sound where they make, they out of the bigness of your heart. Out of the bigness of your heart, you can't see by land there one build structure and you want raise family. Then tomorrow, God forbid.
0: Casualty happen.
1: God forbid. This is why they say God forbid, so it don't mean say nothing still happen.
0: It will happen.
1: There's that thing called cut.
0: Oh.
1: It can't land on top of your roof.
0: No way for Cypress side, Cypress road
1: side. It can't fall on top of your roof.
0: Shock everybody.
1: All of you now go call Rose.
0: Collect.
1: People go begin cry again.
0: Government.
1: This will be government. Will be government. Not government, not spirit.
0: Hello, caller. Inside, wait till we talk for inside the matter for inside drive o'clock. Talk to me. Your number, the caller's problem. Good afternoon. Good evening.
4: Good afternoon.
0: Good afternoon, sir. Talk to us.
4: I'm working with a friend. I did one for studio.
0: We greet you, my brother.
4: I wish English my happy marriage.
0: We thank you, sir. In the enjoy.
4: You know, sir, not forget the address. I forget that on Saturday. But yeah. Well done.
0: Talk to us, sir.
4: I thank the management for the good work we did for EBL. Of that first, so sir, like,
0: thank God.
4: Good afternoon, sir. I greet you. You know, for the good work we our governor they do for this ring road, because we don't already complain about this ring road. Then I want to beg them for one to say this a big way. I beg me the work go reach that big way, because the way that I do that set up a ring road, not be as it's supposed to be. But now there be the set up of the city, so I beg, may they just walk all those places. So that all those gallop, no, come there. Then everything will this mode. That is one. Two, but those drivers, some of our drivers, I want to beg them. Because you know, say, on the 15th, that'd be our YKD, where we they celebrate. So if you see person like all the visually impaired person, because why are they talking so hard? They already go inside and go to send my music. Some of those drivers, they don't get patient, say they wait for people like us. When you see person visually impaired person, okay, guide. You don't say this person, not the see them blind person. You need to stop. You get patient. So I bet you will be driver. I bet some of those drivers that you know, if you see people like us, you know they get patient. You know they get pity for us. You know where the lucky dance band of Bineke, okay. No money, no pay
0: for
4: more.
0: Thank you, Oka Lucky Does Bad, for inside that one, for your contribution inside there. All right, so I say good afternoon, Drive O'Clock. I greet you now for the good work we want to do. Yes, thank God it's Monday. Congratulations to Englishman and Fresh, you are looking handsome. Watching you live on Facebook. Thank you. You don't tell us your name.
4: Hello.
0: Talk to us your name, where you're coming from.
5: International.
0: Talk to me now.
5: Omo Baba on the line.
0: Omo Baba. Oh, yeah.
5: God bless you.
0: You're welcome.
5: I really appreciate the topic you brought today. You see, when we talk of security, all those things you are talking about is bad for security. You see, police post, police station should be very close to human beings. You know, like what happened to our brother in your station, which they went and carried. You know, police post or police station around, all those things could not be. Like what I want to say is that, you see, when the governor is doing his own, make sure that we have a peaceful and a secure area. Let us to continue to put our eye on security. Security is not only for the state government or the local government, for everybody. That is why we are saying that our security is very, very important and is very, very essential to everybody. So I pray that God will help us. And what I want to talk again about, all this our task force, all this our task force, is there anything that government cannot do? This task force, they are not working. They are only there to invest some money to cash motor. But they have noticed a lot of them, I need to know, in Ring Road, in some area, all they are doing is that to target. How can you tell me you mark a floor for somebody to stop? How many people will see the mask put on the floor? Go to Lagos, they have to see of them.
0: But I get where they talk some yes. Place. I raised that thing like may they put signposts, no parking. Apart that one where they write for grant, which I know say the Oga, he said they work towards that one.
1: That
0: Oga
1: one,
0: smart to diggy.
1: At the end of the day, if you calculate this thing where, well, I don't ask one day, say this agency, their major purpose is it to make money. Or not to now for law and order.
0: Not to because law and order.
1: Because the way they be, then they do a majority of the time to make money. I don't know that you understand the point why they make. Because sometimes, you go see say person want park for where no parking day. Possibility say the person don't know. I go feel say there's nothing wrong. If any of these people to say, oh, you don't need to park there. That place now no parking. I never see them for this place once. I don't know that now because it will never civilize just like that. Because that person will rather make you park there, make you before you call in doctor your motor. He see you when you de park. Oh.
0: Now the bad egg of which you, I talk.
1: No, that be the mentality. So that be the ask. So Whether maybe not the purpose not to make money, and to make money by all means necessary.
0: Now they buy the egg inside them.
1: So because if at a drive they come now, and where it's EBS, and now for EBS, they're not a park. Then you come see me, you sit down there, then you not tell me, say, oh, this place is not a park, puto. I'll come and say, oh, okay, where are the feet park? Maybe you say, oh, go front. That's what civilized people do.
0: Now they buy the egg inside there, they go home and pull inside the trap.
1: Then you walk and tell me, say, no parking. You can't use this thing mark for the side of the road. That mark where you did, I mean, when they say motor, now you put mark for side of the road.
0: Yeah, you know, see him.
1: When me not
0: see him. I say, now the bad egg.
1: When you go jump, come and say, I go tell me, say, I say, you not see him.
0: Now the bad egg inside them, which the Oga say, in the Oga don't the fish the bad egg out. We meet now. He say, don't they fish them out? And again, in the walk towards putting sign, may they put signposts.
1: I see they walk now. How many months do they walk the signposts? But signposts they had.
0: You understand? Hello, talk to me.
6: Hello?
0: Talk to me. Your name, where they coming from? Hello? Yes.
6: Mama Stanley, they call you from Ekoso.
0: Mama Stanley from Ekoso, I have everything for there.
6: Good afternoon, thank you.
0: Mm-hmm.
6: This matter of road of sign where they catch a driver too. Me, I they look and say, now money that they use and they make. Because if to say they know they use and they make money, they for the care they fair, no parking. Because they use and they do wickedness. Because not be all of them will not say no parking there because they not put any sign. Now which may I look at that? May they look that one.
0: Okay, thank you very much, Mama. Thank you very much. All right, Chapali, make with us they jump straight inside newspaper. Make we get what we discuss for inside there because time will be our friend inside drive o'clock. For here, Chapali. This is what they say for inside the newspaper. 1 billion arm. You got network. I better go talk. Once today, I read. I make could just pick this call. I don't know what did happen to these gadgets today. What did happen now today? Hello, caller. Talk to us. Your name? Where they coming from? Hello. Hey. Now, wow. Okay. I don't just understand. I beg. Okay. It's 5 o'clock. I want to wish Englishman happy marriage life. Congratulations, Mishak from Upper Mission Extension. Thank you, Uncle Shedrack. All right, this one they say, good afternoon, Drive O'Clock. I greet you all in the studio for inside WhatsApp. Why also this one they call say, this is another message. Don't be my edit on. So I say, Drive O'Clock, I'm Philip from Oluku. For those who sell moats, they should return the money and go and clear the moat that is already filled up. If not, 10 years. Imprisonment or sell the person's house so they will be able to just so they will be homeless too. Okay, that one. Now your own suggestion for inside this one. Good afternoon, Drive O'Clock. Great work to you all and a big congratulations to our guy Englishman for his successful wedding. Your new home is blessed. More grace in Jesus' name, Auntie Loretta. Hello, caller, talk to us. Your name, where they call us from?
7: Hello?
0: Talk to me, Chapali.
7: Alaji Abuki, big money.
0: Oh, big man, Z, happy new week.
7: Same to you. Congratulations to Englishman.
0: Thank you so much.
7: Elder Fresh, Elder Osa.
1: Thank you very much, bro. Good afternoon.
7: Abuki, I'm not getting joy this afternoon.
0: What is happening, my brother? Get joy for me first.
7: This community matter where they talk, it no give me joy.
0: Hmm.
7: Not feel like, because if I feel like they express my feelings about community, it's not too fast. It just ginger me because. If I tell you, see this community matter they talk, why do you see community and land, especially for those people, they're not using our place.
0: I don't understand, my brother. Every day. He don't turn national anthem.
7: See, they don't do me. I will keep my explanation. I want you to take small. Maybe one day I will start a chance come on our station. Maybe I can expose all these people. I don't want to make sure the location of the community. Could you believe they transform me for 3 places? Eh? Hear me so.
0: Are they here?
7: No, I won't say whether from a buyer for plan, no get sense. They get sense, now the community is one.
0: Yo, big man, they try give us 2 persons. May want give us their own information.
1: They don't cut.
0: They don't dagbo ram 2 times. Okay, this one they say the full list names of 68 new son for inside this one for this side punch. I don't open punch newspaper for inside there. The full list, the name and the full list of 68 new son. Sworn in by the CGN for inside this one, 1 billion $1 billion army fund went to defense ministry, not me. Ex Coast Borata, now they talk that one. Then for inside, yeah, this is what they talk, say, Article ADC fought INEC over bylaw contract posting for inside this one. It's not going to say who is Goof Ogunise and why he is trending. That one, if you want to know that one, they could go inside point. Article Erufai raises alarm over abduction of cardinal families for inside point. Breaking courts strike out FG charge against fake PFIPC. DG, that is if no one understand. There is one, First Lady released 2 billion grants to keep 100,000 pupils in school. For inside this one, still inside the Punch newspaper, as to the march and they go, all these advertisements where they come and no water. Soldier don't kill 40 terrorists planning attack inside Borno. Soldier don't kill 40 terrorists planning attack inside Borno. Video of one injured as car ram into trailer inside Lagos. For inside there, Rivers don't see 60 years old building after collapse and injured four. For inside there, three suspects in Oyo police custody over alleged robbery. See inside Punch, yeah, with the Punch arm, they go. I don't know if anything there about sports. For inside there, we could see if we talk anything about sports. Basport. Okay. Arsenal versus Leeds, Atletico versus Manchester United, Rome versus Madrid, Gala versus Barca, other clash. I think that one. The Arsenal, there. Okay. That one for Sports, my brother. You have to breathe.
1: Get what I want really talk, but time no go permit me. Joker. Because because of this defense matter, when you talk
0: that $1 billion,
1: the $1 billion, that one fair talking, because Brutai, former chief of army staff,
0: yeah.
1: Now they talk this one, former minister, if I'm not mistaken, and they talk is a $1 billion arms fund. Say not being there, give the money. Say that money go through defense ministry. Say the money not touch in hand. Because I say normally, defense ministry supposed even tell people how they even take this boss the money for contract for transparency's sake. Because a lot of people they accredit saying the money for
0: enter in hand.
1: But in that they come out, can't refute,
0: they deny the allegation.
1: Say not being how the money pass. So they can't talk about who even disburse that money safe. Kotor say not be him. Say na defense ministry na the money go. Into say that money. Say na National Economic Council na they approve the money. And so not be na through the defense account na that money for go. But Aboki, wait make I talk say wait and want really talk about Nigeria matter, because Nigeria matter not the la person understand, because this one want talk so a very sensitive thing, because this matter. Now, our brother from this Niger Delta area, Asare Dokubo, now he make all of these things. Because in the verse about the contract, when federal government, they give people. When federal government, they give people. And me, are they very conversant with a lot of news? Because they follow a lot of issues now. Because of the platform, we say EBS, give me. Then Asare Dokubo, they alleged about money when federal government they allocate to Tompulu yearly for contract.
0: Now bring this talk you come outside.
1: This one are just one of the lot, because now there's a lot coming out from a security. There's a lot coming out from
0: many
1: security.
0: Many things are open.
1: Now Asare Dokubo now talk about the trillions when federal government they pay Tompulu, make Tompulu to the guard pipeline. One. Then I saw Dokubo. I'm only quoting again. And like I said, I'm quoting again. Yeah. Because all of this is why they quote again. Now waiting day obtainable from everywhere. The source is everywhere. Then I saw Dokubo again. Quote again. When they talk about two people, when they talk about how much federal government paid them recently for pipeline, maybe the king for worry and the Katiosa's son. But in all of these things, Aboki, I want to make we draw our mind. Because the amount, not he passed a Edo State budget.
0: Okay.
1: money when Governor Okpebholo signed as Edo State budget, the money
8: for security.
1: And they talk about our total budget for Edo State, our total budget, Edo State budget, Delta State budget, as a state, he passed money when federal government give human being one person.
0: Okay.
1: As this thing, then Aboki, take note. Say Nigeria train personnel for army, Nigeria Navy, so, Nigeria this thing, military. For Nigeria military, train them for this purpose. Then would they pay people trillions? I know they call billions. Who? For the same purpose. There is a big, very big elephant in the room. A very, very big elephant in the room. Because I never know why the purpose, where you go train personnel with money, then you can't pay individuals. Individuals, when we say, they at one point in time, they were an enemy of the state. At one point in time, I know they talk about today, at one point, today, Nigerians are paying them billions, trillions even. To secure pipeline, and we get the Nigeria Air Force, we get the Nigeria Navy for all of these places, and even they collect salaries. Again, this money, let it be known again. When we talk about the elephant in the room,
9: let me stop there because of time. Like I thought, I said, if you give me time, I don't go.
8: So which one is still react inside the Punch newspaper before we come up for inside? Yeah,
9: yeah, you don't talk about the 68 new sons when we say they sworn in by this Chief Justice of Nigeria. I think, as at this point, we want to use this opportunity to beg our lawyers because before we always talk, say the court now be hoop of the common man. But a lot of time, I know, say the justice cannot be really justice per se. Now, what do you feel prove at the end of the day? But the major reason why I feel so many of us, they get, because even our justice, our lawyers, majority of them, the way they interpret the law, they always get the way.
8: So may they do the law well.
9: Yeah, may they do it well. Mm-hmm. May they do it well.
8: So now, the common man go happy. Go see justice.
9: They go see white, they go turn out to black. Like I said, justice is not really justice like that. Too.
8: All right.
9: Now, how you take to see her?
8: Okay, now only those ones you want us to react.
9: Yes, make I just talk that too.
8: All right, make I enter inside Observer. As we they observe what today inside here, 2027, be realistic in campaign promises. APC chieftain tells Atiku and Obi, be realistic in campaign premises. APC chieftain, they tell Obi and inside they tell Atiku inside for the IDG and child's marriage now. NGO, they cry out. IDG, end child marriage now. NGO, now they cry out. Benue, kingdom, the dazzle in grand cultural festival. For inside, so still inside, yeah, Benin monarch open food crafts festival as part of 10th coronation anniversary for inside this one. All right, for that one, for inside Observer, before I come up for here, INEC don't release final list of 164 candidates for Edo Assembly election. My brother, which are you want to touch light for inside? Yeah,
9: quickly. Now, my first talk about the first one you talk about, say, the APC man,
8: Chieftain,
9: they talk about make realistic. If you ask me, because now my personal opinion is subjective. Let me state again that my personal opinion is subjective. Now my personal opinion, I think the people where they make the thing very difficult for people to see them as being objective. I'll give you my reasons why. Because when you talk about Atiku, I think recently Atiku they talk about fuel subsidy, bringing back fuel subsidy. Is it possible? I don't know.
8: Debate whether they.
9: Yeah, you understand. If you ask me, I don't really know. But the APC government tell us they don't already remove fuel subsidy, which is, I don't want to know whether it's okay. Would they see the issues when they resolve? But in no matter how many days, when I think we make that statement, the federal government call us say they want because they don't see the pay when the average commercial people they go through.
8: They
9: raise a lot of questions. Yeah. Whether what article talk not really true. I don't know whether you understand what they talk. So when you, if you come and say now cut us make article they realistic, it could be subjected to waiting you will not fair talk and what the reality now.
8: Based on where me and look at where he they go, the APC chief to the try to both Atiku and Obi and other candidates, yes, say waiting you they talk. Maybe like say, if they say you won't do A, when you enter office, may not that A you they do.
9: Okay, Aboki, make I come answer you. If at that point you won't come. Because nobody be lying. Nobody be small picking here. Before President Tumbu come, he tell us say in 4 years they will give us light. If we want to go by that reality, Now 4 years we day. I don't know whether your area don't get light now. No, I just if you want to if not that reality you want to bring come now. So you see say if not that point you want to come from, it means that there's already a flaw in that okay. Equation.
8: Right.
9: So now it is what it is.
8: It is what it is. Any other one worry act to voice I observer.
9: You talk about the monarch. I think right now our Oba of Benin, person when we say with the respect, when we say with the regard, they do 10 years, which is a decade already,
8: yes,
9: of God's faithfulness. I remember saying that 2016, then our Oba, now he take come into the throne as king. And so we want thank God so far. And so about everything when we say God don't use them to do. Because even as a Benin person, for many of us, when we say we come from Benin, we reverend the king, you understand? And so we'll continue to do that. In every area, we'll continue to do that. Because first, we are first Benins before anything else. I don't understand.
8: Yeah.
9: We not choose to be now God.
8: Now God may give us.
9: Yes. Now we not choose to be Benin. Now it was so. Now so God did do. So we are privileged. We are privileged in that regard. Then quickly, you can talk about early marriage.
8: Yes.
9: Now before we start discussion earlier, we talk about the girl child.
8: Yes.
9: The
8: girl NGOs child. Now they cry out.
9: Say, I don't think say this thing, sir. Now from this our part, because it's very difficult for people from this our part.
8: Still they will.
9: I know it's not saying nothing. I mean, I say they're very difficult
8: mm-hmm.
9: for people from this our part to indulge themselves in this child marriage. Majority of the people when they indulge themselves in this thing, we they call a rape. It ain't very easy for you to see say boy when they 20 something, go give girl when they 15 years, bele. We will call a rape, and that person will be charged for it. But in the north, you will see person go marry 13 years old, don't be raped for that side, dude. You understand? They don't call a rape for that side, but now what constitution all of us get? You understand? But are two different ways that they take. That be the lawyer
8: right,
9: to
8: talk right.
9: That will take talk.
8: All right. Stay inside Vanguard before we go enter inside the Daily Post. That will wrap up for the CGN swear in 68 new son for inside. Yeah. Court does strike out charge against alleged fake FIPC DG Adeyemi for inside that week. No work, no pay. Directive unconstitutional. And unforeseeable NLC NUT. Now they talk that one concerning those teachers.
9: That word versus
8: say no work. No pay. Our
9: problem today, is that we tend to politicize every single thing.
8: Mm-hmm.
9: Our problem today is we go politicize every single thing, and the same thing we be saying you fair do. If people want to do it, we go turn crime. Take notes, Aboki Abeg.
8: I see
9: you go continue. You go continue because this matter we talk now. I said the same thing.
8: No work, no pay.
9: Because now, before now, Abuja, they not pay teachers. Now they can't bring very dark man. Very dark man can't do protests for teachers.
8: Yeah.
9: They can't pay teachers. People they talk about very dark man. Now government they give out this leg when very dark man they use. Because if government do the right thing, very dark man don't go enter the equation. Then they can't pay them. Now the same teachers now for Abuja, they complain of no, say they never pay them salaries and promotions are due and they don't promote them. Then we can they come to say they want to go on strike, which they have commenced. They don't go on strike. Then we can come to say, who not work, they're not going to pay them. You want to punish them for your inability to do the needful? Let me the Labour Party, the NLC now.
8: And
9: they
8: talk,
9: say you cannot say that you if they're not work, you're not going to pay them. Which guy can you be up with that? Say who not work, who not go work. You don't give directive to this one, to that one. May they take record of who they can't work and who not they can't work. You want to blackmail them.
8: For their own...
9: It is your rights first. If you pay them, they're not going to go on strike.
8: We'll leave that side. My brother is easy for inside that one. Okay. Liverpool versus Man City. 10 arrested police officer injured after Anfield clash for inside this one. Mboy Indigenous threatened to sue Umai over zoning anti-OB remark for inside this one. Make we they go straight for inside one. The 2027 full list of governorship candidates in their 30s. Full list of governorship candidates where they inside their 30s. If you want to check that out, make you go inside Vanguard. Or your police don't arrest man who traveled from Anambra to avenge brother's death. Now, what? Kai. Oil rises to $107 per barrel as Trump recommend Rio Energy Market for inside this one. We still go for here. This are there me case 94 every year. Okay, why Yoruba actor backing Tinubu for second tenure? Na Kodria, na they talk this one. Okay, make we still go for inside Bangat if we see anything to talk inside. Okay, 2027 article demand names of firm printing INEC ballot paper. My brother, which one you want to react inside?
9: Man, quickly talk about the man when you say travel, go avenge your brother death. I never really to see the story, but I believe say this one, he traveled from Anambra to Oyo State because say they buy a brother for that side. And so he don't go that side now, go take
8: he don't go avenge.
9: No, don't vengeance is for the Lord. Avengers for the Lord, not me for this guy.
8: May God wait. Me into the vengeance.
9: You guy want take it, you guy don't take loss into your house.
8: No.
9: At the end of the day, now be doing the needful. I'll be doing the needful. Because I believe say if you be say some people need justice and closure.
8: But must you take the justice?
9: I'm not say it's the right thing to do. I just talk about failures in a lot of areas.
8: Then police arrest her now.
9: Yeah, but because at the end of the day, if he be say person brother buy for Oyo State and this guy they Anambra, then police when they Oyo State, not fee capture or not fee find the guy when do this thing. The person when they Anambra will feel come up for his state with the assurance or with the mindset, say if he go that place, he will see person. It shows that there's already a lapse in that regard. I know that you understand what I talk so. Because this guy, no person, they live for that community or they live for that state. But if he could be say come up from his state, can't travel all the way from the east to the west.
8: How many rivers he crossed?
9: So the west, just for that particular purpose. It simply means that there's a lot of lapses. And all so right. We want to use the opportunity to beg our justice system, the police most especially, to do the job first and foremost. Because to say the police first do their job in the beginning, it no go result to this guy. Go say one come out, come say one go take
8: care. All right. Well, we give time to call us because as it's a phone, the bond is here 09044-362225. Make sure they call us, make sure they get our reactions before we go break in the next few minutes for Inside Here. Inside Newspaper Review, no go outside here. Talk to me, your name, where they call me from? Chapali.
10: Okay, so as I report for that, this is sorry, someone come up for newspaper and a community. Let's now see the places they carry near fire. So, as I report before, say they come now three places and turn to me. Okay, now I don't they start something, they scatter around. What they give me currently now, I'm inside government land. I don't know if you understand.
8: Government is
10: out there. Now, which should be so. You understand? So, sometimes, even in as much as they blame people when they come back, most you understand, the community get their own, see what they do. So, they say you can't get choice. No. I guess man, only time what you come from the government community, which don't make sense. So, I say, so cut the long story short, now come to your come up for Bini, you go my village for East, so to go do my thing. I don't want your journey to be beneath for anything, for anything because any land. No, it don't make sense, they're not trying. Sure. Last man, I drop my boss, I will see come in a station, come report the matter more because I get evidence, a lot of evidence. There. I know I make sure the community name, but evidence who grant.
8: Thank you,
10: which I know say I will drag them last. I must drag them.
8: Big Mazi, thank you. I see the anger for inside there. Okay,
9: this thing, so it give us better name.
8: I don't understand.
9: Because
8: now you want carry investments. Big Mazi investment now. One carry and go back. One go east.
9: This magazine now, if he buy land, he go buy cement. A person want to buy cement at Benin Man. Then he go carry laborers when we work for that place. And those people are Benin Man. You understand? When we say get family, people when they stay for Benin here. So at the end of the day now, because of all of this, is when they do Big Mazi from Batiri land. Then all of that theory land, one or two issues there.
8: Now, and the last one they carry go now, government land.
9: This one where they carry go now, when you say, this one say, don't even say, when you say, he don't do small thing. You know, so when they say small thing, he say, don't dig foundation.
8: Don't dig foundation.
9: Now, they don't scatter and send our government land. Now, he don't regret. Say anything you want to do now to go back to
8: carry and go home.
9: You see,
8: the economy buy, he don't carry and go.
9: This thing where, if some communities, this, for year.
8: No, they are filed, put my hand.
9: For year.
8: They my hand.
9: Now, every day, now people they complain. That one, if you say one, I'll give 22 people. You go someone and go fight.
8: And they will say go court.
9: Don't go to court.
8: Hello, caller. Talk to us. Your name, what they call for a newspaper and based on what you would talk for grant.
11: Good evening, Dr. Aboti.
8: Good evening, sir. Talk to us.
11: I think it's the first person where called.
8: I did hear you, sir. Banker man. Welcome.
11: Yes. Okay. As I was saying, I was as I they come back from work, they go holiday. Eh? You get people when you get one about people waiting for on that Sunday mode block. So as small time we can't see fire, the smoke they come out for where they keep their clothes. So we don't know. I'm not gonna see our phone where they keep on that sun. I ain't gonna smell up food. It can come burn by itself. Start to bring smoke. More time now, fire can't catch. So what I want to try to talk is I didn't try to tell people what to do, then they use phone. Then they know the way they use their phone. People where they drive motor, then they know they put phone inside their motor, knock everywhere, they come out because it is very dangerous and try to inform. Oh, so right. Now what I get to contribute
8: thank
11: to
8: you,
11: that.
8: Thank you for this good information. Where you don't try to tell us for inside there.
1: Not be smart, you know. This format, I'll not be small. We'll go you talk. Know, say before, if I want to sleep, I will plug my phone, sleep.
8: Plug earpiece.
1: Or I go, no, I don't plug earpiece. Like, I will plug my phone for socket, put on for bed. Then me will come sleep. But I can't see video when we say phone when they put for bed. You catch call blast.
8: Yeah.
1: If it's the phone
8: even
1: blast.
8: My power bank separate, they put it near my pillow.
1: I don't
8: hide down. If the phone run down, may run down. My people for us, when they come back, we will just go pay some bills. But we'll come back, 12 o'clock, go continue.
12: Daddy, bring your phone. Let me teach you how to use OPay.
13: Teach me?
12: Yes, open the app store.
13: My son, I've been there since. I was here since year one.
12: Wait, you already have it?
13: Before you started forming tech experts.
14: See you. He has been using it since your admission days.
12: So, I'm the new user here.
15: Well. 8 years of OPay is also the story of first users who tried, trusted, and stayed. OPay at 8. Still okay. OPay is okay.
16: Edo State, witness progress in action. The Edo State government cordially invites the general public to the official commissioning of brand new CNG buses and the empowerment of 5,000 women to be performed by the First Lady of the Federal Republic of Nigeria, Her Excellency, Senator Oluremi Tinubu, CON. 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

0: Yes, okay, driver Johnny Najaja. Now we dey pick our cars fresh. We dey inside here. We dey do everything seriously well there. For inside drive o'clock. But when they come in, we could get to our reactions inside newspaper. Another talkie talkie with the grab that number. Now they send us message for WhatsApp. That same number. Now go send us message for Facebook. We dey live and direct and text messages for grand. Hello, caller, talk to us. Your name or the call from Chapali Chapali.
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1: Thank God.
0: Oh, yeah, talk to us, Mommy.
1: Everything I want to talk concerning with you, Dr. God will bless you and have fresh food. Concerning Wiki and those teachers. May I remember, so those teachers, they the dead winners of their family. Eh? What would they say? What would they treat them now? You beat a child, expect the child to cry. But they don't cry, they can only get strike. To make them to talk to them, say, no work, no pay. Right? May it take time, may no go for deal. Now, well done.
0: All right, Mommy Mercy, they react to waiting. Oga Wike talk. No work, no pay concerning the teachers for inside that one. Yeah, and LLC, they did there. The dogs are saying, good day, drive o'clock. I greet you, my brothers. Please permit me to restrict my name on air for the sensitive nature of this. Okay, I go read this one. I call a sensitive talk for inside this one. Hello, caller, talk to us. Your name, where are you coming from?
2: Good afternoon.
0: Good afternoon. Your name, where do you call us from?
2: I'm Mike Omo.
0: Uncle Mike, talk to us.
2: Okay, thank you. You see, like, I want to talk about this, first of all, now, this land grabbing of a king. Mm. Hello?
0: Talk to us.
2: This land grabbing of a king, now, government has 90. At least the government and the palace, they're supposed to work together.
0: Okay.
2: And the major people to hold responsible for all this land grabbing, covering, selling the moat. Now, the audio were in the community, the Okanele of the community.
0: Fresh
2: the
0: hero.
2: They are the one, hello?
0: Yes. Audio were Okanele, now they're in charge.
2: They are the one to hold responsible for land grabbing. Not the people who are even the bank, because people, somewhere in the bank, some not even know how location be.
0: Okay.
2: Those land grabbing, those selling land for 2-3 people, they should be held responsible. Or selling government land. They take this land, they take this, they are within the community, they are children day, their wife day, even some their papa day.
0: Mm.
2: Hello?
0: I didn't hear you, sir.
2: If the government is serious about it, because most of those are Kagele, the majority of them, if not all, they are all cutting.
0: Now, that one are your own allegation for inside okay, your so, own allegation.
2: Okay, but because they get power, no. They some power will come out.
0: All right, thank you so much for inside here. He don't give your own. He says some of these people with the sell land or Kaigeles and the Ojawaris, they didn't involve.
3: Now they be there involved before, now me they involved.
0: And the people where they come by them, they don't know.
3: True.
0: Me, I be no business. Now we are come for not. My, they say alibi, sir. Uh-huh. I don't say alibi, sir. I won't go buy land. I go say I want to buy land, sir. I go get, come up for house rent. Since house rent, they drive me up and down.
3: I think the government still need to do the needful. There should be the regulations, supposed to be.
0: Regulations.
3: You understand? Like, now, because the regulation, not the dynamic, make they misbehave. You know, so where there's no rule. Where there's no rule, anything is allowed.
0: Okay.
3: You understand? Where the matter is.
0: All right, good evening, Drive O'Clock. The solutions to land issues and crisis in Benin, Edo South, is to share community leader to members, family that make up every community. Land owners should be taken away from communities to individuals. This is why there's no land issue in other part of Edo State. Godi from MM Way. All right, that's your own suggestion. Hello, caller, talk to us. Your name, where the caller's from? Yes, so talk to us.
4: Yeah,
0: Roger. Yeah, drive with care. Talk to us.
4: Yeah, Roger. I want to contribute to this selling of moves and the land grabbing you want to talk about.
0: Because
4: really, yeah, go for this piece. Yeah, I want to bring our government.
0: But you know, tell us. Oh God, tell us, no. What you are trying to do, you are trying to cause bomb here, and we'll not allow you, please. We don't throw shit here.
3: You hear what you want to
0: talk? I get where you go.
3: Why you tell no say?
0: My brother, I get where they go. You see, in this nature of this job, you get me. You have your spiritual and your tentacle need to be open. You understand? I get where they go. Hello, caller, talk to us. Your name, where they call me from?
5: I'm okay, sir.
0: Go talk to me, sir. Good afternoon, good evening.
5: I get to.
0: Chapali.
5: Baba, feed the work for Barut.
0: Oh, yeah, talk to us.
5: I got that this land matter. And even though you dey move block, they will call there. Where is it will call there? They will call this your property.
0: Huh.
5: As it's meant to see there, rich so. When they do feel, they will, and not be, where they don't say land is finished. Land is not there, they will say verification. People, we went to buy land for Benin, we get Wahala, problem, they will make una help us. Tell the people, make it help us. So people, where they buy land for Benin, our for them, they hurt. Then I help us. I beg.
0: All right. Thank you so much, Baba. Do
5: thank you, my
0: your
5: brother.
0: Own inside here. Messages there here. Before we go, the job, the entire world is trending on social media. Where they get on our reactions and also they get on our messages for inside WhatsApp and Facebook for inside here. Okay, sir. Say please. Good afternoon, Drive O'Clock to the Three Breast Crew on radio. I'm Louis Tessie from Tank Ceramic in Utesi. I think we demand name of Fem Preteen. Ballot papers, NDC and Peter Obi need to follow up on this ASAP. This must not stand. Only the Nigerian minting and printing company is qualified to print out electoral material, and the development of people from the incumbent presidency tribe to sensitive position in INEC is highly suspicious. We have over 20 other tribes who do not have presidential candidates for 2027 general election. Why not pick INEC staff from amongst them to head the sensitive department to ensure transparency and give Nigeria assurance of INEC neutrality? Thank you so much for your own suggestion and your own contribution. Hello, talk to us. Talk to me. Your name, where do you call us from?
6: Hello, 5 o'clock.
0: Drive it here.
6: My name is Mr. Ojo. I call from Aduawa.
0: Oh, yeah. Talk to us. Shapali, Oga.
6: Mr. Fego, God bless you.
0: Hello, talk to me. See, everybody, they talk your own. Me and I get my own side, he gets your own side. What in the talk, I feel no follow them. But the TV say, everybody gets their own for their own side. 09044362225. That one are the number you could take call us, but could they inside here. Hello, caller, talk to us. Your name, where they call us from? Help us off your radio, I beg.
7: Good evening, it's Mike Omo. Hello,
0: Uncle Mike Omo, how are you, Bini?
7: Very fine. I call back again.
0: Chapali, sir, talk.
7: I'm not asking when me I want to talk about, maybe those task force again. This

0: Capital newspaper review. Now we're there inside.
1: Good evening, ma'am.
0: Uncle Audio, hide that place.
1: Well, thank God. Yeah. When my brother was married.
0: He enjoy the beauty of marriage.
1: Now worry, we'll come. I'll come here.
0: All right, talk to us.
1: One thing I want to talk now about that committee is not going to pay the people for FCC. Our person go before these people start that problem, they don't say they will pay their salary. Person go work, person not work, person they talk, person will give up. Now we keep this on paper. You come now, they're not going to talk, you say they not going to pay their money. That kind of thing they do, you know, good though. Hello?
0: Yes, sir, would they hear you, sir?
1: You don't say any legislator, House of Assembly member, National Assembly member. Presidential aid, special advisor said they go strike. They know they go strike. People have said they go money and all the time where they pay them. For that to pay their money, they think that they play. If they don't go strike one day, all the money is chopped for you back, they can't chop Abuja. They don't go strike one day.
0: Okay.
1: God will ask them when time comes. Thank you.
0: God go ask them when time comes. Thank you so much for inside our say drive o'clock. Good afternoon. God bless you all for the good work we una do. Gloria, F.A. Glory from Benin City. Okay, we see there is a WhatsApp. Well, they read on a message, they get on a calls. Hello, caller, talk to us. Where you the call us from?
2: Hello, sir.
0: Help us off your radio, I beg. Hello? I see, say, fresh. Facebook, you there, Facebook? I see, say, messages for inside Facebook, I beg. If you handle around okay, for us for that angle,
3: I'll do that.
0: It will do justice to that, Honorable Fresh. 0904436-2225. Say, the man who traveled to another state to avenge his brother's death, I believe, say, the man, caught his and his brother too. Thank God, say, police hold him, if not many heads for row. From ID Frank from Upper Mission. Thank you so much for your reaction on that newspaper. Hello, caller, talk to us. Your name, where the call us from? Good afternoon, good evening.
4: Good evening, hello, good evening, sir.
0: Yes, talk to us, sir.
4: Drive o'clock. I see call back today. Let me talk about this week. Hello?
0: Yes, sir.
4: Because the way when government take something, now it can't be like this. A strike before, this is the only arm when people, civil servants, they take fight with government. Hello, they hear me?
0: Yes, sir.
4: No be bad thing, say they strike. Though this thing, Oshombole, who was the NDC president, now he start this thing when he become governor for those states. Say no work, no pay. Now so he take do at the time when they president. Hello?
0: All right, sir. Thank you so much for your own contribution. Good afternoon, Drive O'Clock. I greet ABS Abueke and Oga Presh. I wish Englishman a happy wedding, long life, and prosperity for Israel. Shegu from Opa. Thank you, Uncle Shege. Hello, talk to us. Your name, where do you call us from?
5: O'Clock.
0: Yes, so talk to us. Shapali. The train, the move.
5: Nami, your sister, Mama Tio.
0: Mommy Tio, today your voice, is they very handsome?
5: I just be very strong.
0: Yeah, the Lord is your strength, in Jesus' name.
5: Amen. Talk I
0: walk. Thank God. Akwemo Sanubwa.
5: But can you not give me rice?
0: Mommy, let's can we talk to this? can we talk this over? Off camera.
5: You know, off my mic, Abby.
0: Off your mic, Honorable, please. Let's talk this after. talk to us, ma.
5: Then this teacher issue of it, yeah, babe. Whatever they did to the teacher, I treat them. Maybe they will claim too much. Then that's for that. I know they talk about dead child. Although I don't want to go into that because I already read that one. But
0: if you still talk, ma.
5: God. Some people will say, they know they train their child. What is behind it? Without get child now, it is not a work way. I don't say man, no good man, but when they get married, now they remember as fast. My trip get child. And our women, maybe they get the number of children where they will feed trained so that maybe they know they share their children. You understand? Then the other one, issue of a community land and the rest. Really? The Okagwe, one of my Kagwe, one of the big here. Now they be in charge of this thing. So I do with now here, erosion, if rates for new younger, they don't say most, everything finished. I've been able to come to our aid. We know they work up for doing now.

0: day for we know the command. I used to cry every day because of this people in this EBN. God go help us.
1: All right, thank you.
0: Return my rice.
1: Okay, we don't hear that one. Thank you very much, Ma, for Insider Mommy Tio. Your reactions both on newspaper and wait till we don't put for grant for Inside. Yeah, okay. Hello, caller, talk to us. Your name, what do you call for? Shapali, Shapali. Hello, hello. Okay, no sleeping on a bicycle, Shapali, Shapali. May we read inside this one for WhatsApp. Say, 12 o'clock, good evening. Congratulations to Englishman, wishing him very best and a happy marriage life from Mama Folake from Airport Road. Thank you very much, Mommy, inside our. Hello, talk to me, caller. Your name, where do you call it from? Shalom Aleikum.
2: Hey, Aboki.
1: Yes, sir, are there with you?
2: Good evening, and good afternoon.
1: Good evening, sir, talk to me.
2: Yes, I greet all of you. I be David Eze. I'm calling you from Upper Sababa.
1: How do I say, Daddy?
2: I will thank God.
1: All right, talk to you.
2: What I just want to check my mark a little. Concerning this, our big yoga weekend. Because he's the big yoga of Nigeria now. He's the God of Nigeria.
1: No, he can't be the God of Nigeria.
2: So we are praying for him. For him to continue, but to remember at the last day that God there, he can never live forever on earth. So that is my contribution.
1: All right, thank you.
2: May God bless all of you. Greet my brother and greet man. And praise, I see you are shining. May God bless you.
1: Thank you so much, sir. For inside here. Okay, it's a Facebook. I did for Facebook. This one they come from. Pima, it is say no sound. Engineer, I beg. Sound no deal. Okay, maybe not the first time when we start. Pima be the talk say no sound. But I believe say I dey hear myself now for Facebook. Sound not day. They're very, very good. So they call from Yaza. Say congratulations to Englishman. Drive o'clock. Greetings to the house. This are they call from Elvis. Madubuke. It's a good afternoon. Drive o'clock. So they call for Prince Osas Link. Say drive o'clock. Good afternoon. I really appreciate the good work you guys are doing. Happy marriage life to Englishman. This one is call from Osas, EBS Aboki and Fresh. You guys are doing well. Edo is shining. EBS is shining. So they call from John Bull. Good afternoon, Drive O'Clock crew. I'm John Bull, right to you from Ikoba Hill, Agbo Road. I appreciate you all and good work. So I call from Victor, Oku Victor, say Aboki and Fresh. Good evening, Victor from Usen Community. Matter for Edo State, they grace, they. Grace us, I swear. Now only Edo States get land. All right, thank you for that one. Auntie Loretta from Facebook say good afternoon, Drive O'Clock. I greet you all in the studio and a big congratulations to Oga Englishman for his successful wedding. Your home is blessed. More grace. Thank you so much. Hello, talk to us, Shapali Shapali. Your name, what do you call for?
3: Hello.
1: Yes, yeah, so talk to us, Shapali Shapali.
3: Mommy, good news for Upper.
1: Mommy, good news. I answer with you with the talk.
3: So concerning the girl matter, when some people say they're not the chair girl matter, girls for school. You don't tell where they start and move. That is when my papa duty today. May I use matter as an example. In their village, man, they suffer food. He said my mama got also girls for them. So you don't need to trade. They say they go in a kitchen and they want for
1: eight of them. But you know they go... Forgive
3: her. Either they go 80 years, may not they talk about now. Girl will not trade for squad, they might say get the camera for them.
1: Men are pity and forgive
3: her. Waiting make me they bring my own eyes and example. Don't say don't mean when they say they get child. May they trade it for school. Because if you trade get child for school, tomorrow when they will better, they don't ever forget the parents. That mentality made a dropper. Now new generation, I will do so.
1: Thank you. Reacting to the girl charge. Good evening, Drive O'Clock. Happy wedding life to Englishman. Happy, you this guy in Kennedy day to him. Let him enjoy enough before returning work. Please, those police who are meant to control traffic at Ring Road are doing nothing. Hold up for Ring Road till midnight. Mike from Sapley Road. Okay, Mike, okay. No Ted for inside this one. Hello, talk to us, Shapali Shapali.
3: I'm your sister,
1: Mommy to you, talk to me.
3: I don't go greet your God Fresh. I greet you, please.
1: He did greet, he did answer.
0: Okay, don't show now to get your number. You get what I want to show you for WhatsApp. Because I want to talk on air.
1: Okay, mommy, I noted, no problem. Huh?
0: Now, my number be this, so that I'll take a chat with you for WhatsApp.
1: We'll go use and talk later, me, huh?
0: Okay.
1: All right. Thank you very much, ma, for inside here. Mommy Tio. Say Aboki and Fresh, good afternoon. Our community leaders should sell the land that's supposed to be built for school and market in the name of money. Pastor Oyeka, now they talk this one for Iyomo. Hello, talk to me, Shapali. I know what is trending there inside your side. We won't enter there very soon.
4: I get with time for everyone still talk. Say, for the purpose of education, shall
1: yeah, talk to our one.
4: Okay, we don't reach what's trending.
1: No, they talk.
4: Okay. Make a fair drop one of what's trending before I go talk this last one I talk now because of education purpose. Because one of our brother, Homer Boy, they call her now. I will play one of his songs. You know the boy now when you sing that make a drop this one first as what's trending. You get one particular guy, and then I waited the message one beside that they sent for you, one we discussed this morning as make we they talk to our people, most of our girls, when they date boy, make they date very careful with the kind of person they say date, that they yes. relationship with.
1: Yes.
4: Because the news say most state government don't arrest one particular guy, say the guy he on a life, a girlfriend.
1: Boof the girl.
4: Yes.
1: Kai.
4: And the girlfriend, now a person, a single mother, the girl of her married before, but she not the husband has again. Mm-hmm. So now he can't date this particular boy. But this particular boy, Nana, he can't buy the girl. Then when he buy the girl, the girl gets a year and 6 months old baby. He can't sell the baby.
1: Okay. Sell him.
4: He sell the baby. Then he can't own her life, the girl. So now that matter, but they don't arrest the guy because he can't carry the girl phone, follow body. Although he can't follow the girl family, they negotiate. They kidnap. The girl.
1: After I don't move.
4: Yes, after I don't, you don't move and finish. He gonna follow the girl family. They negotiate. Say, like, say they kidnap the girl. Cost me they pay $5 million. Now police can't you track the phone. They can't arrest them. But finally, for this all of this matter, I guess because you get when make the matter can't be say the matter the trend because this guy they don't feel arrest this guy before because he don't feel key one girl when he date before.
1: Now the guy now assassin.
4: You know some people now psycho matter. Yeah, personally, you know Nigeria they commonize everything. The guy don't feel kill one girl when he the date before. Then they call arrest and sentence and go prison. But when he did prison, he come for prison escape.
1: He
4: escape for prison, but they not conscious. Before he can't do this one, he do again for 2026. So now they make that matter the trend for social media because of our prison issue. And say some people they only say that they run when we say they know the cash, they know the cash, they no information at all.
1: Okay, see inside what's trending on social media for inside this one way I see here na where they that one way mama where they give the mother a compensation.
4: Okay,
1: make una listen to what's trending on social media. One family where they give one woman dividend over a dividend where they divide over 20 million naira pension compensation. Where they go give the mama kogo is an seed for church, brother. Dividends, your pension, they don't give you. There's the person don't.
4: Now her daughter.
1: Now her daughter.
4: Yes. If you read that particular story, now her daughter work by during the course of all of this. Now they take compensate the family. And they compensate the family, with 20 million. But now, mama, they collect that money on behalf of the family. Then the children, which is the woman and children, the daughters and the sisters or the person who went by, when they ask the mama, say, where money? Mama say, don't use that.
1: Go so see.
4: So see. You don't use that. So see. For church. Now, they want to put fire for their mama body. So, say, but me. If I just try, I know say that kind of thing not fair happen for yeah me for come anyway. But if I be the part of that family, that pastor, he go try refund us.
1: He go refund them more.
4: That now wait here, matter when we say when I come office yesterday, when we say with the talk, I said that pastor is supposed to refund. Because now waiting me personally, go feed do only me one. I don't need many people follow me. The go if as long as the service must hold.
1: My own be say the money now where they give mama. Mm. I don't know which prophecy the man goes. I be say you see prophecy another person.
4: Aboki, all these women, because if you watch that video,
1: I see and they
4: if
1: watch
4: you watch her. The video, eh? Now so one of the doctors say our mama know they stay us. Now from one church, now what did they see?
1: One church to another, from they don't church, give the prophecy.
4: Even as for that video, it says see now our mama just come out for church so. Because okay. They're not now church that they sleep.
1: She even hold Bible.
4: Now church that they sleep.
1: She hold Bible for her whole anki.
4: Yeah, now church is for the cause. So now when they tell the attacker.
1: And they push it.
4: Yeah. I say now church that they sleep from one place to another. Now so they don't get, they, I don't know how. So anything where pastor talk, if as a family you get daughter, when we say don't pay dues, death can't come. Then they can't compensate that particular family. Then you know, sky the brothers or carry your family sit down and say, what do we do with this money?
1: This money, I don't want to go to school.
4: Yes,
1: and I say, young children.
4: So, what do we do with this money? So, okay, we'll more put up for this one. More you want to go abroad because we hey, say, we guess one person will go abroad. Is that a sponsor?
1: 20 million now.
4: 20 million
1: now. The prophets now don't gain prophetic.
4: Yeah, he go say, God thought, say,
1: God.
4: Some people, I don't know why they tell it. Whether or not jazz they put for Mate Toto, some people, me don't know.
1: I just feel the pain for the children, for insiders. Still, what is trending for inside one, they talk another one about which one again, before we go put the four line for inside. Yeah. You get when we talk about what's trending on social media.
4: I want to talk, in for educational purpose. One of our Benin brother, he go one of these, to be very precise, in our channels, he did. They come, they ask him one question, and the matter come, they cause issue online. They come, they ask him about the Benin language. He come to say, there's nothing like the Benin language. So people online come, they talk, say, no, why you go talk, say, Benin language? No, then I come to say, I can't talk. Say, for the purpose of education, eh? This matter, now matter we say, we go talk. Make it known today. That there's nothing again like the Benin language. When people go ask you, say you speak Benin, there's nothing like the Benin language. Because if you watch that video when they ask him for that channel, when you talk and people call their surprise, say how you go talk, say nothing like that. Benin is a place. Benin is not a language.
1: Okay,
4: Benin is a place. Benin are place, just like Benin, we take get Benin City. You understand? Maybe English change to Benin City. But Benin are place, not be language. The language na Edo. Edo na be language. The Benin speak Edo.
1: Okay.
4: I don't know whether you understand this thing. Now make I say for educational purpose.
1: No confusion.
4: No, I'm not the confused about
1: okay, you just
4: not
1: like, from here. Just like oh.
4: You are not what? From you not be from
1: I'm you, not from this.
4: You be outside man. I want to say we get the Benin not be language.
1: Okay.
4: When they go say you they speak Benin, it's a wrong phrase.
1: Just like you say person where they Delta, they speak Shekiri.
4: Delta na state.
1: Na state.
4: Yes.
1: Then Shekiri. Na language. Shekiri is not language.
4: The Shekiri people, Shekiri na tribe.
1: Na tribe.
4: Just like you get.
1: I'm not of this world.
4: So, I say for educational purpose, because we get many, many young people when they grow up and then they make this mistake where. So, I just, when I consider the team, because even most of the people are there at those states, because if you go there, you go see Auchi people, they say they can't talk many things. I say, I will need to talk this thing for clarification purpose that Benin. No be language.
1: All right.
4: Edo na be the language of the Benin people.
1: Of the Benin people.
4: So for
1: educational purpose. Since this family for Drabo yes. Club, now both education, information, yes. And entertainment.
4: There's no language like Benin.
1: For inside.
4: But we have Benin people.
1: All right.
4: Those Benin people they speak Edo.
1: All right. Talk to me inside the matter for which we they talk what's trending on social media.
5: Drabo Club.
1: Drabo Club, your name and where they call us from.
5: Okay, I'm doing this from Ogida.
1: Oh, my brother from Ogida, how that place?
5: Thank
1: God. Talk to us. What's trending? Another talk to you.
5: I want to believe that money from that woman. They hear me?
1: Yes, sir.
5: Okay. I want to believe the money they with them. But in case, a truth to say there and so see there, that pastor not be pastor.
1: A prophet.
5: Let them not be pastor. Let them go collect the money to the last cobble.
1: So what if the prophet now don't use and sow seed?
5: Malayo. let them sell the church. Okay. Or all his belongings.
1: Okay.
5: That man, Okay, that woman, what did they do where you sell 20 million and you collect them? For what reason?
1: Oh.
5: Stop the pastor. Go and sell the property, collect the money.
1: May they sell it.
5: That's my case.
1: May they sell plus the church drum and everything.
4: Everything. Everything. Everything. Some people too, they do 490.
1: Hello, caller. Talk to us. What's trending on social media and newspaper review? Talk to me.
6: Hello, good evening, Oga Aboki.
1: Talk to me. Your name, where do you call us from?
6: I'm Umar. I'm calling from Obo.
1: Ah, that place.
6: Thank God. Thank you.
1: We thank God. Talk to us, sir.
6: Why did they drop this?
1: What's trending? Yeah, on social media.
6: They just with my body.
1: It with you.
6: This is our pastor. They think look funny. It's very so funny. If even if he spend that money, he go save that church. He bring that money back. Like go that fresh stuff. Only I know this kind of matter. I don't need people to follow me. Only me. I'll just go. If I go track that pastor, he must go. He go for me that money by force by fire. Thank you, Gabo.
1: Thank you. Maybe that prophet na tent na. You know this kind of prophet where they do tent.
4: And this thing, not be today. This thing start. Now this plain country now with the one person one transfer whether than 100,000. He come mistakenly transfer 1 million for a pastor. I think that matter with the matter we say we even discuss here for this platform. When one transfer 100,000, he comes mistakenly transfer 1 million. He can't say make sure do transfer. Pastor say no, say money to enter church. I can't say money. They say they you know let us transfer. They say now say money God already take account of that one.
1: I get one will bring for Hodges. That one this
4: Hodges.
1: I go bring one inside Hodges for sale owner. Hello, talk to us. What is the trade and newspaper review? Talk to me. Oh, you don't come up for inside here. 09044-362225. Drive o'clock, good evening for the studio. Na Egba from Opa. Big congratulations to Englishman. Make that man enjoy himself safely as possible. Make he, okay, do waiting the inside marriage. Okay, thank you so much, my brother. Hello, caller, talk to us. Your name or where the call us from?
7: EBS Aboki.
1: La, la, la, la. Talk to me.
7: I greet you.
1: What up, sir?
7: This is the voice of Biggie Wire from Opa.
1: Biggie is a wire from Opa. Talk to me.
7: I greet you. I greet Oga Fresh. I greet you now. Now, good evening.
4: Evening, my brother.
7: You see, first of all, that guy made a card, so sneaky, girlfriend, sticky, he goes there, became made the girl, see, born so. As that happens, so as the host catch and as the host kill immediately.
1: We don't support violence, Biggie. We don't support violence.
7: Because that guy, they're very wicked. That guy, they're very wicked and heartless. That one, I don't know what that guy best to be. How did the first one come up for prison before? I mean, I went there. But you talk, Naimo said the thing happened, Abi?
4: Yes, not there for happen.
7: I went there, get prison break then for that state. Now that guy, they escape.
4: If he be.
7: He be like, son, then. As that guy, so many they never leave that campus. That guy, they very wicked. As for the other one, made all my God, they do 20 million. First of all, the church should not say that that man, they should not do the rest of men. First of all, the woman lost the picking. That moment, you know, they think straight again. As they ever bring that money, they'll collect the money, ask them one or two questions, they'll return the money back to the woman. But they just collect her now. They never said. For me, make those people go back to that show and go collect that money.
1: You go follow them, Biggie.
7: Yes, now. If they call me, I'll follow them. I won't collect that money.
1: I'm not say big man, go soon, go say that church, made them tell her the location.
7: Yes, so we'll go there. Thank you.
1: Thank you so much. This is how they say, Aboki, I want to know your real name. My real name is Oji Aboki. For that language, how? Now, Edo language with the C. Now and then. Now, so many pastors they do, then now okay, they react to many things for inside. Hello, caller, talk to us. Your name, where you call from?
8: Drive O'Clock.
1: Drive O'Clock, Shapali.
8: I beg that woman when me take 20 million, go so, I beg me they follow the woman, go meet the pastor. May they collect the 20 million from the pastor. So that may they if the money not reach, don't help out with another sister, the church join. And I wish I can get to contribute.
1: All right, thank you so much, sir. Boy, you know, tell us your name.
8: Austin from Sapele.
1: Uncle Austin from Sapele Delta State. Thank you so much for inside there. Say good evening, 12 o'clock. May the Almighty God bless Englishman with all the good things that goes with fulfilled marriage life in Jesus' name. Okay, enjoy a blessful marriage. Thank you. Boy, you know, tell us your name. Hello, caller. Talk to us. Your name, where the caller's from?
9: 12 o'clock. Good evening.
1: Drive with care. Talk to us. Oh.
9: I just know the corner from Ego.
1: Ah, Ego.
9: I beg my church, may they show me the location.
1: Ah, you two want to collect money?
9: I beg. As I talk to you, so for the past how many years, if not to my father die, we never receive pension or receive one spy. They will not get opportunity like this. The mother will carry the money, go give pastor, say she still so seed.
1: I know we don't support violence in Java Clock. We don't support violence.
9: I understand.
1: We don't support violence. Thank you so much. You see this in pension. Get where this guy talk now. Yes. Now pension. If it be said that woman that don't work, maybe in her office she work. We don't know what in
4: she do. The office
1: where she do or what kill them. Whether na sickness or but she don't get her gratuity. Mama career now. First of all, say hey, maybe pastor don't give her one brain. What she say? He then say on that date where they come. So the 20 million.
4: I get my own reservation because sometimes I don't really think how people think they calculate. And they find out say it would be very difficult for, although not women they quick catch like that.
1: Now women.
4: Because if you see all these people, they find miracle up and down. Now me women.
1: And now when the children they shout, they go for church. Yeah. And she hold Bible. Yeah. She see them.
4: Now we have the matter. Now some women all the rest from Monday to Sunday they church. So they sleep for church. So they go. They need to wear pastor.
1: Pastor
4: now be their everything.
1: Just in the name to get something.
4: If pastor tell them say make them do anything, they are ready to do it.
1: That's why some pastor will take advantage of some.
4: Yes, now. Anything where pastor, anything where pastor, I be God. Anything where pastor talk, pastor, when pastor say they want bath there for river for 7 days, they are ready to go naked.
1: My pida in the Lord say this.
4: They are ready to go naked for the man of God.
1: He's so pathetic, child. Now, the children just they cry. Hello, talk to me. Your name, where they come from?
10: Drive o'clock.
1: Drive with care, talk to me.
10: Mami Lampard.
1: Hey, okay, Lampard.
10: But you know, I'm not going to
1: swear. Yes, and that's why. Now go there, Japa.
10: Now I do pass.
1: Now go there. Let's talk to us.
10: What is that seed? We go uproot them. We'll go uproot that seed.
1: No, let the seed may grow.
4: No need to germinate.
10: We'll go uproot that seed. Plant seed. The way women take attach themselves to church, you see some people dying to open early morning store so that money go take come. People, they church at from 7 to 10 o'clock.
1: Now 20 million ever seed though.
10: Lampard, you can't say you poor. How you take poor?
1: Lampard,
10: you
1: live 20 million naira seed. Neither so. You won't go.
10: We want to uproot that 20 million. That's so seed when they seed to go uproot them. People, they don't die. Forget their children. Don't even care of their pension and gratuity again. Opportunity comes. Say they knock on that door. When they, at least they take out the build one small. Bungalow to take say that the woman I killed her before when she with her sweat and I be that you carry and pass all day home. You go to that seed, you go uproot them home. Show me the location.
1: Boy, that prophet, the 3 o'clock, they call for you. Say, I'm wishing Benedict and aka Englishman a happy marriage life. God Almighty bless your union from Wilson J. Okay, thank you, Uncle Wilson J. Hello, caller, talk to us. Your name, where they call from?
11: 3 o'clock.
1: Drive with care, inside trending and newspaper.
11: May God bless in Jesus' name.
1: Amen.
11: Now, Baba, do your own.
1: Baba, do your own shop.
11: You better say that church. Now go show me.
1: Everybody want go to that church.
11: Because, make us explain what will happen for who bought that. I don't want to name the name of the church. You get one mad woman, you don't bow. They call carry the woman go to that church. Now, near my house, that I did was Sota. I took the hear me. They call carry the mad woman. After
1: That place. Baba, do your own. I beg. I don't know what say they make noise like engine. Like say they grant something for your side. Help me, I beg. Next time, if they just try call me back, I know really they get your side. Call they do. Hello, talk to me. You know where they call me from.
12: Hello, good afternoon.
1: Good afternoon, sir. Shapali.
12: Okay, my name now is Sakwama DIC. No. I don't call you from Asabo Street.
1: Asabo
12: Street. For Universal.
1: Aye, that's aye.
12: So I want to contribute to the program. I have a lot of love now for that.
13: All right. Thank you very much.
12: Yes. You know, say, if you call look, mother, if you call look, nobody, many of their photo. Because some no what many they are put to them. That's why you see this on mother.
1: And their grandchildren.
12: Would they pray they go for many places where they stay?
1: Mm.
12: Father know they get time, or some father will not be up. Some father know they get time. But mother, he go want to make his children stand. Make the things responsible for the society. That's why you see the mother where they work hard, they go through many places. Wrong prophet go deceive them. Good prophet go tell them something. They go do everything for their children to prosper. Mm. That's why mother they always do work. And not the mother photo. They don't want to their children to suffer. That's my only thing, because the mother is mother. God bless all the whole mother.
13: Now poverty. Now these things. So now see poverty mentality.
1: See poverty mentality.
13: You understand? All this why I say maybe my children. Maybe my children not suffer. I told somebody one day. I say in the art of being careful, you become careless.
1: Mm.
13: I don't know whether you understand. In the art of, I get friend that, and I make and my friend that say, because that one before he pees two times, he go say he don't pee two times today. He don't know why he pees two times. He run go hospital. If what he do now, he go say he know the two blink like that. Say he want go hospital.
1: He want go check himself.
13: He want go check himself.
1: Oh, be careful.
13: He, now so he get there where go hospital. I don't know just when they go give him go collapse to hospital. He go collapse for hospital. They go give him a bed. As I go with greet and I say, in the art of becoming careful, you become careless.
1: Ew.
13: Now what did they do you so?
1: Yeah, and
13: now so when you go say mothers, they know if you stay, then make her say now you say they don't want make something happen to their children. Is there something you can control?
1: Mm.
13: Is there something you can control? And a lot of this time, because of this poverty mentality, then they put us for all of this scope.
1: Put us a problem.
13: Yes.
1: Pia.
13: You don't you don't see any big man wife, any rich man wife. When we say that church they sleep, you just say where would they attack you?
1: Will they come? We'll just pick this last call, then we'll come back after this one. I off your radio, Oga.
14: Look.
1: Drive, okay, sharp.
14: Okay, I greet you, friends. I greet my you. Brother. This is my congratulations, Voice of King God.
1: Welcome, Oga.
14: That pastor, no, say Bible say not be all they are called in the name of God, and then they the really one. Mm. Wait, the family go just do the money, may they go there, go collect the money. They not still follow them, may they call my number. So they always call them go. But that other, may they call my number, now good business now. Nah. And there are that woman, where that boy, when he killed that woman, yeah. Where? Now God, now he go pay that boy back. May continue to be king. May remember, say, judgment of God, they wait for her.
1: All right.
14: I greet the house. I greet everybody. Thank you.
1: Okay, the house. Greet you. On that note, my people, we're going to just sit down with us inside Drive O'Clock. We'll come back after the news break. When the news break come back, hodges plenty, and he go choke for inside here. We'll come back.

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1: Good evening and welcome to the State News. I am Lizzie Danes Obu. 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Governor Mondo Kwewolo promises support for repentant counties in Edo State. UN raises alarm as global poverty affects 1.2 billion people. The news editorial is on Governor Kwewolo's road revolution.

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1: Thanks for joining us. Now the details. The Nigerian Communications Commission says it plans to disconnect mobile phones that do not meet its type approval requirements, with some users already receiving warning messages. The messages warn affected users that their phones could be disconnected after 30 cumulative days, with owners of smartphones receiving the alerts. The NCC says the planned device management system is designed to identify phones operating on Nigerian networks and ensure they meet the required technical standards. The Commission has also said it will introduce a registration process for people who legitimately bought their phones abroad or through private transactions, with details of the process expected to be announced soon. The Independent National Electoral Commission, INEC, has alerted Nigerians about a fake online publication on governorship candidates in six states. The commission listed the states as Zamfara, Gombe, Delta, Plateau, Yobe, and Kano, describing the purported announcement as fraudulent. The electoral body urged Nigerians to disregard the publication and avoid sharing it, warning that the information could mislead members of the public. It also clarified that it had not issued any special announcement concerning governorship candidates in the six states. The Chief Justice of Nigeria, Justice Kudrat Kekere-Ekun, has warned judges against romancing with political parties in the resolution of disputes that will arise in the conduct of the 2027 general elections scheduled for January next year. The CJN warned that on no account should any judge exhibit conduct or behavior that jeopardizes absolute impartiality expected of them. Justice Kekere-Ekun issued the warning on Monday in Abuja on the occasion of the commencement of the 2026 legal year of the Supreme Court of Nigeria. Meanwhile, the CJN has sworn in 68 legal practitioners as senior advocates of Nigeria at the 2026-2027 legal year ceremony. And also, Justice Mohammed Umar of the Federal High Court Abuja has struck out the 8-count criminal charge brought against the alleged fake Director General of the Presidential Foreign Intervention Promotion Council, PFIPC, Adeniyi Adeyemi, by the federal government. Justice Umar struck out the case before him following a request by the federal government to that effect, and on the basis that the accused person would be moved to the High Court of the Federal Capital Territory for fresh arraignment. At the day's proceeding, counsel for the prosecution and senior advocate of Nigeria, Rotimi Oyedepo, moved the application for the termination of the charges. Oyedepo told the judge that the Attorney General of the Federation and Minister of Justice carried out a review of the case file of Adeyemi and the charge filed by the Inspector General of Police and found some loopholes. Amongst others, he said that the documents allegedly forged by Adeyemi during his operation of the fake agency are those that can be prosecuted by the federal, by the High Court of the FCT and not the Federal High Court. The Nigeria Labour Congress, NLC, Federal Capital Territory Council, and the Nigerian Union of Teachers, FCT Wing, have dismissed Minister Nyesom Wike's threats to enforce the no-work, no-pay policy against striking workers. Kambiyi Adlao, chairman of the NLC FCT Council, and Margaret Jecho, secretary of the NUT FCT Wing, stated their positions in council circulars to members on Sunday. In the circulars made available to journalists in Abuja on Monday, they described the directive as unconstitutional, illegal, provocative, and unenforceable. Wike, the FCT minister, had on Friday directed area council chairmen to enforce the no-work, no-pay policy against workers participating in the strike. Governor Monday Okpebholo has promised financial support to persons who renounce cultism in Edo State to help them establish businesses and become productive members of society. The governor gave the assurance during a mass voluntary renunciation of cultism and sacred court activities at the Victor Waifo Creative Hub in Benin City. Some of the participants commended the governor for giving them an opportunity to turn their lives around, while the Commissioner of Police, CP Patrick Dow, and other stakeholders described the initiative as an important step towards tackling crime and promoting public safety. Governor Okpebholo warned that those who continue to engage in cart-related activities would face the full weight of the law, and commended the State Special Security Squad for its efforts in the fight against crime. Operatives of the Edo State Security Corps, EC2 Sector Command, are investigating the alleged disappearance and suspected killing of a woman identified as Patience in Ewogo community. Ms. Ewogo was said to have returned from Lagos on Thursday, October 1st, 2026, but was later declared missing by members of the community after efforts to establish her whereabouts proved unsuccessful. EBS crime correspondent Friday Ahimoto reports.
2: Following the reports, members of the Ewogo community, in collaboration with operatives of the Edo State Security Corps, Ewogo Command, commenced a search for the missing woman. On reaching her apartment, the search team reportedly discovered that the door to her residence was not locked. Efforts to obtain useful information from her co-tenants, however, were said to have yielded no immediate results. During the operation, the team reportedly observed that one of her co-tenants, identified as Ifain, was no longer around and was said to have traveled. Community members told security operatives that Patience and Ifain had previously had a disagreement over an allegation involving missing money. According to the community, Patience had accused Ifain of taking her money, a matter which was subsequently resolved by community elders. The two were, however, said to have remained on unfriendly terms following the disagreement. On Sunday, October 4, 2026, the security corps and members of the community reportedly received information about the discovery of an uncovered well within the area. The development heightened concerns over the whereabouts of Patience and prompted further investigation by the security operatives. The circumstances surrounding the discovery, as well as any possible connection to the missing woman, are now being investigated. They said Ifain had reportedly become a person of interest in the investigation, although no conclusion has been reached on his alleged involvement in the disappearance or suspected death of Patience. Acting Corps Commander of the Edo State Security Corps, Richard Balogun, said the Corps has intensified efforts to establish the whereabouts of Patience, recovered relevant evidence, and unraveled the circumstances surrounding the case.
3: All over the places, any kind of crime committed, our men will respond sharply. And any suspect we arrest, we document, we hand over to police, we follow up. This has to do with the support of the governor. Governor wants security. That's what he promised, and that's what he's doing. This is the government that has so much spent in security, invest every day on security. That is what we are doing. So we continue. The assurance is that those still remain safe and secure.
2: Security operatives have also urged members of the community to provide credible information that could assist the investigation, while cautioning against speculation or taking the law into their own hands. Friday Ahimoto, EBS News.
1: The massive construction and rehabilitation of roads across Edo State by the governor, Mondo Okpebholo's led administration, continues as men and equipment have been mobilized to rehabilitate parts of King Square, Benin City. EBS Clement Osera reports that the move has earned commendations from road users and motorists.
4: This is the ring road in Benin City, regarded as the city center and to many the face of the capital. In a swift move in line with the SHINE agenda that has infrastructure development as a key pillar, Governor Monday Okpebholo is rehabilitating the ring road that was gradually deteriorating due to years of being ever busy. Men and machines are on ground carrying out what motorists describe as a speedy work on the road.
5: This is a city center. I have a car, I drive. We know the cost of repairs, but for the fact that they have come to do it now, is a welcome development. I commend their efforts.
6: Come on, sure. You know, we do okay. Don't do okay now, because we are. I need to thank the state government, Senator Modu Okpebholo.
7: They suit me, come on, the way that they do it, because You know this part before.
8: Don't give me joy, sir. Now that one. Now hope, I'm saying, really, last, Ring Road, it's supposed to be beautiful. Then after that, from that state they come, they see the beauty, they will get joy. So I'm very happy when we pull the tie Ring Road. But then the Ring Road too rough, to a different direction.
4: They hail the quick response of Governor Monday Opebolo to fix the road they say is significant in the connectivity in the state capital.
9: This is the Ring Road right here in Benin City, the city center and the face of Benin City. With the current pace of work going on here, according to motorists, is a sure sign that the governor, Monday Opebolo, is keen to ensuring that road users enjoy the most perfect conditions on the various roads in Benin City and Edo State at large and enjoy the best of connectivity. From the Ring Road right here in Benin City, Clement Osira, EBS News.
1: 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Up ahead in the news, UN raises alarm as global poverty affects 1.2 billion people. And also, the news editorial isn't Governor Opebolo's road revolution. Details when we return.
0: 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Edo State, witness progress in action. The Edo State government cordially invites the general public to the official commissioning of brand new CNG buses and the empowerment of 5,000 women to be performed by the First Lady of the Federal Republic of Nigeria, Her Excellency, Senator Oluremi Tinubu, CON. Join us as we mark a significant milestone in modern transportation, women empowerment, and the advancement of our dear state. Date is 15th October 2026. Time is 9 a.m. Venue, Garrick Memorial, Ekewa Road, Benin City. Chief host, His Excellency, Senator Monday Opebolo, Executive Governor of Edo State. Welcome to a new era of transportation in Edo State. Announcer, Edo State Government.
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1: Welcome back to the state news. The Joint Admissions and Matriculation Board has warned candidates against accepting admission offers outside its central admission processing system, saying such offers may not be recognized as valid. The board gave the warning in a post shared across its official social media platforms on Monday, urging prospective students to verify their admission status on CAPS before accepting an offer. An admission offered by an institution outside the approved JAMB admission process may not be recognized as valid. The Director General of the National Youth Service Corps, Brigadier General Olakunle Nathiu, has urged corps members to diversify their income sources, warning that relying on a single source of income might not be sufficient to meet their daily needs. Nathiu gave the advice while addressing members of the 2026 Batch C Stream 1 at the NYSC orientation camp in Anambra State on Monday. He urged the corps members to use their service year to acquire relevant skills, develop an entrepreneurial mindset, and explore legitimate opportunities for financial growth. He also advised them to build lasting relationships beyond the service year and leverage available business opportunities for wealth creation. More than 40 fighters, including a prominent commander, have been killed in a fresh airstrike on the terrorist enclave at Badu village south of Gudumbali in Gazamala local government area of Borno State. A statement issued by the Military Information Officer Headquarters Joint Task Force Northeast Operation Hadin Kai, Captain Mohamed Goni in Maiduguri on Monday, noted that the fate followed credible reports of a concentration of ISWAP fighters preparing to launch coordinated attacks on troops within Sector 3 areas of its operations. Acting swiftly on the intelligence, the air components conducted targeted area surveillance, identified terrorist movement around suspected hideouts and logistic facilities, and subsequently executed a precision strike on a building occupied by the terrorists. The statement added that preliminary human intelligence battle damage assessment indicates that over 40 terrorists, including a prominent ISWAP sector commander, were neutralized in the strike. Back home here in Edo State, the Oba Kezua II Cultural Center came alive with the presence of different cultural troops who came out in numbers to perform as part of the activities to mark the 10th coronation anniversary of the Oba of Benin. Palace correspondent Robert Ugbebo reports that His Royal Majesty Omonobanedo Ukwakpolokpolo Oba Ewale II, flanked by his queens, personally witnessed the event.
7: The venue of the cultural festival was an epicenter of dances, melodious singing, and lively drum beats. The rich cultural heritage of the land was eloquently expressed in vigorous drum beats, flutes, and dances. The historic celebration became more interesting when the carnival float from Calabar, Cross River State, stole the show. The participation, according to observers, will further strengthen the historical ties between Edo and Cross River States.

0: is the first decade of our revered monarch, you know, 10th year anniversary ceremony. As a Benin man and as a chief, I think I am very, very happy that I am part of this ceremony.
1: For the past 3 years, as the progress, economic progress, height, Edo has gone to the oversight that we can now raise our shoulders high in anywhere, both at home and in diaspora.
2: Another group of dancers came from Owo in Ondo State. Some respondents attributed the large turnout to the extensive influence of the Oba of Benin across the country. The cultural performances by the various ethnic nationalities in the country will be followed by a innovative football match on the 11th of October 2026. Robert Ogbebo, EBS News.
3: In another development, His Royal Majesty Oba Ejiawa, Oba of Benin of blessed memory, has been described as a cerebral and versatile philosopher king who was loved by his people. Professor Victor Ignereka, Deputy Vice Chancellor Academics, University of Benin, who represented the Benin monarch, made the remark at the first Oba Ejiawa Memorial Lecture Series at the University of Benin. Professor Ignereka said Oba Ejiawa represents the first generation of African kings who distinguished himself in scholarship and administration, hence the need to always remember his enduring legacies. Keynote speaker Professor Benson Osadolo told the audience that Oba Ejiawa was well known for his administrative skills and intellectual prowess. The Vice Chancellor, University of Benin, Professor Edoba Omoigi, Chairman of the Coronation Anniversary Committee, Lucky Maswen, as well as a member of Benin Royal Family, Prince Agatise Ejiawa, in their various remarks, stated that the Oba Ejiawa Memorial Lecture Series will address some of the imbalance in present-day leadership. And away from that report, in a profession where the demands of the newsroom often leaves little room for relaxation, moments of reunion, laughter and shared celebration becomes even more valuable. For members of the Edo State Council of the Nigerian Union of Journalists, the 2026 Classic Picnic provided an opportunity to step away from the daily grind and embrace the lighter side of life. It was a gathering where colleagues reconnected, friendship blossomed, and the spirit of Omidjari took center stage. EBS Lucky Usapama Edo reports.
4: The atmosphere was lively, the energy infectious, and the excitement unmistakable. At the Camp Link, Evoba Nosa, Benin City, journalists drawn from the 15 chapels of the Edo State Council of the Nigeria Union of Journalists gathered for the NUJ annual picnic. For a profession often defined by deadlines, breaking news, and the relentless pursuit of truth, this was a refreshing change of pace, a chance to drop the pen, put aside the pressures of the newsroom, and simply enjoy the company of colleagues. From lively conversations to music, dancing, food and drinks, the gathering offered members an opportunity to unwind, strengthen professional relationships, and create memories beyond the workplace. For the NUJ chairman, who is also the managing director of Edo Broadcasting Service, Festus Alenghe, the impressive turnout was a clear indication of the enthusiasm and unity within the union.
5: This meeting is a program designed by the Union for Journalists and Journalists. No matter the intention of our politicians, consequently, I will that nobody here will be held liable for every stolen property as we get it in 2027.
4: For NUJ executives and members, the picnic was not merely an escape from routine. It was an opportunity to renew bonds, celebrate collective identity, and reinforce the relationships that sustain the journalism profession.
6: We have to calibrate the brain of our journalists in Edo State, at least to go outside their normal work schedule, their busy schedule, to have fun, interact fully in an atmosphere devoid of all the stress and

0: I want to just allow us that we should love God. Let them see that journalists have what it is.
1: And when the music turned up, the dance floor became another center of attraction. A dance competition saw Favor Eloho of NTA Chapel emerge winner, while Emmanuel Okodua of the EBS Chapel finished as second runner-up.
2: This is your own. Congrats. As the winner for today, congratulations.
1: Other participants also share their experience.
3: The past 5 years that this initiative started, we've always been here. We've always enjoyed our day. It is like every other one that we've had. You know, where it's a time for us to relax. At least spend 1-2 hours not thinking about the next story to file, not thinking about the next breaking story, not thinking about where they're going to rush to.
4: Hey, journalists have been stressing their brain, stressing their mind. At least today is for us to relax our mind and get together so that on Monday night, if you resume work, you can see the work will flow.
1: For the Edo State Council of the Nigerian Union of Journalists, the 2026 picnic was more than a day of fun. It was a celebration of fellowship, professional unity, and the people behind the headlines. Lucky Osapawa, Edo, EBS News.
5: The Streams of Hope Ministry in Benin City has emphasized the need to manage marital circumstances and the purpose of marriage. Admonishing the couple at the wedding ceremony of Augusta and EBS Benedict Ochiagu, the officiating minister, Bishop Imada, also stated 5 factors that break homes and stressed the need to avoid them. Abiyemi Sogogo brings details of the event that marks the beautiful beginning for the couple.
6: Following the successful completion of a traditional marriage rite, Augusta Iragbunfo and Benedict Ochiagu sealed their love in a solemn church wedding, surrounded by family members, friends, and colleagues. The bride with her entourage arrived to the excitement of loved ones to join her husband in the church, marking the beginning of their marital journey. In a sermon, officiating minister Imade highlighted the purpose of marriage, warning against factors that threaten marital stabilities. He urged the couple to embrace understanding, patience, and purposeful living.
7: The main purpose of marriage is what I want to dwell on. Marriage is God's idea and not the idea of Adam. Because in the book of Genesis chapter 2, from 18 to 25, we will discover that after God had created everything in the garden, he created Adam and he gave him charge to take over everything in it, to take care of it, to dress it. And God by himself discovered that it is not good for a man to be alone.
6: The General Overseer, Pastor Loki Ajanakus, joined the couple in holy matrimony as they exchanged marital vows.
8: I have taken thee to be my lawful wedded wife.
9: Be my lawful wedded wife.
8: In the name of the Father.
9: In the name of the Father.
8: In the name of the Son.
9: In the name of the Son.
8: In the name of the Holy Spirit.
10: To witness that I, Augusta Ekosia Ranofo,
8: do take thee.
10: Do take thee, Benedict
8: and Ochiagu. To be my lawful wedded husband.
10: To be my lawful wedded husband.
6: The celebration continued at the reception where dignitaries offered words of encouragement and wisdom to the newlywed.
11: My advice for them is for them to respect one another and to put God first.
12: I'm so happy for him today. It has been my dream.
13: I want to wish them peace and a blessed marriage. And my advice to them, marriage is understanding.
6: The couple expressed gratitude to God, family members, and guests for their support and presence. A special highlight was the guard of honor accorded to Benedict, a former commandant of the Nigeria Red Cross Society, and as the couple made their grand entrance into the reception hall, the celebration witnessed dancing and the cutting of the wedding cake.
13: I got married to a woman that my heart yearns for. Understanding, lovely, cheerful, a lover of Jesus, and a hard-working woman, intelligent as well. So it's, I couldn't really ask for more.
14: I'm happy. Thank God for everything.
6: Dignitaries from different walks of life graced the occasion, adding color and splendor to the memorable celebration. Abiemese Ogogo, EBS News.
5: Congratulations to Mr. and Mrs. Uchagu there. A bag containing wench shoes has been deposited at EBS Newsroom by Kemesha driver Matthew Obo. According to Obo, who conveys passengers from Okunda Park in New Benin to Aduawa and the bypass, the package was left behind by a passenger at the park last Thursday who promised to return but has not returned. The rightful owner is advised to come to EBS Newsroom with proof of ownership to collect the package or contact 0806-763-6742, 0806-763-6742. Similarly, two bags containing foodstuff has been deposited at EBS Newsroom at Duwawa by Kemesha driver Cyril Hiwi. According to Cyril, who plies Ramat Park at Duwawa bypass Ruth, the bags were forgotten in his vehicle by a passenger on October 6, 2026. The owner of the foodstuff is advised to visit EBS Newsroom with proof of ownership for collection or contact 0805-505-9164. The news editorial is on Governor Okpebholo's road revolution.
15: 2 years ago, Edo people voted for action. Today, the evidence is on the ground and the harm of greed as the laying of asphalt and roads that were once death traps now opening up for business, farming and daily life. Under Governor Senator Monday Okpebholo, the story of Edo's infrastructure has changed from promises to projects. His administration has made road construction the loudest voice of government, and it is speaking clearly across Edo Central, Edo North, and Edo South. The governor's shine agenda is yielding visible results. Some projects are completed and awaiting commissioning, while others are at advanced stages. Edo First flyover construction has reached 99% completion and will be ready for commissioning in November 2026. The 949-meter bridge with 350M and 214M adjoining roads, the 949-meter bridge with 350 meters and 214 meters adjoining roads is set to decongest Benin City traffic. Ogogo B Ewuhu Boundary Road, a 14-kilometer erosion control and drainage project spanning Ogege, Saple Old Road and adjoining routes. The 2.5-kilometer section includes 1.2-by-1-meter reinforced concrete drains and 250mm pavement, now almost completed. Amufi-Ukpara Egan Road, 8.25-kilometer road linking Benin-Agbo and Benin-Auchi highways with 5 water retention facilities to tackle decades of flooding. Ukon Road, alternative road for Luku, Siloko and Ekewan axis. 1.2-kilometer already asphalted with 4.5-kilometer earthwork done. Upper Ekewan Road, concrete pavement ongoing from Ohokugbo to Ugbine. Catholic Charismatic Road also under construction. Palace Road and Ekewa Uniben Road, long stretch asphalted. Ekewa Gully fully reclaimed. Saple Road, major rehabilitation ongoing. The governor says parts linking Edo and Delta will be opened to traffic in the coming weeks. Edo Central, Esanland, Ekpoma, Uromi, Ubiaja, ongoing dualization. Governor said, from Ekpoma to Ubiaja, we are dualizing the road. Ahmed Ohian, Irele, Awo Road. Second phase is ongoing in Esan Northeast and Central. Onewa, Ohe, Uzea, Awo Road. 26-kilometer stretch that will link over 15 communities and connect to the railway station at Awo. Ewu Uromi Igwebe Ekpoma, 11.5 kilometer dualization. Contractor confident of delivery on schedule. Irekpe Ozala Sabo Road, recently approved for construction. Uromi Onewa Udomi Iwiolulu Afuda Idumoza Road, among critical routes under rehabilitation. The project is now at advanced stage. Edo North, Afemai Land, Auchi Igara Ibilu Road, 9.6 kilometer road under construction. Also, palliative works on Auchi Igara, Ayeturu, Unemenihua, Ayegule, Ekwesa Ibilu, Eko Road. Auchi Igara Ayeturu Corridor, over 45 field portions being fixed to improve travel and link to neighboring states. Statewide and institutional, Edo State Polytechnic USE, 5 kilometer internal roads, 5 kilometer network of internal roads now ready for use. Ukbenu, Emuhi, Ujame, Eho Road, recently approved for construction. What this means for Edo people is that for decades, communities in Orobi, Amufi, Ukmara, and across Akoko Edo lived with erosion and impassable roads. Today, drainage is 80% complete. Contractors are on the site because contractors are not being owed and rural farmers now have access to markets. Governor Okpebholo puts it plainly, I am here to work for the people of Edo State, just as President Bola Ahmed Tinubu works for Nigerians, bringing hope to the people. That hope is now measured in kilometers of asphalt. From linking 15-plus communities in Edo Central to opening alternative routes in Edo South to fixing failed portions in Edo North, the administration is proving that infrastructure can be equitable. As we approach 12th November for the 2 years in office of the current Edo State Administration, many of these roads are ready for commissioning. Others are ongoing but moving fast thanks to prompt funding. Even with the rains, all the road projects are moving steadily. Edo is no longer waiting. Edo is moving. And the road to that movement was built. One ward, one LGA, one senatorial district, and one state at a time.
5: That news editorial on Governor Okpebholo's road revolution was written by Festus Eleke and produced by Godwin Inobakali and read by Gloria Osuma. To end the news, here are some of our top stories. NCC to block unapproved firms. Governor Okpebholo has promised support for repentant counties in Edo State. We also did report that UN raised the alarm as global poverty affects 1.2 billion people. That's our package as edited by Justin Egmore. On behalf of the entire production team, I am Lizzie Danes Obo. Many thanks for listening. Have a splendid evening.

0: 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We have you by mana where Nanaga gay warrior. Oisia, Gaya Kali, Mana Billy, what a way. A rock barrel, near Kay, Rondoni. Yan Kiri Bonania. Where you can't with Bowie Mini. Now we are do you with your bonny Moviniana. 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
5: 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OPAY is okay.
6: Edo State, witness progress in action. The Edo State government cordially invites the general public to the official commissioning of brand new CNG buses and the empowerment of 5,000 women to be performed by the First Lady of the Federal Republic of Nigeria, Her Excellency, Senator Olurunmi Tinubu, CON. Join us as we mark a significant milestone in modern transportation, women empowerment, and the advancement of our dear state. Date is 15th October 2026. Time is 9 a.m. Venue, Garrick Memorial, Ekewa Road, Benin City. Chief host, His Excellency, Senator Mande Okpebolo, Executive Governor of Edo State. Welcome to a new era of transportation in Edo State. Announcer, Edo State Government.
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10: My people, I salute una. The voice when they listen to na voice of Chief Iyabi Taishi. Waiting be that your problem where you don't make you sit down for inside house where you think say solution no day for you. Inside the head where we day, inside the life where we day, na ain't go determine the kind of life where we won't take live. And inside this life, na they will go to get solution to our problem. We be say if they envisage us, if they face us for life, we no go find solution for heaven. Na inside this life. Na there we get the problem, and na there we go to find solution to ourselves, to our problem. We be say they confront us. What it be that your problem? We be say they confront you. We be say you don't go from Mr. A, you don't go from Mr. B. They don't play you for 1 night. They don't collect money for your hand, but the sickness still remain the same. Your problem, your challenges where you face still remain the same. You be man or woman. We be say sometime when you day bed with your woman, you know they feel do well the way you supposed to do as a man, or you be man, or you be woman. Will be say for you to trek from one pole to another, it is very difficult for you. You can't experience waist pain, you can't experience pain in the bone, you can't experience stiffness of the leg or stiffness of the bone. Sometimes myself will be like say your waka myself know the straight way. You waka, you they bend the waka. You can't see say at the end of the day, you can't experience pain inside the bone. Seriously, sometimes you go blind say then take pepper, rub all over your body. You go blind say then take pepper, rub your skin. All these things na problem. We be say you're not supposed to dey inside our body. When you don't face all these challenges, consider Chief Iyabi Taishi. Iyabi Taishi na be the answer for any of your health problem, for any challenges where you face. Because we don't do them before, and we will see they do them till tomorrow. So if you get any difficulties or you get any problem, you be man or woman, we be say your stomach they make noise, you they get general body pain, you they get severe waist pain, something they work out for inside your body, like say na warm 90 waka there, or you they get body peprish or body sensation. Sometimes go they make kulu kulu, your skin go they vibrate all the time, or for you to even waka from one pole. If slippers even come off for your leg, massive, you know, go they know. Sometimes you go to say your leg which they shock you, your body go they shock you. All these things na problem. Or you be man or woman, we be say you they go toilet, you can't they pass out blood physics, you can't they experience blood they come out for you in your anus, or you they see something like a milk, like kata. All these things na problem. We be say you know they inside your body before, waiting really cause harm, waiting make all this problem they come into your own body. If you come when you see me one to one, I will let you know waiting they cause all this problem. Or you be person when be say sometime I said your belly go they play football, you come the severe headache, severe migraine, for you to even see person where they near you na problem. No be say I they treat IO, I no talk say I they treat IO, because waiting I don't know, I know they talk harm. If you get any eye problem, you can go for those people. We be say then they treat with them they specialist on it. Me, I know yeah, be you know the treater. Wait, I know sabi, I know they talk am. Then if you get internal heat or you get peppish or sometime myself for you to even sit down to get up, na problem for you. Consi chief yabi etaise is the only rightful solution to your health. No go listen to all those who are nine. We be say they no get experience on how to manage health. Health matter na to manage and safely to make sure so you get the right medicine. So if you want to see me, our address for Benin here, we therefore you don't win up by Mobile Filling Station. If you they go Luku, that be our head office. When you they go Luku there, you draw for Mobile Filling Station for you don't win. If you reach there, you call my number. And you where you there inside town, you there Saple Road, you there Rama Park, you there Ring Road, you feel come to Area Street. Area Street there along off Sakamba Road. After Ahosa, you come to Area Street off Sakamba Road for Area Street. You enter inside that street number 31. Our new address now for Benin again now, we there for Benin Aochi Road for Urora, we there for number 7 beside 77 filling station. Number 7 beside 77 filling station. Uye Edo Street. For Uye Edo Street now we there along Benin Aochi Road for Urora. Now there we there now for those people will be say then they Aochi Road, then they Rama Park, but then they other places like that way near all those places. So I do our side. You feel come that place. And you where you do Epoma, we there for Old Cavalry Street, number 14, Old Cavalry Street, Bali Road for Epoma. And you where you do Saple, we there for Ogodo Road, Bausa Road Extension for Saple. And you where you do Agbo, we there for Benin Asaba Expressway, Bawuromi Junction, inside that new Lagos Motor Park for Agbo. My GSM number, in case you want call me, 08034102250. I repeat, 08034102250. May I remain blessed. I may not need better help. So,
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0: malade.
1: Yes, lappy lappy, not a pause overlap. And now when I don't see us come after the major news for 5 o'clock, and I'm gonna say something down there for granted. Yes, my people house. When they listen to us all over the world, we say welcome back after that information for Inside the News. Me and my brother Dave for here, and everything they very okay for inside here. All right, we don't see you. We now see you now for inside here. Okay, we go the move sharply. We know so we discuss plenty things for inside the studio before we come out. Where my brother bring concerning mama, we go they give the mama gratuity of her daughter we don't die at the end of the day. Now 20 million with the money Kogo is associated for profit hand, and now the children the quarrel say that money they must collect them. And other things we will talk for inside here, we'll discuss community and everything for inside 5 o'clock today. Now me and my brother Fresh the inside here. Fresh, welcome back
2: and thank you very much Abuki.
1: I see they talk like big man. Don't tell you.
2: I be prospective big man.
1: This the way they do it. This is engineer. They see. Is it too many to me?
2: I'll be prospective big man. You'll be Zakati.
1: Thank you, Abogi. All right, welcome back inside the matter. Shapali Modus. Answer on a call before we go enter, go meet Riverton and our sponsors with this. Shapali, talk to me. Your name, where you call me from?
3: Abogi, I'm greeting you. And Mama Happiness.
1: Mommy Happiness, welcome, ma.
3: I agree with you.
1: All right.
3: I better compare that woman when go give the money to pastor.
1: All right.
3: Everything I want to say, make when I don't pull leg follow and move. This thing won't just start now for many call prophets. Now remember that woman when your husband buy motor for her last one, he can't go give pastor. Pay so speech. You know, with your husband, they take leg in the check. This thing won't just start now. There's no way that pastor will return that money. There's no way. So men they just follow, especially all those women go they meet a pastor, prophet, all those prophets. Now God will deliver them, sir.
1: Okay, now God will deliver them. We'll just get one more minute before we go do angelus. We'll go pray to Almighty God. If you don't say you want us to talk, we'll talk here. Shapali. Ayana, more we hear you before we go prayer. Hello, caller, talk to me. Your name, where you come from? Hello.
4: Abuki, good evening.
1: Good evening, my brother. Talk to us. Welcome. Your name, where do you call us from?
4: You see about this woman, where can I tell you?
1: Tell me your name. Your name first.
4: Okay, I am not from my upper.
1: Okay.
4: So what I'm waiting, I won't blame now this transfer of this thing. Because even at the time where transfer never come, before that woman go close, I count 20 million. Carry and go give 30 in the name of 3C. It will be difficult for her.
1: Now, recently, this thing happened. Nobody said I went transfer, no deal.
4: And now they talk to now. See, because of this transfer, where they now? Hey, we just transfer them because 20 million days here. Before you go count and say, carry 20 million, carry and go give pastor. Because you think get has to be. Well, my love, sir, let you through the liver. You don't commit suicide.
1: My love.
4: Thank you.
1: Yeah.
4: And I love.
1: Okay. Now you talk. He said that he look, but many people say they want to collect the money back inside here.
2: If a family, they get rights to collect that money back. Because not be one person money.
1: Everybody in our family money.
2: Our family money.
1: See children.
2: They know they carry family money, go dash person. Say, I'll give you a
1: wife. I give you a sales.
2: They know they do one. So if the family sit down and go collect the money back, they get right to go collect the money back. And the prophet, when we say, even collect the money
1: back. Tell it to arrest them.
2: That prophet now criminal. You know where the matter did. You know, say where person couple God for inside. Why is that a black man person?
1: Now, my friend, his scoop is where they give him. Because the power of God, they preach. Yeah. He was moved. He used his scoop, his go so seat for utter.
2: Now, so.
1: He gets out. When they come back, we'll go pray. After prayers, 5 o'clock, we'll continue.
5: The Angelus, in the name of the Father, and of the Son, and of the Holy Spirit.
6: Amen.
5: The angel of the Lord declared unto Mary,
6: and she conceived of the Holy Spirit.
5: Hail Mary, full of grace, the Lord is with thee. Blessed thou amongst women, and blessed is the fruit of the womb, Jesus.
6: Holy Mary, Mother of God, pray for us sinners, now and at the hour of our death. Amen.
5: Behold the handmaid of the Lord.
6: Be it unto me according to thy word.
5: Hail Mary, full of grace, the Lord is with thee. Blessed art thou amongst women, and blessed is the fruit of the womb, Jesus.
6: Holy Mary, Mother of God, pray for us sinners, now and at the hour of our death. Amen.
5: And the Word was made flesh
6: and dwells amongst us.
5: Hail Mary, full of grace, the Lord is with thee. Blessed art thou amongst women, and blessed is the fruit of thy womb, Jesus.
6: Holy Mary, Mother of God, pray for us sinners, now and at the hour of our death. Amen.
5: Pray for us, O Holy Mother of God,
6: that we may be made worthy of the promises of Christ.
5: Let us pray.
6: Pour forth, we beseech thee, O Lord, thy grace into our hearts, that we, to whom the incarnation of Christ thy Son was made known by the message of an angel, may be brought by his passion and cross to the glory of his resurrection, to the same Christ our Lord. Amen.
5: May the divine assistance remain always with us.
6: And may the souls of all the faithful departed, through the mercy of God, rest in peace. Amen.
5: This prayer is brought to you courtesy of Ajayi Orefo Memorial Hospital, Center of Orthopedic Excellence.
0: What makes 8?
7: I've been there since I was here since year one. In 2020, they say this business would not survive. But I'm still here. One table has become one shop. One shop, it don't become three branches.
8: 8 years, same building. My fees were covered. My mother could breathe again.
0: Different voices, different places. One story, still okay.
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10: Edo State, witness progress in action. The Edo State government cordially invites the general public to the official commissioning of brand new CNG buses and the empowerment of 5,000 women to be performed by the First Lady of the Federal Republic of Nigeria, Her Excellency, Senator Olumemi Tinubu, CON. Join us as we mark a significant milestone in modern transportation, women empowerment, and the advancement of our dear state. Date is 15th October 2026. Time is 9 a.m. Venue, Garrick Memorial, Ekewa Road, Benin City. Chief host, His Excellency, Senator Mande Obebolo, Executive Governor of Edo State. Welcome to a new era of transportation in Edo State. Announcer, Edo State Government.
1: 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After Riverton, we will continue and meet other persons for here.
11: 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Today, I carry better information, can't give you now for studio, but what you now go do for me? 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The first one we I want to talk about now, London Heights Residence. 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We still get another estate where we call Dreamland Estate. Dreamland Estate, they for Ishikuku community, and it they very close to Ekia Dolo Junction. Now just 5 minutes drive from that side and 10 minutes drive from College of Education and 30 minutes drive from Uniben. It gets another one where we call Gold Coast City. We name them Gold because now we design especially for special people like you now. And they're very close to Ogbazu, now just 25 minutes drive from that side. They're for Upper Airport Road for Enwiyonwaru community. We still get another estate where they call Edo Agro City. Edo Agro City, they're for Upper Siloko Road for Igosula community. And it now 15 minutes drive from Ogida Barracks. It is very close to Ego Market. Now, just 10 minutes drive from that side. And if you still follow Ekenwa Road, bust out for this particular estate. So, we still get another estate where we call Promised Land Estate. Promised Land Estate is there for Igweze community. And now, just 10 minutes drive from College of Education and 35 minutes drive from Uniben. My people of Edo State, time no go allow me mention all the whole places where for spread leg for this Benin. But if you know, say you're interested in the locations where I don't mention, or you also know other places where for get land, you get number where I'll go call before I come up for studio today. You feel reach out to me through that number and we go answer you sharply, sharply. Forever Actom Homes Limited, you get with it with a call Ember Month promo where we say we don't slash all our estate prices by 40%, like the London Heights residents. So we will be they sell for 3 million, we can they sell them for 1.6 million. The promised land estates where will be they sell for 1.2 million, we can they sell them for 600,000 naira. You see, say we don't slash all our estate prices by 40%. My people of Edo State, we they do this particular promo so because we get mission where we talk, say we won't turn 100 people into landlord before the year go end. 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I will call them again 091-123-28123 or 080-2462-1515. 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My people of Edo State, you know.

0: Yes, one a season. Yazama, end of discussion. I would not come back inside here. Make we get in a reaction. Shapali. Sense drive o'clock. Good evening. Greetings to you all, my Esther Presh and Aboiki. Congratulations to the latest Kofu in the world, the Ochiagos. May all the blessings that go sweet marriage fill you, your home, in Jesus' name. Englishman. Be rest assured that by the time you resume, your wifey will make you grow point belly because of the sweet homemade food you will be enjoying. Congratulations. And enjoying your pride, Mr. Fresh and Abuki. God bless you both. Thank you, Madam Odipa, for inside our hello caller. Shapali, for where to the discuss for with our sponsor again. Hello, talk to me, sharp.
1: Hola, Laji.
0: Hey, salam alaikum. Hey, my brother.
1: Alaikum salam. Oh, my name is Mazi.
0: Mazi, Ayana.
1: I just laugh when I hear about that woman's story. I beg, I want to ask, first of all, before I go answer the question. Now, the woman willingly give the pastor, I mean, the pastor say, hey,
0: you go so seed.
1: That's it, Fabi, like, for my man.
0: He goes,
2: you know, so now the children they ask her about the money. Now she says she don't already give prophets.
0: So
2: obviously, maybe now when the prophet they say why now, you know how they have some people for church they bring sometimes.
1: Yes, because now what I see, all these religion leaders, they use spiritual to say they enter your pastor, they stop money. But nevertheless, for me, that pastor will rob back the church, go rob back the ass. That money must bring them. I said that money. He go bring gum.
0: Okay.
1: Not be joke. Maybe they were bad for me. That money go complain.
0: Okay.
1: Well, life alive.
0: Everybody de para. He must complete. Come and have your seat, my sponsor. Inside here. One more call. Before we go meet legendary builder, Shapal. So give now the Hodges. Hello, talk to me. Your name, where you coming from?
3: Hello.
0: Talk to me, sharp. What's trending on social media?
3: I greet you.
0: Yes, so.
3: This now, Oga Jerry from Auchi Road.
0: Uncle Jerry from Auchi Road, talk to me.
3: You see, all these things when they happen, so. Now, waiting, Bible already prophesied for granted. Say, at the end of the days.
0: Yes, fake prophets.
3: Men will become lovers of money.
0: Hey.
3: Lovers of pleasure.
0: The lover
3: at Christian. So people love money more than even human beings. That is why Bible does say the judgment of God will start from a house. Whoever they hide under the name of God, they commit all this kind of havoc, evil. Their cup will soon fall.
0: All right, thank
3: God
0: you. God
3: will come and he will bring an end to all those kind of wicked people. Little contribution, I get with that.
0: All right, thank you so much for inside there. Ayana, sharp. Time no be our friend before we enter Hodges, because the Hodges today it choke and we won't bring her down. More we meet our sister from legendary. Welcome.
4: Thank you,
0: Ayana, sharp. Fire down.
4: Good evening, my better people for house. Namibi Promise Wobo from LBL. We know as Energy Builders Limited, and this evening I did studio to come share with you now better updates. The update when I bring home now update about land banking. Land banking, for people who don't know what it means, be say if you buy land today, by tomorrow that money where you take buy that land, just know say that money go increase. Maybe say the land come off for where it deal, but as you live on and as development they reach that place, and so the value of that place they go up, and as so the money we take buy them they increase. You see, seeing a better investment be that. She be the updates with you. Never finish up. For LBL, we're not just day into real estate alone. We also day into building construction, and it don't tell us for building matter. We don't build so many residential homes for people. We don't build hotels. We don't build schools, churches, event centers. So many structures, we don't build them. Both for within Edo State and outside Edo State. So within knowledge we don't get for over 15 years, we don't really build. And that knowledge we can't take, go get our own estate for better locations for Edo State like this. Like this, so we get estates for so many locations for Benin, like we get for Auchi Road, and one we get for Auchi Road, one of our estates, it is for the ever busy Egba Road. And the name of that estate na Heaven Ridge Homes Estate. That one are phase one. We also get phase two and phase three for that same Mauchi Road. It never finish. We still get estate with the accessible through Airport Road and K1 Barracks. And that one, the name na Silver Crest Estate. We also get another one they call Adam Hazin Estate. That one there for Agbo Road. We also get for Supply Road. We get both phase one and phase two. We also get like this too for Siloko Road. You see, and see our estate, they're plenty, and they're better location. And one thing I need to know again, we say, our estate, we know they get erosion problem. The reason is because our land for our estate, they're flat. The update never finished, we want to calm down. Another update when I want to share with you now this evening, we say, as soon as they buy land from us, just know, say, your peace of mind, they guaranteed. The reason why I talk so now, because as you they buy like this, so just know, say, would they give you now all the necessary documents where they follow land matter? Like the first one we'll give you now if you now buy from us, now the one we they call deed of transfer. After we don't give now that one, we can't give you now register survey. It never still finish. So after that one, we can't give you now what they call C of O. That one means say certificate of occupancy. Now that certificate where government go give you say that particular land where you buy, no matter the number of plots, now you can't get them. Nobody feel follow you drag them again. It never finish. So the last document we can't give you now again, now community approval. This one means say as you they buy from us, community not go disturb you. You don't get any issue with community because for LNGB that's limited, LBL, we don't settle community already. We don't want me community they disturb our customers. So not just fear. That one will give una the better never still finish. Like this, so now no say we don't enter a ban period. And we no say now goodies they follow Ember month. So like this now, one of the goodies what we don't bring for LBL, now say we don't slash down our estate. We don't bring 50% discount for all of our estate when we get for Benin. Say we sweet now. I know it sweet me too. So we just 700k like this. Papa, mama, brother, sister, you feel come become landlord and landlady. And our plan for una be that too. So now she say that one sweet, it never still finish. Like this, so we don't bring a bonger bonuses for all of our existing customers and even potential customers. We don't bring better bonger goodies for all of una. So like this, if you buy one and a half plot, you buy one plot or multiple plots, it no matter. As they buy from us, they give them a bag of rice day, granola oil day, washing machine day. She said the goodies there plenty. Then lastly, my people, we know say country sweet well, we know. And we know say this money what they talk about, so some people feel pay and once, some people they feel not feel pay and once, because all fingers in all day equal. That is why we for the NGP that's limited, we don't come up with plan where we say we they call pay small. So my people, when I call they pay small, if I don't pay finish, we'll give them a land. And that Jumo will get someone to become landlord and landlady, it will come to reality. My people, this is a better update I bring come on. So, more could not watch this off. I'm not sleep on man. No, no, say better thing, you know, they take for granted. So, if you now one reach us, our office address no hard at all. Now, number 134 Upper Mission Extension by Benimade Junction, Benin City. I will call them again. Number 134 Upper Mission Extension by Benimade Junction. Then, the phone numbers to take green wheels now. 080-6155-3405. I will call the number again. 080-6155-3405. The second number will not take call us now. 070-56-3182-20. Make I call on for the last time. 070-56-3182-20. My people are sad. They know they talk and I go talk for the last time this evening. I say, West people know the way to Berland. They did Berland the way. My people not do.
0: All right. Thank you, legendary builders, for this beautiful one. What can I come give us? And thank you again and again. Now you go be my last caller before I enter Issa Hoji. Sharp. Talk to me. Hello. Okay, Ibila say network no agree. Okay, make with that enter Hodges as the matter the heart.
5: Don't reach for hot gist around the world.
0: Okay, time to reach for hot gist around the world. The first one we can do for you, make a bring on a call given and I be this one. One man who called to confront one single mother for waiting, say how point inside the matter. He say he don't send her 2,100 naira transport fare. Make he call company house, make they come visit and what happened. He say, according to the guy, he say, are you truly a single mother? When I send you the money of 2,100, you know, won't tell me, say, you won't have pick. You say you dey come. As I can send you the money now, you know, call Creek on my house. You call to tell me, say, your picking day, your bag. You carry picking for back. Since that's why they call you rich now, picking, you never carry. I say your picking the vomit. Do you know I can sue you for this? Now the one he sent 2,100 naira to single mother, say make a call visit town. Now the guy whom I know coin say he carry picking the boy meat. Now the guy say he go carry legal action against the woman. Say he no gree come and house. That is one we can call girl for here. Now Godo, you go story where come for here. According to this person, he say their neighbor where they for UK, he said they get one 10 years old Peking. What it happened? The Nigerian best person where they live for UK. So the Peking go reports the father say they beat him for UK for their teacher. Now their teacher sharply Congo contact social service, and when they call contact social service, they come to investigate the matter. As they investigate the matter, they call stop the father from work. Can give him cycle later for them. Then the girl called

0: Hello?
1: 4 o'clock.
0: Grab your care, talk to me.
1: I'm here, Lampard.
0: Uncle Lampard, why are you?
1: Ah, yes, sir.
0: Oh, you're welcome.
1: Yeah, get me. Yeah, buddy.
0: Like, yeah.
1: So, what you just did, say, I get issue of that, let's say, indiscipline for abroad outside. They got discipline for Nigeria here. Yeah. So, when the guy, the father, and police arrest the father, the baby, he come out. The father, come, after some time, father come tell them, say, ah, you people will come into Africa to come and do your holiday. They just be happy. God knows that this thing, when that is so due, when Papa pay heavy fine, now make it Papa say they can't do anything. When he reached this side, if Papa beat up, use that vexation of that side, they beat up well, well. The Pikin say, go report to police. Now Papa carry a enter inside motor. Say, make go, he show up police station, say, go and tell them that I beat you. He say, why? He say, because in Africa, if you go report, they'll still beat you more than the women I they beat you. The Pikin now go. And our parents, now are these parents, this Gen Z, their mothers still they brush their throats that way. There's no way you'll beat Pekin and Mama will come tell you say, thank you for discipline, my child. You are you go say you won't kill me Pekin for
0: her. Thank you, Uncle Lampard. Thank you, Uncle Lampard, for inside. So good evening, Mr. Abokin and Fresh. Thank you so much for your analysis and always informing, educating us. God bless you all. Miriam from Aurora. Auntie Miriam Nagode. Hello, caller, talk to us. Your name, where do you call from? Hello? Okay, hello, talk to me. Your name, where are you coming from?
2: Hello, good evening.
0: Okay, talk to us. Talk to me.
2: Yes, my name now is Stock Pamal, DIC. From Asabo Street.
0: Okay.
2: Yes. So wait here, I want to talk. You know, say I take call before. I can't talk to the mother. You know, they like to hear, say something won't go wrong for the life of the children. Mother, not agree. But with the thing where this mother got to make mistake, it's not beyond personal money. But people will give her money, they go quarrel. Put because not beyond personal. This thing is your personal. You didn't know how you would do it. But the Bible says, not all that come father that will enter into the kingdom of God. So that means, not the only way carry Bible, not really be the child of God. So we need to understand, mother, if they try to protect the life of the children, so that make the children become human beings, so that be the stand of mother. So as you pray for the mother, may God raise the mother and let God protect the mothers. So that's my own from Asabo Street to Sapama. There's a close.
0: All right, thank you, Uncle Osapama, for inside that one. Say good evening, my brothers. I welcome you to a new week. God bless you now for the good work we're going to do, Uncle Ben. Thank you, Uncle Ben. Hello, caller, talk to us. Your name, where are you coming from?
3: Hello.
0: Talk to me, sir. Your name, where are you coming from?
3: 9 o'clock, good evening.
0: Drive with care, talk to me, sir.
3: I call back. I don't call this like 3 times now.
0: The network, no let you won't talk.
3: So this woman, my name is Akpan from Opa.
0: Akpan, talk to us. About the
3: This woman used lion's head trap, make it carry good. So it go.
0: Okay.
3: He used lion's head trap, make it carry good. But the question I want to ask, where did the children be when he carried this 20 million go so sick?
0: Well, that one we don't know.
3: You see, talking about this issue, the thing just tired me. I know say it is real. 20 million, I beg, make them no carry me, I know we'll go collect. That pastor, he don't win.
0: Okay, he don't win. All right, thank you, my brother, for inside our 09044-362225. We just get less than 3 minutes before we go come out inside studio and we'll get to our reactions. Hello, talk to me. Your name, where are you coming from? Hello?
4: Hello, Drive O'Clock.
0: Drive with care, sharp.
4: Also from Sapele.
0: Oh, yeah, my brother from Sapele. How's Sapele day?
4: We thank God. All those pastors will be saying they support the woman, say the woman, say you go so see, you go so see. So, all those pastors that they fast are praying, I made that kind of woman call their show, because you use that kind of money so see for them. So, they fast are praying now. And God not going to answer their prayer.
5: Yeah. It's like, you want to break the table? What would the money?
0: Jeff, I don't hold my Lego.

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1: Let's be wise
0: for Moko Fresh. It's Adawa. One more caller before I come up for studio. Hello, caller. Talk to me. Your name, where they call from?
2: 5 o'clock.
0: Drive week, yeah. Sister, welcome.
2: Good evening, sir.
0: Hey, my sister, welcome.
2: Thank you, sir. This is Miriam from Aurora.
0: It's Miriam, welcome.
2: Thank you, sir. Hey, we can all talk now about that woman where she sent to that man where sent to woman for single mother. He can't even say why the woman no come again. Mm. But just as Mr. Fred, they talk with other people, 2-1, anyway, now the way they contribution, but 2-1 voted for Para for 2-1 sent. But now, I don't know, I can't take her so personal, the verse like that. But he's supposed to understand, Pekin, her baby, you see, they vomit. I suppose we get hurt, says, he's supposed to be pity, I say, let me send you more. So they say, you can't invest for the 2-1 now. Thank you. God bless.
0: All right, thank you, Auntie Miriam, all the way from Aurora community. Inside that sick message is just enter. Make I great read this message. Say good evening, Aboke. That boy that gave that girl 2-1 that see waiting the girl to come, that she wanted to get to come, need beating and anointed slap. Talk to me, Shapale, before I come up for studio.
3: I want a big Mazi, I come back.
0: Mazi, you want to collect my studio for my hand?
3: Sir?
0: Yeah, sure.
3: That guy, this time they talk us about that 2-1.
0: Yes.
3: With the guy saying.
0: Yes.
3: So I see they laugh, but if you check away, in as much as they criticize the guy, 2-1 are big money, you understand? 2-1 go do afternoon food for you. But the guy shy, not really shy because everything first of all, understand?
0: 2-1 go do red or your rice. Thank you, Big Mazi. I will just come up for his assistant. I agree to now for studio. That woman who used 20 million naira to sow seed to a pastor is possessed with demon. The so-called pastor is a poor 19 and a mulling doubler. For a man to send 2,100 naira to a single mother is a gambler. That is 2,100 to single mother. First and foremost, single mother love their children or their child. To her, the money is too little to go and see a man. My name is Elder Harry from Okweka community. Thank you, Uncle Harry, for he said I won't quickly rush the message. That guy we have we give his lady 2,100 naira. That guy get poverty spirit. Thank you, Uncle Loki, for inside this one. He said, Aboki, I pity the 10-year-old girl. Make she reach Naija first, she go collect. That man that they don't love that lady, he just want to go down with her. That man is stingy and self-centered. Thank you, Auntie Odupa, for inside there. On that note, ladies and gentlemen, I here wanted to drag the curtain for inside 5 o'clock. And to everybody who call us today, we say thank you, God will bless you now. Brothers and sisters, we send us message. Thank you so much. For people who follow us for Facebook, thank you so much. Until we see ourselves again tomorrow, stay safe, stay happy. And to our Oga, Dr. Festus Alehe, thank you, sir, for giving us this privilege and this platform. Una bye-bye. Stay safe, stay happy. Good night.

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1: My people, I salute una. The voice we na dey listen to, na voice of Chief Iyabiye Taishi. My GSM number, in case you want to call me, 080-3410-2250. I repeat, 080-3410-2250. Waiting be that your problem, we make you pull hand for jaw. When you think, say, maybe the sickness or the problem or the challenges where you face now, say, heaven go fall. Say, no solution to your problem. Solution to your problem. Now, those people will be say they no want may you get solution. Now, then they push you go the wrong place. That is why they talk, say, go the right place. When you pray to God, may God direct you to the right place, you go get the right people where go solve your problem for you. Because no any challenges where if they confront human being now, where be say, never confront our forefathers. But they use natural way. They use old method. Take fine solution to their problem. You don't need to travel far or go anywhere before you get solution to your problem. Yabie don't land now. We don't de Bini. We don't de Delta. We de Agbo. We de Epoma. We de everywhere. So if you won't see us, you can't see Chief Yabie Taishi. Your problem when you think say you no get solution, you get solution though. No. You be person where be say you don't waka. You don't go from Mr. A, Mr. B. They don't play for one night. I tell you say everybody nine they defeat. But na few nine God call into the feed, make it come help the people. We are not after the money, we are after the number of people where God don't already assign us to treat, so that the glory and honor will be to Almighty God. If you get any challenges, we be say they confront you. You get any problem, we be say they confront you. You get any sickness, we be say it don't they battle with you for long period of time. You can't lose hope. Maybe you be person where be say sometime the way your body be those days, not being your body can't be now. Your body can't change because of so certain food. We be say it don't go wrong or some certain character. Certain behavior. What we say you don't behave, you don't misuse your body when you dey young. You don't go from carry woman from Mr. A, Mr. B, carry different women. You when you be woman, you don't carry different men. You can't contact infection. The infection no can green leave you. You don't do tests, so many tests. So the tests seen the proof say you still get that infection. You don't come take medicine. The medicine no can green work. God were there yesterday. Now I see the day today, and I go see they exist. What are our forefathers? The knowledge where they take solve their problem that time is still there, unless if you never go the right place. If you never go the right place, you go to say maybe everybody not the same thing. Everybody not be the same. We can't be the same thing because fingers are not equal. I mean, you know, talk say because of say you don't go Mr. A, Mr. B solution, no day. Meaning say solution, no day for your problem. No day, take negative thinking for yourself. Just be having positive reaction, positive thinking to yourself so that you go feel get the solution where you want. No lose hope. No talk say, ah, you don't lose hope. Now, so talk. Now, these people they talk. We're different too. Sickness name be say, may you hide me. Make a kill you, now be sickness name. If you hide sickness, sickness is ready to expose you. And those people where you be say, you can't they hide the sickness for, but you don't want to make them laugh you, they will come crack against you at the end of the day. So we don't want to make that kind of thing happen to you. Now make me talk, say, may you get up now. Come see Chief Iyabiye Taishi. Our address for Bini here, we therefore, you don't win up by Mobile Filling Station. If you they go Oluku, now be our head office. When you they go Oluku there, you draw for Mobile Filling Station. For you don't win, if you reach there, you call my number. And you where you there inside town, you dey Saple Road, you dey Rama Park, you dey Ring Road, you fit come to Area Street. 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Our new address now for Bini again now, we dey for Bini Auchi Road for Urora, we dey for number 7 beside 77 filling station. Number 7 beside 77 filling station. We those street for we here those streets now we day along Bini Auchi Road for Urora. Now there we day now for those people will be say then they Auchi Road, then they Rama Park, but then they other places like that way near all those places. So I do our side and you feel come that place. And you where you do Epoma, we there for Old Cavalry Street number 14, Old Cavalry Street by Lee Road for Epoma. And you where you do Saple, we there for Ogodo Road by Usa Road extension for Saple. And you where you do Agbo, we there for Bini Asaba Express way Bawuromi Junction inside that new Lagos Motor Park for Agbo. My GSM number, in case you won't call me, 080-3410-2250. I repeat, 080-3410-2250. May I remain blessed. I mean, I eat better help. So
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there you days. That on a Monday morning, everyone was simply going about their business and seeking on how to make ends meet. Right now, the very Monday morning is gradually getting into the night, and right now we are already in the night. I can see you right there trying to maneuver yourself back home in that traffic holder, praying to get home very soon, looking so tired, wanting to join up with your family at home. Good evening, wonderful people. Good evening, Edo State. Good evening, Benin City. Good evening, my friend, you. Yes, good evening. Yes, of course, this is EBS Radio 95.7 FM, the Star Station. I am Joseph Igbuda. Of course, I'm simply going to keep you company in all true with beautiful and wonderful song as you reach out home. And I also suppose that some of you are actually going to your station, to your various place of work, depending on the nature of the work that you do that required your presence this evening. Yes, I'm leaving you with this beautiful song titled I Know No by Lady Donnie.

0: Now me be Mama Oshun, the daughter of Oduduwa. I just come back from village. I know they around since. Now I don't come back. The message why I bring come now about health, because health is wet. If you notice say you lie down, you no go fit sleep, or you dey experience frequent urination or painful urination. All these now symptoms of diabetes. Abi you dey lose weight, or one of your legs swell up past the other one. Abi your eyes dey itch you. Even when you dey close to an object, you no go fit see am well. To read na problem, because you no go fit see wetin dey write. Sometimes tears go dey fall come out from your eyes. If you piss, you go see say hand don't gather the place. Your chest, you go dey beat big. Your mouth, you go dey bitter. You fit urinate more than 10 times in a day. All these are symptoms of diabetes. Visit Mama Oshun, the daughter of Oduduwa. I dey for number 24 Okoro Street, along Akara Junction before the police station for Aduawa, Benin City. My phone number na 080-37-42-5510. Masi call am again for na 080-37-42-5510. 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When you come, I go test you with computer to know the level of damage where the sickness don't cause for your body before I go start treatment. Oh yeah, make we talk about staphylococcus. Staphylococcus na very stubborn infection. If you come, I go give you herbal medicine where it go use stay flush and come off for your body. You fit get this infection through public toilet, drinking dirty water, and so on. The symptoms of this staph illness na boils, body pains, waist pain, and itching. Visit Mama Oshun for number 24 Okoro Street, along Akara Junction for Aduawa, Benin City. If you be woman, this can lead to infertility. You go dey get irregular menstruation or scanty menstruation. You no go see your ovulation again. Your stomach, it go big like person wey get belle. You don't waka up and down, but no solution. Come, na me God sent to wipe away your tears. I'm a woman like you, so don't hide anything from me. Infertility, if it make woman no quick carry belle, you will be say you don't marry for many years. No pikin. Come and visit Mama Oshun, the daughter of Oduduwa, and your story will change. Your belle go big like say na stone dey inside. To take in, it go be problem. Abi, you don't first born one pikin before, but you no fit born the second one. Come, God will bless Hannah, he go surely bless you. What you dey find for Sokoto, he dey under your Sokoto. Yeah, visit me at number 24 Okoro Street, along Akara Junction for Aduawa, Benin City. If you dey suffer from any type of vein problem, your leg, it go dey pain you. To waka, it go be problem. To raise up your hand, it go be problem. You go dey feel pain, rheumatism, and arthritis. All this na bad problem, and it no good at all at all. If you see say people where they waka, you go dey look, and we say, if to say you go feel waka like that. Ignorance na greatest disease where they affect millions of us for this world and the entire Africa. How we go do say I no know? We no know say a lot of things, if they go wrong for their body, and we dey do ignorance about them. Remember, say your health now wet, but if you leave the body and the body don't break down, you leave her, my brother, you no go fit do anything again for this life. Oh, I been a difficult stooling. Anytime you won't go toilet, something go they come out from your anus. You go they use force, say they push her. That kind of thing, if you make you not to feel do like a man for house, at the same time, if you go close to your wife, me or Mr. John Thomas, he no agree stand up. What did they make Mr. John Thomas no agree stand up? As you they take one man power, now so you go take the other. Not you go look for waiting no make Mr. John Thomas no fit stand up. Maybe your own be say immediately you just enter, you no go reach 2 to 3 minutes, you don't come. Or your own be say the thing before he even enter self na war, they go first take hand, rub and tire, and before you know, time don't go. Mr. John Thomas go just look bogodo. If you be mad, you de observe all these things. Come, I go give you medicine where go make you stand gidigba. Remember, say health na where to. Visit Mama Oshun, the daughter of Oduduwa, for number 24 Okoro Street, along Akara Junction for Aduawa, Benin City. My phone number na 080-37-42-5510. 080-37-42-5510. 080-37-42-5510. Come, and your story in no go remain the same again. My country people, unado.
1: Edo State, with this progress in action. action. The Edo State Government cordially invites the general public to the official commissioning of brand new CNG buses and the empowerment of 5,000 women to be performed by the First Lady of the Federal Republic of Nigeria, Her Excellency, Senator Olumemi Tinubu, CON. Join us as we mark a significant milestone in modern transportation, women empowerment, and the advancement of our dear state. Date is 15th October 2026. Time is 9 a.m. Venue, Garrick Memorial, Ekewa Road, Benin City. Chief host, His Excellency, Senator Mande Okpebholo, Executive Governor of Edo State. Welcome to a new era of transportation in Edo State. Announcer, Edo State Government.
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We don't jack more for Nigeria. Always try to look back, cause no place like home, you know what I mean? So, Obama, tell me, see, I do. 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

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That no matter how you are a resident in a foreign land, you're always a stranger. You can never be as free compared to your own country, I tell you. That's a beautiful song from South Sultan, titled Motherland. You have to remember home. A special song to all Nigerians in diaspora. Niger now our own. A searchlight has been placed on you. Any little mistake that you make, you have been deported down to Niger. But you can never be as free as us who is a resident down here.

I tell you, there's this particular song right here. Yeah, the song was actually composed by Rhymzo, and the music is rock and roll. Yes, I would not say much, but I know you will love it and will simply take your mind back home.

I simply have one question for you right there. After giving you so much illustration from the takes an ex-gangster to recognize an active gangster in the game of Talk Record Live, down to the illustration that I actually gave to you that, you know, they said, best experience. Yes, experience is actually the best teacher. But then sadly, that very experience don't really give some persons an opportunity to stay alive long enough to learn the lesson or acquire the knowledge hidden in it. Yes, this illustration is actually going somewhere. Yes. And it's the direction where this issue is actually directed to. Yes, create this question. Can an ex-active prostitute become a better wife? Or let me rephrase it to you. Can an ex-prostitute become better wife material than a woman who has never engaged in a prostitution? You know, can you actually settle with an ex-prostitute? Would you trust a woman who once lived that lifestyle? If she tells you she has eventually turned a new leaf and will never return to it, will you commit your marital life to such one? I'm rephrasing it again and again. Can an ex-active prostitute become a better wife material than a woman who has never ever engaged in prostitution? Can you, I'm pointing you right now, can you settle down with an ex-prostitute? Would you trust a woman who once lived a reckless life and who eventually disclosed to you that she is turning to a new leaf or turning into a new leaf and she's not going back to that life that she was, and she's ready to spend the rest of her life with you, and she's ready to say no to that life and yes to a new life? You know, I once encountered a psychologist and a sociologist. We met. You know what? He actually argued that an ex-prostitute could make a good wife. You know, judging from her level of exposure to different side of life. According to the argument, it said such a woman may have different kinds of men, experience the realities of human relationship, and learned lessons that could influence her decision in marriage. My question is that really true? Yeah, is that really, really true? Judging from her experiences, judging from her past. Because, you know, when you have a backlog of good experiences or bad experiences and you eventually turn into a new leaf, it has a way of equipping you in order to face the hazard of life. But let us put it in line with once a prostitute and no longer a prostitute. Would you settle for such one? Would such a person make a better wife? You know, the father argued, you know, some persons actually argued that what some people considered a disadvantage could, in certain circumstances, become an advantage. In one of my friend's view, he simply said, a woman who has left that lifestyle behind

may understand the consequences of certain choices better than someone who has never experienced them before. And yes, he went further by explaining that some of the things that might tempt an inexperienced woman may not easily influence a woman who has already seen the other side of life. Can you marry a prostitute? I mean, can you marry an ex-prostitute no longer active in service? She's simply saying, I am not going to live that kind of life anymore. Is it possible for an ex-prostitute to make a good wife? But then the question is this. Does exposure automatically translate into wisdom? Does a person's past experience make them more faithful, more responsible, and more suitable for marriage? Or are we simply trying to justify a person's past because we believe they deserve another chance? Let us be honest with ourselves. Marriage is actually not built on experience alone. It requires trust, commitment, honesty, self-control, and willingness to remain faithful to one's partner. Honesty. I want you to take note of the word honesty. You know, a woman who has never engaged in prostitution can still be unfaithful, just as a woman who once engaged in it can genuinely change and become a devoted wife. Neither a person's past nor their lack of such experience automatically guarantees the kind of partner they will become. You know, I was discussing with someone and I asked the person the same question before coming on the